0: How local are we? We know about the Great Lincoln Gap Tanks tyre fire of 2023.
1: Yeah, keep those water hoses going for about another 3 to 4 weeks. That should put it out, and maybe bring in about another 300 fire appliances too. Possibly some aerial bombers?
0: That's how local. 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
4: Hey, I'm Brooke Seychelle. A new poll has found immigration is the top concern for One Nation voters. Labor-aligned think tank TJ Ryan says the major parties could win back a lot of voters if they introduce a convincing plan to cut migration. While One Nation has come under fire over confusion of its own migration policy, the coalition's immigration target hasn't been revealed. Opposition leader Angus Taylor telling Seven the immigration number has to be in proportion to housing supply.
5: The real mistake we've seen in recent years is to allow the immigration numbers to get way above what we can cope with as a country. And the single most important indicator of that is how many houses we've got.
4: New rules for how Australia powers AI data centres will be discussed at National Cabinet this week after warnings the data centre boom could use 7 times as much power in the next 10 years. The federal government's pushing for data centres to be tied to renewable energy. The venue at the centre of Richmond's Mad Monday celebrations says they couldn't speak more highly of the players in attendance. The Garfield Hotel says the Tigers group was extremely respectful and claimed the media circus around yesterday's celebrations were blown out of proportion. They also say it was disappointing to have media camped outside the venue all day. And a noughties rom-com is heading back to screens with How to Lose a Guy in 10 Days getting a sequel. Kate Hudson is linked to the new movie with hopes Matthew McConaughey will jump in too.
0: Your sport. Now.
4: The NRL will trial its controversial kickoff rule change during the clash between the Broncos and Storm this Thursday. The rule gives the team that concedes points the option to either kick off or receive the ball from the restart. NRL great Gordon Tallis has told NRL 360 he thinks it's a positive addition.
6: I played under that rule in Super League. I don't think it changes too much, but if you've got momentum and, you know, and a new score and you've got a kickoff of them, well, then you can pin them down in their own 20, you know, because you've got a rest. So, I think it can be good for the game.
4: That's the latest in news and sport.
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9: Showers again today on the waters. A strong wind warning. Southwesterlies to 30 knots and seas to 2.5 metres. Top temps today. Clare Valley 14, Port Pirie and Yorke Peninsula 17, Whyalla 18, Port Augusta and Roxby Downs 19. And if you're off to Adelaide, showers there as well. The top of 17 expected. The outlook for tomorrow, partly cloudy but mainly fine day. Top temps around the region ranging from 15 in the Clare Valley to 18 in Port Augusta.
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Great song. Hello, Steve Murphy here this morning. Welcome to your Tuesday. Andy Grammer features in the next 15 minutes. Now all I see is you. And we'll play a John Farnham song you may know. You're the something or other. Oh, that's right, yeah. Right now, though, it's Tampa City. This is Self-Aware, Magic 105.9.

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Magic 105.9 with Andy Grammer. You may have seen on the news yesterday or on socials, Jessie J, the way she handled a couple of fans that were fighting at one of her concerts. Not ideal. If you missed the story, though, you can check it out just reading it then, actually, on our website at My Magic FM. We're playing Blink 182 for you in the next 15, so to Alex Warren. Right now, it's More Grabs' take on this Milky classic, Just the Way You

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6: Hey, I'm Brooke Seychelle. Coles has posted its profits for the past financial year, and it's taken a hit with last year's underpayment scandal. The supermarket giant has been forced to set aside $235 million after the federal court found the company failed to keep accurate records of staff. Coles still posted a profit of $1.09 billion last financial year. Meanwhile, Canberra's considering a new bird flu package, focusing on tackling threats to key species and improving their chances of survival and recovery. It comes after the government's own risk assessment found almost a fifth of native species are at high to extreme risk from the H5 strain. Overseas, the United States is threatening to target countries that cooperate with Iran. Operation Economic Outcast was launched this morning as part of the US's new war strategy. Treasury Secretary Scott Bessent warns every country should be prepared for US sanctions.
7: We are going to hold everyone accountable, and this is economic asphyxiation of this regime.
6: The AFL is dealing with a new headache, with Richmond players filmed behaving inappropriately during a Mad Monday celebration in Gippsland. Footage shows the players being slapped and whipped while shirtless, but the venue says they couldn't speak more highly of the players in attendance. And AI songs have been banned from the ARIA charts. The new rules prevent any song wholly developed with generative AI from being featured.
1: Your sport. Now.
6: The Bulldogs are confident Aaron Norton will be good to go for Friday night's blockbuster wildcard clash against the Magpies. The star forward injured his ankle in the weekend win over the D's, but coach Luke Beveridge has told Fox he should get up in time.
8: He's sore. You know, he'll go to the line, but I don't think he'll have much of a training week. To him today, he'll do everything he can to get up. You know, he's really managed.
6: And the Perth Bears coach says the club hasn't entered negotiations for Titans star AJ Brimson, Mal Meninga revealing the club probably couldn't afford to sign him. That's the latest in news and sport.
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10: 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Magic weather.
0: Showers again today on the waters. A strong wind warning. Southwesterlies to 30 knots and seas to 2.5 metres. Top temps today: Clare Valley 14, Port Pirie and Yorke Peninsula 17, Whyalla 18, Port Augusta and Roxby Downs 19. And if you're off to Adelaide, showers there as well. The top of 17 expected. The outlook for tomorrow: partly cloudy but mainly fine day. Top temps around the region ranging from 15 in the Clare Valley to 18 in Port Augusta.
10: Up and down the Augusta Highway. It's another hour of more music variety from your.

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Magic 105.9 with Justin Bieber, all part of your weekday hits. And it's Steve Murphy here this morning. Actually, Justin Bieber's son with Hailey called Jack, who is, what, two these days. A video of him is going viral at the moment. It's him playing golf. And for a two-year-old, he's a pretty handy golfer. There might be a bit of a future there. Now, as per usual, Hailey and Justin have been big on keeping Jack's face covered for privacy reasons. And it's the same with this one. But you can see a pretty handy golf swing if you want to search up the video of Jack doing his thing. Might be a Tiger Woods of the future. Well, hopefully in a golf term anyway. In the next 15 minutes, we'll play something from The Counting Crows. And something a bit more recent for Sonny Federa. Right now, though, Sienna Spyro. This is Material Lover. Magic 105.9.

0: and more still to be announced at the iHeartRadio Music Festival 2026 in Vegas. 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

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Now the Royal Adelaide Show starts, what, Saturday week? All these shows that are on at the moment, it's hard to keep up, isn't it? If you're keen to get along to the Adelaide one, it's on for, what, 9 days. We could get you in, and a bit more actually, for nothing. So family passes up for grabs every day this week. If you win that, you'll also win a $50 voucher to spend at Cafe de Ville. So there you go, lunch or dinner, it's taken care of as well. And we'll even throw in a family pass to check out the haunted house, should you dare, while you're there. It's a great prize. That is up for grabs every day this week. If you want to win it, all you have to do is register on our website, My Magic FM. And then if we get a call, or if you get a call from us, rather, you need to scream for the

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Next, though, it's flashback five time. Did you watch The Voice last night? A lady by the name of Maniqua, it's a great name, did a version of the Spice Girls Wannabe. Now, bearing in mind that Mel C, Sporty Spice, is actually one of the judges on the show, here's her version. It started off very differently.

0: 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Y'all ready?
1: Yeah, you get the idea. Went all kind of reggae after that. Sadly, though, for Moniqua, none of the judges or coaches turned around. But then I think Tones and I saved her at the end, if you saw it. Anyway, we'll play the original and the best version of that for you in the next 15. And also, Finnish band The Rasmus. A couple of hits in the early noughties. I like this one. All that and more coming up. Magic 105.9.
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10: Hey, I'm Brooke Seychelle. The topic of immigration is in the spotlight after a new poll revealed it was the top concern for One Nation voters. Experts say the major parties could win back voters if they introduce a convincing plan to cut migration. Meantime, the federal opposition says housing supply will be the main factor in shaping their own immigration target. Leader Angus Taylor telling Seven they still need to crunch some data.
11: Yeah, well, it'll be set based on the housing supply. It'll be capped based on how many houses we have. Now, we expect that'll be well below 200,000, but we'll see what housing looks like over the next little while.
10: Coles has blamed the Ooshy giveaway from rival Woolworths for hurting its sales, despite reporting a $1.09 billion profit. The company was also hit by a provision of $235 million that had been set aside after last year's underpayment scandal. Overseas, the Ukrainian president has vowed not to surrender to Russia on its 35th Independence Day. Foreign leaders attended a ceremony in Ukraine for the anniversary, where the UK PM promised to maintain support despite Russia's threats to Britain. And the country pub that hosted Richmond's Mad Monday celebration has defended the group after Vision sparked new headaches for the AFL. Tigers players were celebrating their end of season at the Garfield Hotel in Gippsland, with video showing them shirtless whipping each other. The pub has released a statement on social media to say the players were extremely respectful and fun, and that the event has been blown out of proportion by the media.
2: Your sport,
12: Now.
10: Tim English could be a shock inclusion in Friday night's AFL wildcard clash against the Magpies. The Doggies ruckman hasn't played since suffering a knee injury 2 weeks ago, but he's set to join training tomorrow. And the NRL is set to make a one-off rule change to allow Jai Arrow to reach 100 matches for South Sydney. For the next 2 weeks, Souths will be granted an additional interchange, allowing Arrow to lead the team out and play the opening seconds in order to register an appearance. That's the latest in news and sport.
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1: Showers again today on the waters. A strong wind warning. Southwesterlies to 30 knots and seas to 2.5 metres. Top temps today. Clare Valley 14, Port Pirie and Yorke Peninsula 17, Whyalla 18, Port Augusta and Roxby Downs 19. And if you're off to Adelaide, showers there as well. The top of 17 expected. The outlook for tomorrow, partly cloudy but mainly fine day. Top temps around the region ranging from 15 in the Clare Valley to 18 in Port Augusta.
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Magic 105.9, it's the Flashback 5, and from 1985, John Parr with the theme song to the movie St. Elmo's Fire, which starred Rob Lowe and Demi Moore and is described as a coming-of-age drama film. You know what? I don't remember the movies. I can't have been that good. I do remember, however, that song. That was fantastic. We'll play a song in two songs time that apparently was the greatest song of all time. Despite that, it didn't even chart in America, but was huge over here. We'll get to that in about 3.5 minutes' time. Right now, it's Crazy Town and Butterfly, the Flashback 5 on Magic 105.9.

This is the greatest and best song in the world. Tribute. Long time ago, me and my brother Kyle here, we was hitchhiking down a long and lonesome road. All of a sudden, there shined a shiny demon in the middle of the road. And he said,

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A whip crack ripped his rumpet tail, and the beast was done. He asked us,

0: Magic 105.9 wrapping up the Flashback 5 with the very talented Jack Black. I tell you what, I know some people don't like him and you can't please everyone, but that guy is definitely a talent. Anyway, there he is with his mate Kyle, calling themselves Tenacious D. The song that they referred to as the greatest song of the world, of course. Now, maybe that, but obviously the Americans didn't think so. It didn't even chart over there for some reason. Made the top 10 here back in 2002. And rightly so, great little tune, that one. Flashback 5 returns tomorrow afternoon around the same time. In the next 15 minutes, you'll get something from James Hype and next, Taylor Swift. One,
1: two, here we go. What's up, Australia? Scudder and Ed Coleman here. And we've got your weekend party sorted.
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0: Cashbox 20 at Magic 105.9, all part of your workday hits. Did you catch the wake-up call this morning? I embarrassed myself. I'm going to be honest. Josh played the usual game he does just before 7. You may hear it if you're awake early enough. Every morning, called Reverse It, plays a bit of a song. The chorus normally, backwards. You've got to work out what the song is. Simple concept. Now, music's my thing. I go to a quiz night and people invite me just for the music round. I'm hopeless at everything else, but music I'm good at. Somehow, I stuffed this one this morning. See how you would have gone. I mean, I got the artist right, but the title, yeah, not so good. Have a listen.
1: I'm ready. Hello, hello. What is that song? Is it Eskimo Joe?
2: I'll give you a tick on that one. It is Eskimo Joe. Sort of tickets to ta-da, but anyways.
1: Like fingernails, red, whatever it is. No, or is it? Hello, hello. One more time, please.

0: Hello.
1: Hello, hello. What is that song called? Is it Black Fingers, Red Wine, or is that song?
2: No.
1: I am thinking, what other songs did they have? Hello.
2: And don't look on your phone. Don't jump on your Spotify and look up on your phone. Oh, you got heaps of time in the world, mate.
1: I don't do that. I don't cheat.
3: No, it didn't help me. I gave up and got it wrong. It was From the Sea, in case you were wondering. Yeah. Not one of my finer moments. Anyway, Reverse It returns tomorrow morning on the show with Josh. If you're keen to have a listen, just before 7. And plenty of other things happening tomorrow too, including Talking Tech with Richard Pascoe, the Adelaide Tech Guy, as we do every Wednesday. And another chance at Birthday Boys, where potentially $1,000 could be yours to spend at Harvey Norman. How good would that be? James Bay before 1, and next Cherry Bomb's version of You Ought to Know.
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0: 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If you're keen to know what's happening in the world, we'll get the latest from the newsroom next, so good news there. Then musically in the next 15, you get Miles Smith and Niall Horan together. And some classic Chili Peppers. All that and more with the great Rob next and all part of the afternoon stretch. 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
8: Hi, I'm Garrett Thompson. Last year's underpayment scandal has hit Coles' profit, with the supermarket giant forced to set aside $235 million after the federal court found the company failed to keep accurate records of staff. Coles still posted a profit of $1.09 billion last financial year. A pub in Victoria's Gippsland region has defended a group of Richmond AFL players after footage emerged of them shirtless and whipping each other in the venue's beer garden. The players were celebrating Mad Monday after finishing their season on Saturday, the Garfield Hotel releasing a statement describing the players as extremely respectful, saying the matter had been blown out of proportion. The club is now investigating. Immigration remains top of mind for One Nation voters. That's according to a new poll from Labor-aligned think tank TJ Ryan, which found the major parties could win back voters with a convincing plan for immigration cuts. And if you still haven't done your census form, you better hurry up. More than 10 million households have already responded, but the Bureau of Statistics says there are still Aussies that are yet to complete the five-yearly snapshot. Census General Manager Jenny Telford says they're starting to chase people up.
9: We will be starting to send additional reminder letters in the post. You may also get a visit from one of our census field officers. We do say that it's really important that you make sure that you're checking the identification card if somebody is knocking on your doors and saying they're from the ABS.
8: On the ABC there.
1: Your sport. Now.
8: In sport, Mark McVay says he's incredibly humbled to be appointed as the new coach of Essendon. He played his career at the Bombers, originally selected with pick 9 back in 1998, before taking up coaching roles with GWS and the Swans. He says it's good to be back.
10: I know what it means to walk through these doors. I know what it means to wear the jumper. I know what it means to represent a group of supporters that would give anything for their club. Like them, I will give anything for Essendon. That's why I'm here.
8: And Cameron Smith has thrown his support behind Darius Boyd as the next coach of the Maroons. And that's the latest in news and sport.
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15: Showers today on the waters, a strong wind warning. Southwesterlies are 30 knots and seas to 2.5 metres. Top temps are ranging from 14 in the Clare Valley to 19 in Port Augusta today. Then on Wednesday, partly cloudy and top temps from 15 in the Clare Valley up to 18 in Port Augusta.
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It's the Chili Peppers on Magic 105.9. Rob across the region, throwing it back in more ways than one. Going to get some share without having to watch an Uber Eats commercial. It's a win-win. Harry Styles' latest first, Dance No More. I'll allow it. The afternoon stretch on Magic.

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Thanks to 39 Alexander, Port Pirie's newest premier service department accommodation. 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

0: for your afternoon stretch on Magic. Hanging out with Rob through to 5 o'clock. Switching things up a little in the next hour. If they say why, tell them that it's human nature. I mean, Wacko Jacko, the world's biggest pop star. So many hits over the years, and yet there are ones we don't get to playing as often. Human Nature's going to spin after G-Flip. More or less the same tomorrow morning, though, on the wake-up call. 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
13: Hi, I'm Gareth Thompson. Former celebrity and AFL agent Ralph Carr has been jailed for 6 years for rape. It comes amid charges. The 66-year-old sexually assaulted a woman at his Melbourne home in 2023. Carr was formerly an influential figure in the entertainment industry, representing AFL Brownlow medalist Dustin Martin and having a brief marriage to singer Tina Arena. He'll serve a non-parole period of 4 years and is expected to appeal. The major telcos have come together to explain their triple zero processes following serious outages. Telstra, Optus and TPG have issued customers with a guide on how to get help in an emergency if the traditional methods fail. The campaign comes after an order from the triple zero custodian for telcos to detail the so-called CAMPON transfer system. The United States is threatening to target countries that cooperate with Iran. Operation Economic Outcast was launched this morning as part of its new war strategy. Treasury Secretary Scott Bessent warns every country should be prepared for US sanctions.
14: We are going to hold everyone accountable, and this is economic asphyxiation of this regime.
13: And Coles has blamed the Ooshie giveaway from rival Woolies for hurting its sales, despite reporting a $1.09 billion profit. The company was also hit by a provision of $235 million that had been set aside after last year's underpayment scandal.
12: Your sport now.
13: In sport, Jai Arrow is set to return to the footy field for the first time since his M&D diagnosis. The Rabbitohs star had been given approval by the NRL to play the opening seconds of the club's next two games, including this weekend's clash against the Titans. The one-off rule change will allow Arrow to notch up 100 games for the Rabbitohs. And Mark McVeigh has faced the media for the first time as Essendon coach. The former Sydney assistant was announced last night, signing a three-year deal at the Bombers. And that's the latest in news and sport.
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0: Showers today. On the waters, a strong wind warning. Southwesterlies are 30 knots and seas to 2.5 metres. Top temps are ranging from 14 in the Clare Valley to 19 in Port Augusta today. Then on Wednesday, partly cloudy and top temps from 15 in the Clare Valley up to 18 in Port Augusta.
12: 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I mean, Port Pirie to Cadena, that's just down the road. Yeah, a bit of a stretch, just like this. 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

0: 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Hanging out with Rob, and I'm a bit like that. I don't really like the sugary coffees. Don't do the syrups. Don't do a latte or chocolate sprinkles or anything else on top. Eden from Canstar this morning talking on the wake-up call about saving some money in your daily cup of coffee. Keep Cups getting a mention in there too.
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Josh and Steve have birthday balls back tomorrow. $500 prize if we can guess your birthday. Maybe double that if you're feeling really confident. Doing it after 8, just listen out for what month of the year, what birthdays we are looking for. Chances are, if you step outside the last couple of days, you'll have felt the rain on your skin. 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

0: 3 o'clock news, sport and weather in just a moment across the afternoon stretch on Magic 105.9, kicking off the next hour with Sam Smith and a bit of this. Alex Warren, and not the only one with a few people in tow. We've got the Adelaide tech guy, Richard Pascoe, on the wake-up call tomorrow morning. Josh and Steve answering all your tech questions. I mean, Josh and Steve aren't going to do much. I wouldn't trust them, but Richard Pascoe's got all that for you. 6 o'clock, thanks to Better in Port Perry.
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6: Hi, I'm Gareth Thompson. The PM says data centres will be compelled to contribute to the grid as the market operator warns of a major hit to our energy supply. An AEMO outlook predicting data centres will use as much power in 10 years as all homes in New South Wales and Victoria do today. Anthony Albanese says centres will need to be socially responsible.
7: You need to make sure that they're adding to the grid, not just coming along and using energy that can be used for other purposes that would therefore lift power bills for others. We need to make sure that water is got right, and we need to make sure that location is right as well.
6: On the ABC there. Corrections officers in New South Wales have voted to walk off the job at prisons and courts statewide. It comes amid news a prisoner who brutally bashed a prison officer was released on bail. The Public Service Association of New South Wales confirming officers would not return to work until 7 a.m. on Wednesday. Ralph Carr has been jailed for 6 years for sexual assault. The former celebrity agent convicted of raping a woman at his Melbourne home in 2023. Carr's name had been suppressed for 3 years on mental health grounds. He's expected to appeal. And tens of thousands have been evacuated amid a wildfire in the US state of Nevada. 20,000 have been forced to flee, while thousands more are on alert near the city of Reno. The fire has burnt through more than 6,000 hectares and is believed to have been deliberately lit.
1: Your sport now.
6: In sport, despite very publicly missing out on the top job, James Hurd is being offered to join the new Essendon head coach as his assistant. Mark McVeigh signed a 3-year deal to lead the beleaguered Bombers out of its horror slump. The job former Essendon coach Hurd had openly campaigned for. But President Andrew Welsh says the door's not closed on Hurd for a return in some form.
8: I'd love to see James as part of the club going forward. He's such a fantastic football person. I feel there's significant value that James can bring, not just tokenistic, but real value that James can bring to our club.
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0: Showers into the evening, and on the waters, a strong wind warning. Southwesterlies from 30 knots and seas decreasing from 2.5 metres. Tonight's lows are ranging from 4 in the Clare Valley, 6 in Port Augusta. Then for Wednesday, a partly cloudy one. The waters with winds variable to around 10 knots and seas below 1 metre. Top temps tomorrow from 15 in the Clare Valley up to 18 in Port Augusta.
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Mikey's going to announce the winner come Saturday, the iHeart Countdown. So who do you want to see at the iHeart Music Festival? Who do you want to take? What would you do in Vegas? This is all stuff you can tell us about for your chance to get in the running. 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Stand by. It's Taylor Swift and Sabrina Carpenter. Speaking of showgirls, it's Magic 105.9.

0: Okay. Nobody panic. Why is there a mattress in the hallway?
1: 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There's a tiger in the bathroom.
0: 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It's fixable.
1: Fixable?
0: Your new face tattoo? Well,
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0: 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On Magic 105.9, in your arms, but try to stay out of Saypol's net. There are a couple of speed cameras around the region. Flinders Rangers Way at Quorn and along the Stuart Highway, Port Augusta West.
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0: I know we've only got 5-6 days left of winter, but I've had a gutful. The sooner the better. And at the very least, Thirsty Merc putting us in a summery mood, 15 minutes away across the afternoon stretch, thanks to 39 Alexander Port Pirie's newest Premier Service Department accommodation. 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

0: Magic 105.9's afternoon stretch all the way through to 5 o'clock and running out of time. Don't listen to a word I say. Hey! The screams are oh, Monsters and Men, remember that one? It's coming in the next hour. New sport and weather from 4 o'clock and all the local stuff back with Jackie Lim from 6 o'clock. 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
13: Hi, I'm Gareth Thompson. It's been revealed the Reserve Bank considered raising rates at its most recent meeting. Minutes released and cited by 9 newspapers show the bank considered a preemptive strike to ward off inflation driven by the Middle East conflict and the AI boom. Board members also cited sluggish productivity, business cost pressures and a more resilient domestic economy. The Coalition is renewing calls for the government to scrap the veterans cap. It comes amid criticism of the Allied Health cap of $5,000 by returned service people who require ongoing treatment, including Senator and former soldier Jackie Lambie. Opposition leader Angus Taylor calling for the Minister for Veterans Affairs to resign.
14: Got it wrong on supporting the family of Cameron Baird VC. He got it wrong on funding of the Invictus Games. He got it wrong on medallic recognition for veterans, and now he's got it wrong on this cap on health services.
13: On News 24 there. The energy market operator believes data centres will use as much power in 10 years as all homes in New South Wales and Victoria do today. It comes as the PM says data centres will be compelled to contribute to the grid. And a parliamentary inquiry is the latest to call on Canberra to slash the tobacco excise, arguing high cigarette prices are fueling the booming black market linked to organised crime. The New South Wales report recommends cutting the tax back to 2019 levels.
12: Your sport. Now.
13: In sport, the reigning NBL 26 champs are back in action tonight with the Sydney Kings taking on the Illawarra Hawks in Wollongong. The star-studded Kings squad has kept the core of its title-winning roster intact as preparations ramp up for the NBL Blitz. And South Sydney have come up with a plan for Jai Arrow to finish his career with 100 games for the club. The NRL has approved a special request from the Bunnies that will allow Arrow to play the opening seconds of South Sydney's next 2 games in order to reach the milestone.
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0: Showers into the evening and on the waters, a strong wind warning. Southwesterlies from 30 knots and seas decreasing from 2.5 metres. Tonight's lows are ranging from 4 in the Clare Valley, 6 in Port Augusta. Then for Wednesday, a partly cloudy one. The waters with winds variable to around 10 knots and seas below 1 metre. Top temps tomorrow from 15 in the Clare Valley up to 18 in Port Augusta.
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Ariana Grande for your afternoon stretch at Magic. Hate that I made you love me. Someone else with a lot of hate in their heart is Steve. He's back on the wake-up call with Josh from 6 o'clock tomorrow. His Wednesday whinge, making a triumphant return. If you need a break from Steve, well, we could send you to Las Vegas and the iHeart Music Festival. 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

0: 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We know there are American girls. What about Will and Woody's girls? The boys plan to take their kids away. They're looking at all of the worlds, the movie worlds and all of the other worlds. Planning that from 5 o'clock.
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0: Rob signing off for the afternoon stretch. Josh back with Steve on the wake-up call tomorrow morning. 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
6: Hi, I'm Gareth Thompson. The Energy Minister says nuclear is not the solution to power data centres. It comes as the energy market operator revealed data centres will use as much energy in a decade's time as all the households in New South Wales and Victoria do today. But Chris Bowen says the idea of nuclear is impractical.
7: We are focused not on distractions like nuclear, which is the most expensive form of energy and the longest to deploy. I mean, these data centres are coming now. A nuclear power station takes 20 years.
6: The PM is expected to take a new plan for data centres to National Cabinet tomorrow. Disgraced talent manager Ralph Carr will spend at least 4 years behind bars, sentenced to a maximum 6 years for rape. Carr previously represented sporting and entertainment identities, including Dustin Martin and Vanessa Amorosi. The 66-year-old was found guilty of the 2023 sexual assault of a vulnerable female employee. He maintains his innocence and is expected to appeal. The major telcos have come together to explain their 000 processes following serious outages. Telstra, Optus and TPG have issued customers with a guide on how to get help in an emergency if the traditional methods fail. Coles has blamed the Ooshie giveaway from rival Woolies for hurting its sales despite reporting a $1.09 billion profit. And musicians are throwing their support behind AI being banned from the music charts. From this Friday, music made with artificial intelligence won't be included in Australia's ARIA charts. It comes after a song made it into the top 10 earlier this year.
1: Your sport now.
6: In sport, new Essendon coach Mark McVeigh admits he's got a big challenge ahead of him as he works to get the Wooden Spoon side back into form. The Swans assistant has been confirmed as the new Bombers mentor after Brad Scott was punted earlier this year. McVeigh says he's keen to get to work.
8: There is genuine talent on our list, I believe that. Particularly among our emerging group, there is so much more potential there as well. But potential alone and talent won't take us to where we want to go. Our job as a football program is to create an environment where our people can thrive.
6: And you're up to date with news and sport.
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1: Magic weather.
0: Showers into the evening, and on the waters, a strong wind warning. Southwesterlies from 30 knots and seas decreasing from 2.5 metres. Tonight's lows are ranging from 4 in the Clare Valley, 6 in Port Augusta. Then for Wednesday, a partly cloudy one. The waters with winds variable to around 10 knots and seas below 1 metre. Top temps tomorrow from 15 in the Clare Valley up to 18 in Port Augusta.
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0: Yes, hope you're having a wonderful drive home. 25 years since Nicky Webster was on our TVs in the middle of Homebush Stadium in Sydney for the Olympics opening ceremony. 25 years on, she's going to be talking to us today. Very excited to talk to Nicky Webster. Celebrating 25 years as well since Strawberry Kisses came out.
1: What a tune. Turn it up. Turn this up.
0: She's going to be playing Battle of the Gens. Normally that's you and I, Woods, competing with junior producer Annalise to see which generation is most out of touch. She's obviously a talisman of the millennials. So she'll be representing us in about 20 minutes' time. And I think we're going to be playing the full edition, the 12-inch mix of Strawberry Kisses. Is that right?
1: Yeah. Are we Tommy? Really?
2: Yeah, yeah, man. Absolutely. It's in the log.
1: It's a banger. It is an absolute banger
2: from Nicky Webster.
0: So that's coming up really
1: Your generation doesn't come up with gear like that, Annalise. That's the whole point.
3: I don't know. We've got Sabrina Carpenter, Espresso. Look at me every night. Oh. That's sweet, I guess so.
0: All right.
1: Really, I enjoyed that.
0: Hey, right up next, we're taking our girls away on the trip of a lifetime to celebrate Father's Day. Woods and I are taking Remy and Max, the two girls, with their dads on another dad venture. I think we've decided where we're going to be going this weekend.
1: Yeah, big.
0: You don't know where it is, I'll tell you. Right up next on Will and Woody for Pokemon Tonys.

0: is Will and Woody. Hope you're having a wonderful drive home. A lot of you are wondering where we're going for the dad venture this year. Woods and I are taking our little girls, Remy and Max, and a trip of a lifetime. Woods last year, and camping this year. Thanks to you guys. Thanks to a guy called Troy, actually, who suggested this yesterday. Woody, last year we took our daughters on their very first camping trip.
1: Hey, look who's got a tent.
2: I think we both really excelled, especially when it came to setting up the tents.
3: Can you go to the tent peaks for me?
1: Hey, Ram, you want to go look for some unicorns or something?
4: Yeah.
1: All right, let's go. Yeah. Can you make sure you get my tent after yours?
3: I thought we were hanging out.
0: Or when our daughters caught their first fish. No tricks.
5: So I'm just going to go and put a fish on the end of the rod.
1: Look, look, he caught a fish. Yeah, Dad, catch another one.
3: Yeah.
2: But this year, we're stepping it up a notch, all thanks to Chemist Warehouse.
6: I'm thinking maybe Movie World, heaps of rides, plenty of things for the kids to do down there.
5: I was in a theme park.
2: I have strong memories of my parents taking me to the world.
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0: All righty, very exciting, Woods. Very exciting. We're going to go to Movie World this year.
2: Hell yeah. It was staring at us in the face.
0: It was.
2: That is the most iconic holiday you can go on as a kid, going to the world. We've chosen Movie World. Do you think it's most appropriate for the girls at their age?
0: Yes. Yeah, yeah.
2: I think Dream World, a bit wild, like bigger rides and whatnot. Wet and wild, you don't like getting wet, which is totally fine. We won't address that now.
0: Well, just the hair in the face.
2: Yeah.
0: Largely.
2: And that's fine. Yeah. That's absolutely fine.
0: Yeah.
2: Movie World.
0: Movie World.
2: Totally works.
0: Iconic.
2: I'm actually pumped.
0: A couple of 4-year-olds. Extraordinary. Just the concept of a theme park I had to explain to Max this morning.
2: Oh, yeah, right.
0: Well, just because I tried showing her a photo and just clearly wasn't clicking. And then as you go through it, I'm like, all of this is in there because there's so much.
2: Yeah.
0: There's so much.
2: I know.
0: It's like, that's in there and that's in there. And that. So I don't think she quite got it.
2: Okay.
0: But here was her reaction this morning.
9: Okay. You got your eyes closed?
5: Close your eyes.
9: You know how I told you that we could go somewhere with Woody on another adventure with Remy? So this time we're going somewhere called Movie World. Look, so there's roller coasters.
4: Roller coasters, I love roller coasters.
9: Bugs Bunny and more roller coasters.
4: Whoa.
9: Whoa, that's a big one, isn't it? What do you think?
4: Yeah, cool.
9: Cool?
4: And more roaster coasters.
9: And more roaster coasters.
4: And a train.
9: That's a roller coaster that looks like a train. Yeah. Batman's there?
4: Batman. Let me see you, Batman.
2: Wow. Okay. Huge.
0: Huge.
2: Pumped about the roller coasters.
0: Roller coaster or the roaster colas. And and Batman.
2: Yeah, absolutely.
0: Batman was a hot ticket item. I did not expect that.
2: Yeah.
0: I don't know how Bruce has slipped into her psyche, but she's big on The Dark Knight. I never saw it coming.
2: My daughter's obsessed with Batman as well.
0: How did that happen?
2: I think it's the boys at daycare. The boys at daycare, they're obviously obsessed with Batman.
0: Right.
2: And then naturally, why are you so obsessed with this guy? I'm into him as well.
0: Because I showed her like a clip of Batman rocking up at Movie World.
2: Oh, and?
0: Wow, she was kind of terrified.
2: Yeah.
0: I kind of meant to, because he gets out of the fight and then he has a fight with the Joker because they do stunts and stuff at Movie World.
2: Really?
0: They do a full show.
2: Epic.
0: And it's like choreographed fighting and everything.
2: Epic.
0: And I may have scared her.
2: Ah.
0: Yeah.
2: It was going so well.
0: It was going so well. But then she was like, are there baddies? And I was like, yeah, they're baddies. And then she was like, why are there baddies there? And I was like, oh my God.
2: Yeah, okay.
0: Well, so I've got a bit of work to do tonight, but roller coasters pumped.
2: Roller coasters, she was pumped, absolutely.
0: Yeah.
2: So my daughter is currently in Fiji. She travels the globe all
0: very
2: the time.
0: Good, a lot, dude.
2: I wasn't invited on that holiday.
0: Yeah.
2: But my wife is there with her. Yeah. So she broke the news to Remy this morning.
0: Oh, great.
2: That we're going to Movie World.
0: Okay.
2: I don't know what Remy had done before this, but there's a lot of excitement even before the Movie World announcement.
0: Okay.
10: Remy? I was talking to Dada and he said he wants to go on a girls' trip with you.
4: Oh, yeah.
10: He said that he was going to take you to Movie World to see Batman.
4: Oh, yeah.
10: In real life.
4: I'm going to see Batman in real life. Yeah.
10: And he said maybe you could go in the Batmobile.
4: Amazing.
10: And then maybe you could have a girls' trip with Max and Will. Does that sound like fun?
4: Oh, yeah. Oh, yeah. Oh, yeah. Oh, yeah. Oh, yeah.
2: Strap yourself in, man. Strap yourself
0: Remy
2: in.
0: Remy is the excitement
2: Oh, yeah.
0: Machine.
2: And she will bring it all weekend. She will bring it, baby. She will bring it. And by the way, you
0: she's
2: can't see
0: that. She's got levels, Remy. She has levels.
2: She's had her hair braided in Fiji. No. So she's got, if you know K-pop Demon Hunters, she's got long, wow. roomy hair down to her bum.
0: Right.
2: And she was also all face right. painted as a tiger.
0: Wow.
2: she got that done.
0: Oh, my God. Extraordinary. Okay. All right. Let's take some calls here because I want to kind of, you guys listening now, I'm sure you've all had iconic moments at theme parks as a kid on holiday. These are sometimes your strongest childhood memories.
2: Yeah.
0: Would love to hear from you guys right up next. And maybe they didn't go that well. Cautionary tale. Yeah. I have a strong memory of being on a ride called the Gravitron. And declaring, which is a ride that spins. It's just basically a saucepan that just spins on the top.
2: And you get stuck to the wall.
0: It spins so fast that the centrifugal force means that you get stuck to the wall. And I vomited, but because the centrifugal force, it just came straight back on my face.
2: Awesome. Can we do that again?
0: I'm sure we could try and recreate it.
2: Let's absolutely recreate
0: it. So I'm sure we've got one of their take calls right up next. Well, I think it's the only place in the world you could vomit on your own face.
2: And then be cheered. Like you celebrated it on your own face.
0: Do it. Theme park memories. Dadventure is this weekend at Movie World. Will and Woody.
7: 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Magic 105.9.

0: Hey, it's Will and Woody. The Dadventure All Thanks to Campus Warehouse this year is at Movie World Woods this weekend. You and I are taking our little girls, Max and Remy, to Movie World on the Gold Coast for the first time. Broke the news to them separately this morning. Mm-hmm. Huge reactions. Very excited. We kind of want to get you guys on board right now because I know this is a super nostalgic idea, going to one of the worlds with your parents. Mm. Generally, there's something pretty awful that happens. Lots of great things, but, you know, family holidays, they're just fraught with this sort of stuff.
1: I almost caused a divorce on the Batman ride. My dad's still one of his favourite stories. So we were on the Batman ride together and there was a silent period where Bruce was talking to us, right, before the ride really kicked off. Anyway, there was a silent bit. I passed wind. Which was, it was really my gift as a child, was to, in quiet moments, pass wind.
0: Yeah.
1: A little bit loud. And then the couple in front of us, the woman, looked at her husband and hit him.
0: Shut up.
1: And me and Dad were sitting behind.
0: Shut up.
1: Piercing ourselves laughing. And then he's like, it wasn't me. She didn't buy it.
0: You're kidding.
1: So he was in the doghouse for the entire ride.
0: That's awesome.
1: So we can recreate that.
0: I will try. Sure. We can try. Taylor has called. Taylor.
2: How are you guys?
0: Yeah, good. Thanks for your call. Hey, this happened to you when you went to Movie World.
2: Yeah, I had a bit of a funny situation when I was younger. I can't remember if I maybe been 10 or a bit younger, but I was there with my parents and my brother, and when all the impersonators were coming around, there was an Austin Powers impersonator walking around, and my mum said to me, like whispered to me through, you know, my ear, and was like, go and pinch his bum.
0: I walked up to him
2: and pinched his bum, and he jumped up and laughed. And then I got a nice photo with him as a memory, but I thought that was pretty chaotic.
1: So, wow. Sorry, based on that memory, Taylor, would you suggest that we say to our daughters to go and pinch
2: look, it was a pretty funny I still remember it, so.
0: Okay. Core memory.
1: Okay, yeah.
0: Making
1: yeah,
0: a core memory.
1: That's what we're after. That is what we're after.
0: I think we might be crossing a line there. Didn't feel entirely right. But speaking of the impersonators, the Batman thing is a big part of this.
1: Yeah, so.
0: Now, you've made a couple of promises to Remy about.
1: I do this.
0: About Batman?
1: I do this.
0: What have you said?
1: So I've promised to Remy that she's going to have a meet and greet with Batman, the Batman.
0: And if you guys missed it earlier, this is your wife, Mim, telling her about Movie World, and I can hear how much Batman is a focus of that.
3: Remy, I was talking to Dada, and he said he wants to go on a girls' trip with you.
4: Yeah.
3: He said that he was going to take you to Movie World to see Batman.
4: Oh, yeah.
3: In real life. And he said maybe you could go in the Batmobile.
4: Amazing too!
3: And then maybe you could have a girls' trip with Max and Will. Does that sound like fun?
4: Oh yeah.
1: I love my daughter so much. But so, yeah, so I've said...
0: A lot of Batman there.
1: Meeting Batman and...
0: Batmobile ride as well.
1: Since promised a ride in the Batmobile. So Junior Producer Annalise, who's in the studio and you're doing a lot of the comms with Movie World, just want to confirm we are getting that.
5: I just want to confirm that is not confirmed.
1: So I think that needs to be of utmost priority at this point moving forward. Let's just lock that in because I've made promises to a four-year-old girl.
5: Yeah. Well, you can't make promises. You can't always.
0: Yeah, that's right.
1: I trusted you.
0: Did you have that discussion beforehand? Did Annalise say to you that you were going to get a Batmobile ride?
1: I feel like I only half listen in meetings, but I feel like when we were in a meeting room, we talked about the Batmobile ride.
5: Yeah, I think it was brought up, like, because producer Tom has...
1: Yeah, so you were in the Batmobile?
6: It was a core memory of mine.
1: This is what I want.
0: Well, you've been in the Batmobile.
6: There's a famous photo of me just halfway up with a bowl cut. Just awesome. Batman sitting next to me. It was the best.
0: That was the cover of Time magazine.
1: I want that.
0: I don't know if we're going to get that. I think a good result for everyone, by the way, speaking of meltdowns at any of the worlds, is if we don't get the Batmobile, the meltdown that Remy has upon not going in the Batmobile, it's good content. It's going to be good stuff.
1: Meltdowns are not
0: content. It's going to be great content.
1: I will not leave Movie World until Batman brings his car out and we are getting in that car.
0: No, you're sounding a lot like the dad in Willy Wonka.
6: How much for the goose? All right, Wonka. Let's go to...
1: I'll pay cash.
6: You're sounding like the dad in Willy Wonka. 100%. Veruca's dad. For Dad Venture this year, all thanks to Chemist Warehouse. We are heading up to Movie World. Imogen, this happened on a trip when you were a kid to the worlds.
7: Yes, yes. We were at Dreamworld, and I don't know if you remember the ride called The Wipeout.
6: I have heard of The Wipeout. Is it still running at Dreamworld, The Wipeout?
7: No, they got rid of that a while ago.
6: Okay.
7: I was on a

0: Are you in a cage in the wife?
1: Cage ride. No, you're not in a cage. No,
0: but I'm saying they'd love it.
1: I don't think we need to go into the rides, don't we? We love the worlds. And we're glad they're having us. And we also love Chemist Warehouse. We love everyone.
0: Yeah. Oh, yeah. Well, yeah. No more comments around.
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3: The call of adventure with the new Pokemon Tonies. 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
2: How local are we?
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13: Yeah, gee, that's an interesting perspective on world affairs. Also, I didn't know it was possible to fit that many expletives into a sentence.

0: Hey, it's Will and Woody. Hope you're having a wonderful drive home, Woods. We've got a very, very special edition of Battle of the Gens this week because unlike Gen Z, if they brought in an icon, everyone would be like, who the hell's that? And you would have had to have followed them on YouTube or TikTok to have any idea who they were. A millennial icon is a household name.
1: Oh, yeah.
0: It's 20 years since their debut album, in particular Strawberry Kisses, came second on the Australian singles chart.
2: 25 years, I think.
0: 25 years. The 25-year the merger ship, you can be able to get that. Also, from the 26 years since the Sydney Olympics, where they were not just Australian icon, global icon.
2: Oh, yeah.
0: And right now they're on the show. Nikki Webster joins us on Will and Woody.
3: Oh, hey, guys.
0: Hi, Nikki.
3: Hello. Woohoo.
2: You're bringing out merch for the 25-year anniversary of Strawberry Kisses, which is crazy because we also have some merch currently on our radio show for Will. I'm just holding
3: DJ
2: up a T-shirt.
3: DJ Will. Yeah, DJ. Maybe DJ Will needs to spin Strawberry Kisses. Well, at his next gig.
2: What are your thoughts, DJ Will?
0: Could
3: and
0: make it
3: I could sing for you.
0: We could hook up an event. Yeah, we can make that happen.
3: Look at that shirt. Not as good as mine, I don't think. I'm wearing mine.
0: Are you rocking yours as well?
2: Yours is sick.
0: Yours is cool.
3: And my hat,
2: I was going to propose a merch swap, Nikki.
3: We could do that, but I'll get you one. You don't want to wear the one I've been wearing all day, but I will get you one. Definitely,
0: boys. She's on the PR tour.
2: Yeah, I get that. Fully get that. You need to wear your T-shirt more. See what Nikki does? She wears her merch.
0: She's wearing her merch on her. Do you wear it outside of promo day, though? The Strawberry Kisses tee?
3: It's pretty damn comfortable, I have to say. It's really comfy.
0: She's still selling it. Look, she hasn't stepped out of the sale mode. Look at her.
2: Wear the merch more. Wear the merch more.
0: Okay.
3: Get those sales up. That's what we've got to do.
2: I know you just mentioned as well that maybe you'd like to sing with DJ Will, which I'm going to take as gospel. But I am.
0: Also, Nikki, as a talisman of the millennials, you're going to be playing on behalf of Woods and I in Battle of the Gens because junior producer Annalise is also in the studio.
2: You're playing for us for
3: That's
2: a very special edition.
0: Annalise is representing the Gen Zers. She wasn't born when you were doing.
3: If she beats me, it's very embarrassing, right?
2: I could just
3: say I was really busy when I was young. I didn't know what was going on.
2: Yeah, sure.
3: I was busy working.
0: We'll support you. Don't worry. We'll support you.
2: Okay, so basically the way that we do this is that we test each other out on just the pop culture things that we think that everyone in the world should know. Right?
3: Okay.
2: To find out who is most out of touch.
3: I can see her. She's looking very serious.
0: Amazing. She takes it seriously.
3: Her game face changed just as you were in the intro.
2: Okay, who wants
0: Isn't that extraordinary to think that that whole under the sun sky thing that Nikki did at the 2000 Olympics was happening and Annalise was in utero?
2: Crazy.
4: I actually was just born.
2: Just born.
4: So that I makes would have been two months old.
2: How does that make you feel, Nikki, looking at a 26-year-old woman?
3: Oh, my God. Like I need some Botox or something.
4: No way.
3: No way. Thanks, love. Thank you.
2: Okay. Annalise, do you want to go first?
4: Yeah, I'll give Nikki one first. Are you ready for this?
0: Yep.
4: Okay. Nikki, what is this iconic song from?
5: This is real. Exactly where I'm supposed to be now.
3: Sugar, I know. Shine on me. Is it from? I know the song.
4: I know you do. I can tell you do.
3: This is me. Is it Hannah Montana?
4: It's not Hannah Montana, but Hillary, you're on the right track.
3: Is it Hilary Duff?
4: No.
3: Oh, gosh. I do know the song.
4: It's currently in the news at the moment because there has been a third movie released from this franchise.
3: Camp Rock.
4: Correct.
3: Yeah.
0: Oh, wow. Camp Rock.
4: That was really impressive.
0: Well done, Nikki.
2: Okay, have you got a question for Annalise, Nikki?
3: Okay, are you ready?
4: Yes.
3: What were the names of the Sydney 2000 mascots?
4: Oh, God.
0: Oh, wow. You got all of them?
2: I've got two.
0: I've got one.
3: Okay,
2: I've got two. The last one is...
4: So there's three.
0: Good question.
3: There's three mascots.
0: Good question.
4: Okay. Woody's got, so you've got one.
0: Such a millennial question. That's absolutely in the breadbasket for all the millennials listening.
4: One was a koala, right?
0: I'm not saying anything.
3: You're 2 months old, should remember this.
0: Yeah, that's right.
2: One was a kookaburra, one was a platypus, and one was.
4: So I just went to Athens and I went to the place where all the Olympic information was. So
0: nice.
4: I should know this.
3: Okay.
4: But I don't. I was going to say something like, I feel like there might be a Peter in there.
2: Peter?
3: maybe not.
0: P-E-T-A or P-E-T-E-R?
4: E-R.
0: No, okay.
2: Peter.
0: No, Peter. It's a classic Aussie name, though.
4: Okay, so then if it's not Peter.
0: Why
4: maybe
0: Peter?
4: I don't know. It just feels like Peter the koala or something like that.
0: Oh, yeah.
4: I'm really for, like, naming animals human names. Anyway. Yeah.
2: Think about it's the Sydney Olympics.
4: Oh, Sydney.
2: Close.
3: Close.
4: No. Oh, harbour.
2: Third guess, bridge. Is it Opera House?
0: Sid.
4: Sid.
3: She's like, why didn't you say so?
4: Yeah. Okay, Sid.
2: Sid. And then there's Sid. Ollie.
3: Ollie, yes.
2: Third one.
3: It's my favourite.
2: Sid, Ollie, and
0: I don't know the
3: Millie, obviously.
0: Wow, slightly sexist. The boys don't know the girl's name. Just the boys. Classic. Didn't look great. Oh, no. Nikki, go again. Give Annalise another look because I'm loving this.
3: All right. What line of sneakers featured removable wheels?
4: Oh, wheelie sneaks. I had some of these. I did have some of these, but then I think I got the Kmart versions. I'm going to say Nike. I feel like Nike's pretty innovative.
3: It's called Heelys.
4: Oh.
0: Yeah, they're called Heelys.
2: Maybe the Kmart version was Wheelies. No,
3: maybe. It's not a bad trademark, though. I don't mind it.
4: They were so fun. We should definitely bring them back, I fear.
2: We did. Mm-hmm. We talked about, like, Heelys the other day. Our youngest member of our team, he wants to bring Heelys back.
3: Maybe our next merch line, we could collab.
4: Oh, yeah.
3: I want some Heelys.
2: DJ Will.
4: And you can put
2: Webster,
4: little strawberries
2: like
4: on them.
2: I'd love this. We'll talk offline.
3: That's
2: offline.
3: It. That's right.
0: Final question for Nikki.
4: Yeah, I have one. Okay. What is the saying, release the ninjas from?
3: Release the ninjas.
0: Release the ninjas.
3: Like Ninja Warrior?
4: No. Like, not Ninja Warrior. Like,
0: right. We'd know that. We used to host that
3: Ninja
0: show.
3: Turtles?
4: Not Ninja Turtles. Mm. It has nothing to do
2: Kung Fu with, Panda?
4: No.
3: Release
4: with
3: the ninjas. Nothing to do with, oh.
2: Release the ninjas.
3: Kung Fu Panda.
2: Oh, Big Brother? Big Brother?
4: No.
2: Friday Night Big Brother?
0: Big Brother Ninjas.
2: Big Brother Ninjas. Remember Friday Night Games?
0: Yeah.
3: Oh.
2: I used to say release the ninjas.
4: Really? Well, it's not that one.
2: Okay.
3: I'll take that one, though. That's release the ninjas. I have no clue.
0: I have no idea either.
4: It's from the ABC3 iconic show Prank Patrol, where the host, Scott Tweedy, would release the ninjas and then they'd go prank another kid.
3: Who's watching the No.
0: Yeah. Shut down by Nikki Webster. Nice. Wow. Finished her off.
4: Every Gen Z in their car was dying just
0: sure.
4: then. Scott Tweedy was the hunk of
0: Scott
4: ABC3.
0: Tweedy. Scott Tweedy. Oh.
4: He's the host of Australian Idol now.
0: He's a lovely boy, Scott Tweedy. Lovely, lovely, lovely, lovely, lovely man. Lovely man. Yeah, yeah. And he's beautiful as well, but not as beautiful as Nikki Webster, who's been on the show this afternoon. Nikki, thank you so much for coming
3: on. Thank you, guys.
0: And also, I should mention, 25-year anniversary merch is available of Strawberry Kiss is now available at officialnikkiwebster.com. Nikki, thank you.
3: Thanks, guys. Thanks for having me.
0: See you later.
3: Bye.
0: Bye, Nikki. Hands up
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27: Hi there, I'm Rana Hussein. Collingwood's Violet Patterson has received a one-match suspension for a rough tackle on Fremantle's Gab Newton at the weekend. Five other players received fines for various offences across the round. Matilda's goalkeeper Jada Wyman is returning to Sydney FC after two seasons in Sweden, signing a two-year deal with the Sky Blues. And qualifying for the US Tennis Open is now underway, with nine Aussies in action later tonight, including Storm Hunter, Madison Inglis, Emerson Jones and Priscilla Hahn.
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0: Hey, it is Will and Woody. Hope you're having a wonderful drive home. Hey, the quiz is 10 minutes away, less. Chance at $1,000 every day with us. I think it could go off today. But that's in 10 minutes' time. Right now, though, so Woods, I said an iconic TV show host has suggested that they will make a new streaming platform which just does reruns of the show.
1: Wheel of Fortune, Larry Emder.
0: No.
1: No, I would watch that. I loved that show. Burjo's catchphrase.
0: No.
1: Burjo.
0: Burjo's not doing it. Neither's Mike Whitney, Who Dares Wins.
1: Oh, I definitely hit that. What about Who Wants to Be a Millionaire? Eddie McGuire.
0: No.
1: Stablemate of ours.
0: No.
1: Big Ed.
0: Big Ed's not doing it.
1: Okay.
0: The streaming platform Who Wants to Be
1: I'd
0: a Millionaire.
1: I'd watch that, though. I'd watch that as well.
0: This show, they've banked 800 episodes and they've got 850,000 followers on Facebook. Facebook is the key. It's a little bit older. Specs and Specs. No.
1: It's not a game show.
0: Yep. It's got game show themed. It's kind of it's like just one of those big.
1: Oh, Rove Live.
0: No, you're getting close. Oh, it's one of those big shows. It was particularly on a weekend night.
1: It's Saturday.
0: Yes.
2: Saturday. And now you culture vultures, let's hear it for the host.
1: Is Daryl starting a streaming service?
0: Daryl wants to start a streaming service.
1: I love
0: this. He's 75.
1: I love
0: this. And he said, we need to have a streaming service where we just do reruns of Hey Hey It's Saturday. They've got 800 episodes and he wants to just roll them out. And he reckon people will pay.
1: But hang on, because they did that. They did the.
0: They will pay. They've got 850,000 followers on Facebook. They'd all be over 60, and they would all pay $10 a month to get this.
1: I'm in. My family's in. 100%. We loved Saturday nights. Yeah. Hey, it's Saturday. Yeah. But you know, they did their reunion show. Like a 20-year reunion, 25-year. Broke records.
0: Yes.
1: Daryl Summers, he's a genius. You know, because he was the first one to host Dancing with the Stars. Nothing so Daryl Summers touches.
0: Yes.
1: Everything he touches turns to gold.
0: Yes, it's true.
1: He's a wizard.
0: Now, much as I kind of agree with you.
1: Oh, right. So we're going the other way.
0: I also think this is one of the things that the world doesn't need.
1: Oh.
0: And I've made a list of other things that the world doesn't need.
1: Okay.
0: And it starts with the Hey Hey It's Saturday streaming platform. But I've also.
1: I disagree with you, but go on.
0: Okay. Well, feel free to pull me up at any stage here because I think I should just be able to go through this list and these are for me a clean hit, things the world doesn't need.
1: Can I give you a yay or a nay after each? Because I reckon I'll disagree with a lot of yours.
0: All right. I mean, Annalise, you can also give me a yay or nay if you'd like to as well.
1: Let's do it.
0: All right, here we go. 3D movies.
1: Nay. Keep that. Nay. We recently got a 3D movie from a market. Oh, I just need to find the goggles. Where do you buy
0: them? They stopped making the goggles because it was so shit.
3: You're kidding. Yeah, just get blue and red cellophane.
1: Remy watched this movie and it was in 3D, but she just thought it was blurry.
0: Oh, that's great. Well, my next one is 4D movies.
3: Yeah. Nah, what was 4D? Keep them. Yay.
0: Oh, shut up.
1: What the hell's 4D?
0: Shut up.
3: They're the ones when you go to the cinema and it's like an immersive experience.
1: Oh, the seat moves.
3: Yeah.
1: Oh, I love that. Yeah, yay, we're keeping that.
0: I shouldn't have given you this power.
1: Sorry.
0: Guys who wheel their expensive watches around in stainless steel suitcases.
1: Stainless steel suitcases?
0: Yeah, guys have got really expensive watches and they put them in a suitcase.
1: Yeah, lame.
0: Gone?
1: Like, get rid of that.
0: Yes. World doesn't need that.
1: See ya. Just expensive watches.
0: Laboo-boos.
3: Nay.
1: Oh, they're cute. I reckon.
0: The world does not need that. Thank you very much. Thank you. We're starting to get a little bit of sense
1: here. Cute accessory on a bag.
0: Animals on planes.
3: Oh, nay.
0: Gotta go.
3: Get rid of it.
1: I think put them in. As long as you put them in coach.
0: Gotta go.
1: I think I'm okay with it.
0: Bubble tea.
1: Bubble tea. Never had one.
0: Gotta go. Don't get it.
1: Fair enough.
0: Launceston.
1: Oh. Whoa, I love Launceston.
0: Not seeing it.
1: Whoa, we've got some beautiful Tasmanian listeners, by the way. We're on in Tasmania.
0: Don't get it.
1: We love
0: Don't get it. Shia LaBeouf.
3: He can go.
0: Gotta go.
1: He can go.
0: Lindsay Lohan.
3: No,
1: she's having a great redemption arc.
3: She's back.
1: Lindsay's still got it.
3: Bring back the Ibiza Club.
1: Did you see Freakier Friday?
3: Yeah.
0: No.
1: Oh.
0: No. Did you see it in 3D? Chicken crimpy shapes.
3: Yeah. Oh, really?
0: Must go.
1: No.
0: Must go.
3: No, keep them.
0: Go.
3: Keep them.
0: No. Yeah. World doesn't need them.
3: They're underrated.
1: Did you just shush her? Whoa, shushing people. I think that needs to go.
0: The world needs that because sometimes you've got to shh someone.
1: Yeah, sure.
0: These are things the world doesn't need. Yeah. Decorative pillows.
1: Yeah. Oh, yeah, I'm off that.
0: Don't need them.
1: Off that. Yeah.
0: Don't need them. People that put loud mufflers on the exhaust on their cars.
1: Yeah. Oh, I hate that.
0: Don't need that.
1: Yeah.
0: At least six of the modes on any household washing machine.
1: No, you need all of them.
0: The world does not need them.
1: You clearly don't do the washing. I don't. Every single mode has its benefits, my friend.
0: Reality show cast reunions.
3: Oh, no, they're good.
1: Oh, yeah.
3: They're really good.
1: I've got an I'm a celeb one coming up very shortly. Five-year reunion.
0: Not your personal one. No, oh. I mean like...
1: I mean like... A direct stab at me. I was like, whoa, mate. No. Back up. We're still
0: I don't
1: mates.
0: Care if you get a beer with Pete Hellier and Liz Ellis in your own time.
1: That's a reunion. No, I mean... That's what we call a reunion. No, chuck it on the socials. This will get some clicks. Who remembers 6 years ago?
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4: Hi, I'm Gareth Thompson. The PM says data centres will be compelled to contribute to the grid as the market operator warns of a major hit to our energy supply. An AEMO outlook predicting data centres will use almost as much power in a decade as all homes in New South Wales and Victoria do today. Anthony Albanese says centres will need to be socially responsible.
5: You need to make sure that they're adding to the grid, not just coming along and using energy that can be used for other purposes that would therefore lift power bills for others. We need to make sure that water is got right, and we need to make sure that location is right as well.
4: On the ABC there, the PM expected to take a new data centre plan to National Cabinet tomorrow. Ralph Carr has been jailed for 6 years for sexual assault. The former celebrity agent convicted of raping a woman at his Melbourne home in 2023. Carr's name had been suppressed for 3 years on mental health grounds. He's expected to appeal. Corrections officers in New South Wales have voted to walk off the job at prisons and courts statewide. It comes amid news a reporter who bashed a prison officer was released on bail. 100 native birds across 30 species in South Australia will be vaccinated against the H5 strain of bird flu. The rollout comes as a suspected case in a long-nosed fur seal on Kangaroo Island. And tens of thousands have been evacuated amid a wildfire in the US state of Nevada. 20,000 have been forced to flee, while thousands more are on alert near the city of Reno.
2: Your sport. Now.
4: In sport, a big pre-season clash tonight as the Illawarra Hawks host the Sydney Kings in Wollongong. There'll be a notable exception from the Hawks side, Sam Frohling, named in the Aussie team for this week's FIBA World Cup qualification against Syria and Jordan. Tip-off at 6:30. And Adam Reynolds has heaped praise on the Broncos as he wraps up his career, injury forcing him out of the sides 2 games of the season.
6: The club's done amazing things for me and my family, and will forever be in debt to the club. Give me an opportunity to come up from Sydney and, you know, chase that dream.
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16: Showers into the evening and on the waters, a strong wind warning. Southwesterlies from 30 knots and seas decreasing from 2.5 metres. Tonight's lows are ranging from 4 in the Clare Valley, 6 in Port Augusta. Then for Wednesday, a partly cloudy one. The waters with winds variable to around 10 knots and seas below 1 metre. Top temps tomorrow from 15 in the Clare Valley up to 18 in Port Augusta.
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1: All right, playing the quiz today, we have got Rosaline.
2: Hello,
1: Rosaline. You should know the rules, but I'll go over them again. 30 seconds on the clock.
2: Yep.
1: 10 questions you got to get right. Can pass, have to take your first answer. Rosaline, I wish you the best of luck.
2: Perfect. Thank you.
3: Rosaline, are you ready?
2: Yes, I am.
3: Okay. Give me an Alex Warren song.
2: Wild Child.
3: What's the wrapping on a sushi roll?
2: Seaweed.
3: Name a famous comedian.
2: Oh, I don't know any past.
3: What goes well with apple pie?
2: Custard.
3: Name a famous mountain.
2: Mount Everest.
3: What's 8:30 in 24-hour time?
2: 20:30.
3: Who's Hailey Bieber married to?
2: Justin Bieber.
3: What's the perfect length for a massage?
2: 45 minutes.
3: What popular shape does soy sauce come in?
2: Fish.
3: Which hemisphere is South America in?
1: Sorry, Rosaline. You can't name a comedian, Rosaline?
2: I don't know any.
1: You don't have to personally know them, but like...
2: No, not into comedian stuff.
3: If you had to throw one at it. If
1: I said to you, what's the deal with aeroplane food?
2: I genuinely have no idea any comedians.
1: God. Jerry Seinfeld?
2: No idea who that is.
1: That's amazing.
3: What about an Australian? What about like Ricky Gervais?
2: No.
1: Dave Hughes?
3: Yeah, Dave Hughes.
2: Oh, I feel like I've heard of him before.
3: Wow.
1: Rosaline, what do you do, Rosaline?
2: I'm 20 years old.
1: Okay.
3: So what?
1: Okay.
3: This is...
1: What, Bill?
3: This is my issue with Gen Z.
1: Okay.
3: This is my issue with Gen Z. Hey, Rosaline, you know what we've got for you, mate?
2: What is it?
3: A brick.
2: Oh, great.
3: Yeah, I told you. I've tried to make them sound sexy, guys. We need better pricing. We can't be giving out bricks.
1: These things are great. So, Rosaline, it's something that you tap with your phone and it turns off all of your apps so you can have some quality time in your life.
2: You know what? I need one, so that'd be great.
1: It's coming your way, Rosaline.
3: Look, they are a good prize, guys. Every time I say to you we're giving away a brick, I'm not giving you...
4: Hey, Will, we asked for those as well.
3: Is that right?
4: Yeah, I emailed them and asked.
3: Thanks, Brick. We appreciate it.
1: Can you pause Dino real quick?
4: Oh, yeah.
1: We'll give you Dino in a sec. I just want to do something right now. I'm going to read some Italian, okay? If anyone knows what I'm saying, call us a little bit of fun. This Italian was written on a receipt in Italy, and it was particularly controversial, okay? I'm just going to read it to you. And if you know what I'm saying, give us a call. Gesta mi ha rotto il cazzo, asi bruzia le uova e spatucci dentro. Now, if you know what that means.
3: I don't think you've pronounced it
1: probably
3: well.
1: Probably not. But so it ended up on a receipt and made people very angry.
3: Okay.
1: I'll tell you what it said up next. But I'm really hoping an Italian person will just go, see. I'll help you out.
3: Give us a call if that's you, Will and Woody.

0: Will and Woody on your Tuesday, brought to you by Pokemon Tonys. You've heard the update as to the dad venture, all thanks to Chemist Warehouse. We're taking our girls away again on another adventure this weekend. I'll tell you exactly where that is in about 15 minutes, Woods.
1: Right now, though, Italians, assemble! Need the Italians. Gorgeous, gorgeous. Or anyone who speaks Italian. I said to you before the song that there's a receipt that's gone viral online, caused a lot of controversy over in Italy because of something that was written on the receipt, right? Now, Andrew has called up. I just said the Italian. I'll say it again, Andrew. I'll say it again just if you need to hear it again. Questa mi ha rotto il cazzo, anzi, bruzia le uova e spatacci dentro. What have I just said, Andrew?
2: This person has broken my balls. But then the other part, I can't understand what you actually said because you're probably not pronouncing it.
0: Yeah. Do you want to pass it over to me?
1: I think I've got it very wrong.
0: Do you want to say it for you?
1: It definitely doesn't say this person's broken my balls. I'll show you the... Down there.
0: Down the bottom.
1: It's just down the bottom there, Will. Bottom thing on the receipt.
0: Okay. Oh, it's the
1: bottom thing on the receipt.
0: Okay.
1: It's like the note.
0: Questa mi ha rotto il cazzo azzi, brucia le uova e sputacci dentro.
1: Okay, Fabrizio has called. Hello, Fabrizio.
3: Hello, how are you?
1: I'm great, mate. Thanks so much for calling us and helping us out. What has Will just said? This was written on a receipt in Italy.
3: Yeah, the first part, I agree with the other guy.
0: It's breaking so my...
3: The second part, it's a little bit broken, but I guess it's like... could you repeat again the second part, please? Yes.
1: With pleasure.
3: Thanks.
1: I don't know where the second half starts. I'm just going to give you I'm going to give you the whole thing again.
3: After the ball.
1: After the ball. Okay. Bruzia le uova e spatacci dentro.
3: Break the eggs to spit in there. Something like this.
1: Pretty good, Fabrizio!
0: Oh, you know.
1: Fabrizio, well done. Okay, so, yes, the translation. We've obviously said it wrong. I'm sure your Italian is absolutely perfect, Fabrizio. Thanks so much for helping us. It was written on a receipt. This is pissing me off. Burn the eggs and spit in them.
0: Wow.
1: So the backstory is someone sent back their eggs. They were like, my eggs are too runny. I want you to cook them further. The waiter was like, sure, and then wrote on the obviously as written in Italian, this is pissing me off, burn the eggs and spit in them.
0: The breaking the balls part nobody saw coming.
1: So obviously this is pissing me off and this is breaking my balls.
0: This is breaking my balls. Can you read, how do you say it in Italian? This is breaking
1: my balls. Let me read it again. Questa mi ha rotto il caso azi bruzia. This is a breaking my balls. Anyway, what I'd like to...
0: This is breaking my balls.
1: What I'd like to focus on here is... Obviously...
0: That's crazy.
1: This highlights the fact
0: that... Spit in the eggs.
1: Burn them and spit in them is what he said. Anyway, it turns out the person who took the receipt could speak Italian. So it was like, I can see that you've written that on my receipt. Egg on their face. And it's gone viral, right? Now...
0: Awesome.
1: What it also highlights this story is the fact that sometimes if someone in the kitchen staff doesn't like you or if you're an annoying customer, they will do things to your food.
0: Well, it's very old school. Very old school. I worked in a lot of kitchens. I wasn't tampering with anyone's food.
1: You would always put full cream milk in coffees rather than skinny milk because you said it frothed better. So how dare you?
0: That was to a particular type of clientele.
1: There you go. I've proved you wrong.
0: Well, because it was just when you had an 85-year-old woman who walked in and wanted a very hot skinny latte and it was never hot enough. So, yes.
1: And this is what I'm after. What have you done?
0: Because then I also had to... I'm getting a lot of grief from this about the team. I also had to replace the milk at the end of the day, and if I only had to replace one type of milk, it was a lot easier.
4: What a hard life you must have lived.
0: Yeah. It was hard. And also, the thing is, if I put a skinny latte and a regular full cream latte in front of you, you'd never know. Oh,
1: yeah. This is what you'd always
0: say. No, you don't.
4: Would know.
0: Yeah. You might put on white.
1: I think it's almost illegal what you did. I think it's almost illegal.
0: Is that right?
1: Anyway, I think you've proven that,
0: illegal's a bit wild.
1: When you get an annoying customer, you do stuff to their food. You've proven the point. You can remain anonymous.
0: Yes.
1: Obviously. What have you done to an annoying customer's food or drink?
0: Apologies to all those women. They're probably passed by now. Smell the money.
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0: is Will and Woody from Pokemon Tony's. Hope you're having a wonderful drive home. Hey, the Chemist Warehouse Dad Venture, we're going to tell you guys where we're taking the little girls this weekend in about 10 minutes' time, Woods.
1: Right now, what have you done to an annoying customer's food or drink? You can remain anonymous, obviously. I can see on the board here that we have some anonymous calls coming, which I'm very excited about. But Lauren is more than happy to attach her name to this one. Lauren, this is because you saw something at a restaurant rather than doing it.
2: Yes. So okay. My husband and I were travelling through Europe and we were in Italy and we went out for dinner with a big group of people and then afterwards we walked out of the restaurant and we were standing out the front and we looked back through the glass window of the restaurant from the outside and they were clearing our tables and the wine that people hadn't finished out of their glass, they were pouring it back into the wine bottle.
1: Awesome. You're nodding, Will. Would you do that?
0: Well, look, the thing is, like, none of you guys have obviously worked hospo before because there are just some things that just happen. Like, that's no harm, no foul. You'd never know.
1: So you put it back in the bottle and then sell it the next night as a
0: Well,
1: as
0: you know,
1: a
0: you're not selling the fresh bottle, but if you're doing it by the glass.
1: Oh, absolutely. Yeah.
0: Absolutely.
1: The tight ass in me really respects it.
0: Right?
1: Let's go to an anonymous call
0: that's
1: here.
0: It's just smart footy.
1: Sure. Anonymous, you obviously do not want your name on radio, which is totally understandable. You used to work for a popular fast food chain.
3: Yeah, I used to work for a fast food chain and this lady, she came in, she ordered some chicken and I packed it up for her. The chicken had just come out of the cooker maybe like 3-5 minutes ago, so it was pretty fresh, but she said she wanted fresh chicken. So what I did, instead of putting in a new batch and, like, cooking some more, I took her chicken, I went to the back, I popped it in the hot oil for maybe 20, 30 seconds, packed it back up, came out, gave it to her. She had no idea.
1: Smart. That's just smart for me. That's just smart. You didn't think about doing something worse to the chicken because she was annoying?
3: I didn't want to risk, you know.
0: It's quite vindictive there. At the end of the day, someone might get sick, and you know, there's lots of things there that are big red flags.
1: Coming from someone who's put full cream milk in people's coffees that ordered skim milk,
0: but I'm not doing something worse to it. I'm not spitting in it or something. I think that's a new low.
1: I agree with that. I do.
0: You know,
1: you only spat in coffee once.
0: I've never spat in anyone's coffee.
1: Susie, you used to work in a supermarket.
4: Yes. So I was a checkout chick for a popular supermarket, and if I had a customer that was really rude or annoying, their bread would go in the same bag as soft drink and their eggs would go at the bottom of a bag with cans. Anything heavy.
1: Very good, Susie. That is. And it's beautifully subtle because they won't realise you're doing that, but when they get home, it's broken eggs, it's squashed bread. That's outstanding, Susie.
0: That's really, because that's only funny when I get home, because I've got home a few times from the supermarket and be like, God, they really didn't know how to pack the bag, did they?
1: You're the annoying customer.
0: Now I know.
1: Let's go to Kerry. Kerry, what do you do to people's food or drink when they're annoying?
5: Mine wasn't specifically to one person. I used to manage a football club and my job was to order the beers. And this one day, I didn't order enough of the heavy beer. And you know how men always know the difference between heavy and light beer. Mm-hmm. So it was after the game and the kegs had run out of the heavy. For the next 2 hours, I put light beer on and not one man knew the difference.
1: And they would have behaved better. I dare say.
5: Yeah, it was great.
1: Outstanding. I think that's just smart, Kerry. Now, I do want to finish
0: very
1: on one.
0: Savvy people here that have called in. I don't think anyone's been too gross, too crass, or too offensive.
1: And I think what I'm about to throw to a little bit of audio here, it fits that bill of just crafty, I would say. It's just smart thinking. This is a call we got, I'm going to say a year ago. I love it. Enjoy. Anonymous, you used to be a barista.
6: Yes, at a very prominent Sydney cafe chain.
1: Struth.
6: When I would see customers that we knew to be difficult come in, I would wipe my balls in their cups before I sent out their coffees.
1: Sorry, inside the cup or would you on the outside of the cup?
6: Just put the teacup all over my balls, make the coffee.
1: Just so inappropriate. I don't know why we played that. It's not funny at all.
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0: It is Will and Woody. Hope you're having a wonderful drive home. A lot of you are wondering where we're going for the dad venture this year. Woods and I are taking our little girls, Remy and Max, and a Trivial Lifetime Woods last year. We went camping this year. Thanks to you guys. Thanks to a guy called Troy, actually, who suggested this yesterday. Woody, last year we took our daughters on their very first camping trip.
1: Hey, look who's got a tent.
2: I think we both really excelled, especially when it came to setting up the tents.
3: Can you go to the tent peaks for me?
1: Hey, Ram, you want to go look for some unicorns or something?
4: Yeah.
1: All right, let's go. Yeah. Can you make sure you get my tent after yours?
3: I thought we were hanging out.
0: Or when our daughters caught their first fish. No tricks.
5: So I'm just going to go and put a fish on the end of the rod.
1: Look, look, he caught a fish. Yeah, Dad, catch another one.
3: Yeah.
2: But this year, we're stepping it up a notch, all thanks to Chemist Warehouse.
6: I'm thinking maybe Movie World, heaps of rides, plenty of things for the kids to do down there.
5: I was in a theme park.
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0: All righty, very exciting, Woods. Very exciting. We're going to go to Movie World this year.
2: Hell yeah. It was staring at us in the face.
0: It was.
2: That is the most iconic holiday you can go on as a kid, going to the world. We've chosen Movie World. Do you think it's most appropriate for the girls at their age?
0: Yes. Yeah, yeah.
2: I think Dream World, a bit wild, like bigger rides and whatnot. Wet and wild. You don't like getting wet, which is totally fine. We won't address that now.
0: Well, just the hair in the face.
2: Yeah.
0: Largely.
2: And that's fine. Yeah. That's absolutely fine.
0: Yeah.
2: Movie World.
0: Movie World.
2: Totally works.
0: Iconic.
2: I'm actually pumped.
0: A couple of 4-year-olds. Extraordinary. Just the concept of a theme park I had to explain to Max this morning.
2: Oh, yeah, right.
0: Well, just because I tried showing her a photo and just clearly wasn't clicking. And then as you go through it, I'm like, all of this is in there because there's so much. Yeah. The Batman thing is a big part of this.
2: Yeah. So
0: now you've made a couple of promises to Remy about.
2: I do this.
0: About Batman?
2: I do this.
0: What have you said?
2: So I've promised to Remy that she's going to have a meet and greet with Batman, the Batman.
0: This is your wife, Mim, telling her about Movie World. And I can hear how much Batman is a focus of that.
2: This listening to this?
0: Yeah.
9: Remy? I was talking to Dada and he said he wants to go on a girls' trip with you.
4: Oh, yeah.
9: He said that he was going to take you to Movie World to see Batman.
4: Oh, yeah.
9: In real life.
4: I'm going to see Batman in real life.
9: And he said maybe you could go in the Batmobile.
4: Amazing, too.
9: And then maybe you could have a girls' trip with Max and Will. Does that sound like fun?
4: Oh, yeah.
2: I love my daughter so much. But so, yeah, so I've said
0: a lot of Batman there.
2: Meeting Batman and
0: Batmobile ride as well.
2: Since promised a ride in the Batmobile. So, junior producer Annalise, who's in the studio and you're doing a lot of the comms with Movie World, just want to confirm we are getting that.
10: I just want to confirm that is not confirmed.
2: So I think that needs to be of utmost priority at this point moving forward.
0: Did you have that discussion beforehand? Did Annalise say to you that you were going to get a Batmobile ride?
2: I feel like I only half listen to meetings, but I feel like when we were in a meeting room, we talked about the Batmobile ride.
10: Yeah, I think it was brought up, like, because producer Tom has...
2: Yeah, so you were in the Batmobile?
11: It was a core memory of mine.
2: This is what I want.
0: Well, you've been in
2: the
0: Batmobile.
11: That's what I want. There's a famous photo of me just halfway up with a bowl cut. Just awesome. Batman sitting next to me. It was the best.
0: Famous photo. That was the cover of Time magazine. Good result for everyone, by the way. Speaking of meltdowns at any of the worlds, is if we don't get the Batmobile, the meltdown that Remy has upon not going in the Batmobile, it's good content.
2: It's going to be
0: good stuff.
2: Meltdowns are not
0: it's gonna
2: content.
0: It's going to be great content.
2: I will not leave Movie World until Batman brings his car out and we are getting in that car.
0: No, you're sounding a lot like the dad in Willy Wonka. How much for the goose? All right, Wonka. Let's go to...
2: I'll pay cash.
0: Yeah, you're sounding like the dad in Willy Wonka. 100%. Veruca's dad. Dadventure this year, all thanks to Chemist Warehouse. We are heading up to Movie World. Imogen, this happened on a trip when you were a kid to the worlds.
12: Yes. We were at Dream World, and I don't know if you remember the ride called The Wipeout. Got stuck about halfway through.
0: Oh. You got stuck on the ride.
12: Yeah, we were about there for about an hour, and then unfortunately, we're on the sunny side, not the non-sunny side, so we got quite burnt.
0: Oh,
2: an hour is not so bad though.
12: No, it wasn't too bad, but it was definitely very hot that day.
2: Okay. That might be nice bonding for the girls.
13: if we, you know, well, I'm not saying we'd organise this, but if they got stuck together in a cage. Up in the, well, are you in a cage in the white?
11: Are you in a cage in the white? Cage ride? No, you're not in a cage. No,
13: but I'm
11: no.
13: saying they'd love
11: I
13: it.
11: I don't think we need to go into the rides, not we. I think the, okay. we love the worlds. And we're glad they're having us. And we also love Chemist Warehouse. We love everyone.
13: Yeah. Oh, yeah. Well, yeah. No more comments around.
14: You wake up on the floor of your hotel room, a half-eaten burger in one hand. Sunlight is piercing through the curtains. Your voice is gone. Your T-shirt's ripped. And somehow, you've got to do it all again for day two at the iHeartRadio Music Festival 2026.
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7: 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Even

0: It's Will and Woody, guys. If you're just joining us, we are going to be going this weekend to Warner Brothers Movie World, all thanks to Chemist Warehouse, a brand new dad venture. Very, very exciting. So make sure you follow us all on the socials. You can see the little girls talking about how pumped they are. They are seriously pumped. Some really good energy in the gym at the moment.
1: Maybe a little bit too much energy because of a couple of daddy promises.
0: Yeah. I don't know why you did that.
1: I get excited too, and I like seeing the joy on my daughter's face.
0: Yeah.
1: So I make promises that I can't necessarily keep. So I've told her that she's going to have a meet and greet with Batman. I even said that maybe that Batman would go on a roller coaster with her. And then I said that you can definitely go for a ride in his Batmobile.
0: I don't even know if they let people ride in the Batmobile full stop.
1: No, but Tom, anyway, Button Pusher Tom, he did it.
2: It was probably
0: 1985. Tommy's 45.
2: Like 30 years ago.
1: Yeah, but is it like why break something or why change something that's working?
0: Don't know. Hey, before we get out of here, any show notes? We haven't done show notes in a little while. I would like a show. I've got a show note for Annalise.
1: Yes.
0: We had Nikki Webster in here. She's an icon of the 90s.
3: Queen.
0: No, you laughed at that. You scoffed her.
1: You did.
0: Scoffed at her.
3: I didn't scoff at her. I scoffed at you guys saying that.
0: No, you're gone.
1: Go on.
0: And you're gone.
3: I have bigger icons in my life. Do you know what I mean?
0: You just don't.
3: We have Justin Bieber. We have Sabrina Carpenter.
0: Yeah, but I could just sit here and name the American people that were icons from when I was growing up.
3: We have Aisha Madden, Australian. We love Josh Houston. Yeah, Josh Houston. He's in
1: He's
3: off
1: sexy.
3: Campus.
1: Has he sung on the roof of Homebush Stadium when he was 12 years old?
0: Yes, in front of the world.
1: The world.
0: In front of the world.
3: He hasn't done
0: with
3: that.
0: With like 30 million people watching. No.
3: Yeah, but no, he sang on off campus. He did a very good job. He sang a lot of good covers.
1: It's not the same.
3: Yeah, he didn't even know
1: covers.
3: How to sing
1: before. Did you hear what
3: you
1: just said? He sang covers.
0: So pathetic.
1: That's an original.
3: No, there's an original called Yellow Haze. That's an original.
0: Oh, cool. Where do you get that? Where do you get that?
3: That's Spotify or
1: iHeartRadio.
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1: We love iHeart. Love iHeart. Come on.
0: Okay. So we'll see you guys tomorrow. Hands up high.
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4: 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Port Augusta Ford, Highway 1. 77,000. 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

0: Will and Woody, you're either up early, up late, or maybe still out. Maybe you're heading back to your house and a former reality star is coming over to have a great time with you.
1: Ooh, that would be really exciting.
0: Yeah, one of us has been in that situation before.
1: We won't say which one, though. The question is, if that former reality star is coming over to your house,
0: yeah,
1: and I had to bring up Sharon again, but are you going to have a shower?
0: Did you?
1: Do you... What? You might. Why don't you make it specific? We're having fun before. My wife might be up.
0: That's true.
1: Because, you know, we have a young child. If you're up, hun, I'll be home soon. And Will's joking. All right, let's crack into the best bits.
0: Will and Woody.
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1: A lot of you are wondering where we're going for the dad venture this year. Woods and I are taking our little girls, Remy and Max, and Trivial Lifetime Woods last year. We went camping this year. Thanks to you guys. Thanks to a guy called Troy, actually, who suggested this yesterday. Woody, last year we took our daughters on their very first camping trip.
2: Hey, look who's got a tent.
3: I think we both really excelled, especially when it came to setting up the tents.
4: Can you go to the tent pegs for me?
2: Hey, Ram, you want to go look for some unicorns or something?
5: Yeah.
2: All right, let's go. Yeah. Can you make sure you get my tent after yours?
4: I thought we were hanging out.
3: Or when our daughters caught their first fish. No tricks.
6: So I'm just going to go and put a fish on the end of the rod.
2: Look, look, he caught a fish. Yeah, Dad, catch another one.
4: Yeah.
3: But this year, we're stepping it up a notch, all thanks to Chemist Warehouse.
7: I'm thinking maybe Movie World, heaps of rides, plenty of things for the kids to do down there.
3: I was in a theme park. 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
1: All righty, very exciting, Woods. Very exciting. We're going to go to Movie World this year.
3: Hell yeah. It was staring at us in the face.
1: It was.
3: That is the most iconic holiday you can go on as a kid, going to the world. We've chosen Movie World. Do you think it's most appropriate for the girls at their age?
1: Yes. Yeah, yeah.
3: I think Dream World, a bit wild, like bigger rides and whatnot. Wet and wild. You don't like getting wet, which is totally fine. We won't address that now.
1: Well, just the hair in the face.
3: Yeah.
1: Largely.
3: And that's fine. Yeah. That's absolutely fine.
1: Yeah.
3: Movie World.
1: Movie World.
3: Totally works.
1: Iconic.
3: I'm actually pumped.
1: A couple of 4-year-olds. Extraordinary. Just the concept of a theme park I had to explain to Max this morning.
3: Oh, yeah, right.
1: Well, just because I tried showing her a photo and just clearly wasn't clicking. And then as you go through it, I'm like, all of this is in there because there's so much.
3: Yeah.
1: There's so much.
3: I know.
1: It's like, that's in there and that's in there. And that. I don't think she quite got it.
3: Okay.
1: But here was her reaction this morning.
10: Okay. You got your eyes closed?
11: Close your eyes.
10: You know how I told you that we could go somewhere with Woody on another adventure with Remy? So this time we're going somewhere called Movie World. Look, so there's roller coasters.
5: Roller coasters, I love roller coasters.
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5: Whoa.
10: Whoa, that's a big one, isn't it? What do you think?
5: Yeah, cool.
10: Cool?
5: And more roaster coasters.
10: And more roaster coasters.
5: And a train.
10: That's a roller coaster that looks like a train. Yeah. Batman's there?
5: Batman. Let me see
3: you,
5: Batman.
3: Wow. Okay. Huge.
1: Huge.
3: Pumped about the roller coasters.
1: Roller coaster, or the roaster colas. And and Batman.
3: Yeah, absolutely.
1: Batman was a hot ticket item. I did not expect that.
3: Yeah.
1: I don't know how Bruce has slipped into her psyche, but she's big on The Dark Knight. I never saw it coming.
3: My daughter's obsessed with Batman as well.
1: How did that happen?
3: I think it's the boys at daycare. The boys at daycare, they're obviously obsessed with Batman.
1: Right.
3: And then naturally, why are you so obsessed with this guy? I'm into him as well.
1: Because then I showed her like a clip of Batman rocking up at Movie World.
3: Oh, and?
1: Oh, she was kind of terrified.
3: Yeah.
1: Like I kind of had to, because he gets out of the fight and then he has a fight with the Joker because they do stunts and stuff at Movie World.
3: Really?
1: They do a full show.
3: Epic.
1: And it's like choreographed fighting and everything.
3: Epic.
1: And I may have scared her.
3: Ah.
1: Yeah.
3: It was going so well.
1: It was going so well. But then she was like, are there baddies? And I was like, yeah, they're baddies. And then she was like, why are there baddies there? And I was like, oh my God.
3: Yeah, okay.
1: Well, so I've got a bit of work to do tonight, but roller coasters pumped.
3: Roller coasters, she was pumped. Absolutely.
1: Yeah.
3: So my daughter is currently in Fiji. She travels the globe all
1: very
3: the time.
1: Good. A long time.
3: I wasn't invited on that holiday.
1: Yeah.
3: But my wife is there with her. Yeah. So she broke the news to Remy this morning.
1: Oh, great.
3: That we're going to Movie World.
1: Okay.
3: I don't know what Remy had done before this, but there's a lot of excitement even before the Movie World announcement.
1: Okay.
12: Remy?
13: What?
12: I was talking to Dada and he said he wants to go on a girls' trip with you.
13: Yeah.
12: He said that he was going to take you to Movie World to see Batman.
13: Oh, yeah.
12: In real life.
13: I'm going to see Batman in real life.
12: And he said maybe you could go in the Batmobile.
13: I'm
12: and then maybe you could have a girls' trip with Max and Will. Does that sound like fun?
11: Oh, yeah.
3: Strap yourself in, man. Strap yourself
1: Remy
3: in.
1: Remy is the excitement machine. Yeah.
3: And she will bring it all weekend. She will bring it, baby. She will bring it. And by the way, you
1: she's
3: can't see that.
1: She's got levels, Remy. She has levels.
3: She's had her hair braided in Fiji. No. So she's got, if you know K-pop demon hunters, she's got long, roomy hair down to her bum.
1: Right.
3: And she was also face painted as a tiger.
1: Wow.
3: She got that down.
1: Oh my God. Extraordinary. Okay. All right. Let's take some calls here because I want to kind of, you guys listening now, I'm sure you've all had iconic moments at theme parks as a kid on holiday. These are sometimes your strongest childhood memories.
14: Yeah.
1: 13-1065. Would love to hear from you guys right up next. And maybe they didn't go that well. Cautionary tale. Yeah. I have a strong memory of being on a ride called the Gravitron and declaring, which is a ride that spins. It's basically a saucepan that just spins on the top.
3: And you get stuck to the wall.
1: It spins so fast that the centrifugal force means that you get stuck to the wall. And I vomited, but because of the centrifugal force, it just came straight back on my face.
3: Awesome. Can we do that again?
1: I'm sure we could try and recreate it.
3: Let's absolutely recreate
1: it. So I'm sure we've all got one of them. Give us a call, 131065. I'll take your calls right up next. Well, I think it's the only place in the world where you could vomit on your own face.
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11: The Dadventure, all thanks to Chemist Warehouse this year, is at Movie World Woods this weekend. You and I are taking our little girls, Max and Remy, to Movie World on the Gold Coast for the first time. Broke the news to them separately this morning. Mm-hmm. Huge reactions. Very excited. We kind of want to get you guys on board right now because I know this is super nostalgic idea, going to one of the worlds with your parents. Mm. Generally, there's something pretty awful that happens. Lots of great things, but, you know, family holidays, they're just fraught with this sort of stuff.
12: I almost caused a divorce on the Batman ride. My dad's still one of his favourite stories. So we were on the Batman ride together and there was a silent period where Bruce was talking to us, right, before the ride really kicked off. Anyway, there was a silent bit. I passed wind, which was, it was really my gift as a child, was to, in quiet moments, pass wind.
11: Yeah.
12: A little bit loud. And then the couple in front of us, the woman looked at her husband and hit him.
11: Shut up.
12: And me and Dad were sitting behind.
11: Shut up.
12: Piercing ourselves, really? Laughing. And then he's like, it wasn't me. She didn't buy it.
11: You're kidding.
12: So he was in the doghouse for the entire ride.
11: That's awesome.
12: So we can recreate that.
11: I will try. Sure. We can try. Taylor has called. Taylor.
13: How are you guys?
11: Yeah, good. Thanks for your call. Hey, this happened to you when you went to Movie World.
13: Yeah, I had a bit of a funny situation when I was younger. I can't remember if I maybe been 10 or a bit younger, but I was there with my parents and my brother, and when all the impersonators were coming around, there was an Austin Powers impersonator walking around, and my mum said to me, like whispered to me through, you know, my ear, and was like, go and pinch his bum. He jumped up and laughed. And then I got a nice photo with him as a memory, but I thought that was pretty chaotic.
12: So, sorry, based on that memory, Taylor, would you suggest that we say to our daughters to go and pinch one of...
13: I mean, look, it was a pretty funny memory. I still remember it, so...
11: Okay. Core memory.
12: Okay, yeah.
11: Making a core memory.
12: That's what we're after. That is what we're after.
11: I think we might be crossing a line there. Didn't feel entirely right. But speaking of the impersonators, the Batman thing is a big part of this.
12: Yeah, so...
11: Now, you've made a couple of promises to Remy about
12: I do this.
11: About Batman?
12: I do this.
11: What have you said?
12: So I've promised Remy that she's going to have a meet and greet with Batman, the Batman.
11: And if you guys missed it earlier, this is your wife, Mim, telling her about Movie World, and I can hear how much Batman is a focus of that.
12: This
11: is,
12: listening to this?
11: Yeah.
2: Remy, what? I was talking to Dada, and he said he wants to go on a girls trip with you.
4: Oh, yeah.
2: And he said that he was going to take you to Movie World to see Batman.
4: Oh, yeah.
2: In real life. And he said maybe you could go in the Batmobile.
4: Amazing too!
2: And then maybe you could have a girls' trip with Max and Will. Does that sound like fun?
4: Oh, yeah.
12: I love my daughter so much. But so, yeah, so I've said...
11: A lot of Batman there.
12: Meeting Batman and...
11: Batmobile ride as well.
12: Since promised a ride in the Batmobile. So junior producer Annalise, who's in the studio and you're doing a lot of the comms with Movie World, just want to confirm we are getting that.
14: I just want to confirm that is not confirmed.
12: So I think that needs to be of utmost priority at this point moving forward. Let's just lock that in because I've made promises to a four-year-old girl.
14: Yeah. Well, you can't make promises. You can't always.
11: Yeah, that's right.
12: Yeah, but I trusted you.
11: Did you have that discussion beforehand? Did Annalise say to you that you were going to get a Batmobile ride?
12: I feel like I only half listen to meetings, but I feel like when we were in a meeting room, we talked about the Batmobile ride.
14: Yeah, I think it was brought up, like, because producer Tom has...
12: Yeah, so you were in the Batmobile?
15: It was a core memory of mine.
12: This is what I want.
11: Well, you've been in the Batmobile.
15: That's what I want. There's a famous photo of me just halfway up with a bowl cut, Batman sitting next to me. It was the best.
11: That was the cover of Time magazine.
12: I want that.
11: I don't know if we're going to get that. I think a good result for everyone, by the way, speaking of meltdowns at any of the worlds, is if we don't get the Batmobile, the meltdown that Remy has upon not going in the Batmobile, it's good content.
12: It's going to be good stuff. Meltdowns are not content.
11: It's going to be great content.
12: I will not leave Movie World until Batman brings his car out and we are getting in that car.
11: No, you're sounding a lot like the dad in Willy Wonka. How much for the goose? All right, Wonka. Let's go to...
12: I'll pay cash.
11: You're sounding like the dad in Willy Wonka. Veruca's dad. 13-1065, the dad venture this year. All thanks to Chemist Warehouse. We are heading up to Movie World. Imogen, this happened on a trip when you were a kid to the worlds.
16: Yes. We were at Dreamworld, and I don't know if you remember the ride called The Wipeout.
11: I have heard of the Wipeout. No. Is it still running at Dreamworld, the Wipeout?
16: No, they got rid of that a while ago.
11: Okay.
16: I was on a youth group trip. I was about, I think, 10.
11: Yeah.
16: And we ended up going on there for the first time and we got stuck about halfway through.
11: Oh. You got stuck on the ride.
16: Yeah, we were about there for about an hour and then we were like, unfortunately, we were on the sunny side, not the non-sunny side, so we got quite burnt.
11: Oh.
12: An hour is not so bad, though.
11: No,
16: it wasn't too bad, but it was definitely very hot that day.
12: Okay. And that might be nice bonding for the girls. If we, you know, well, I'm not saying we'd organise this, but if they got stuck together in a cage. Up in the, well, are you in a cage in the Wipeout?
11: Cage ride. No, you're not in a cage.
12: I'm saying they'd love it.
11: I don't think we need to go into the rides, not we. We love the worlds. And we're glad they're having us. And we also love Chemist Warehouse. We love everyone.
12: Yeah. Oh, yeah. Well, yeah. No more comments around.
17: Magic.

0: you're working and they're working. It's Will and Woody keeping you up.
1: We've got a very, very special edition of Battle of the Gens this week because unlike Gen Z, if they brought in an icon, everyone would be like, who the hell's that? And you would have had to have followed them on YouTube or TikTok to have any idea who they were. A millennial icon is a household name.
2: Oh, yeah.
1: It's 20 years since their debut album, in particular Strawberry Kisses, came second on the Australian singles chart.
3: 25 years, I think.
1: 25 years. Mm-hmm. The 25-year, the merch issue, you can be able to get that. Mm-hmm. Also, from the 26 years since the Sydney Olympics, where they were not just Australian icon, global icon.
3: Oh, yeah.
1: And right now they're on the show. Nikki Webster joins us on Will and Woody.
4: Oh, hey, guys.
1: Hi, Nikki.
4: Hello. Hello, hello. Woohoo.
3: You're bringing out merch for the 25-year anniversary of Strawberry Kisses, which is crazy because we also have some merch currently on our radio show for Will. I'm just holding
4: DJ
3: up a T-shirt.
4: DJ Will. Yeah, DJ. Maybe DJ Will needs to spin Strawberry Kisses his next gig.
3: What are your thoughts, DJ Will?
4: Could sing for you.
1: We could hook up an event. Yeah, we can make that happen.
4: Look at that shirt. Not as good as mine, I don't think. I'm wearing mine.
1: Oh, you're rocking yours as well.
3: Yours is sick.
1: Yours is cool.
4: And my hat,
3: I was going to propose a merch swap, Nikki.
4: We could do that, but I'll get you one. You don't want to wear the one I've been wearing all day, but I will get you one. Fair definitely,
1: on the PR,
4: boys.
1: On the PR tour.
3: Yeah, I get that. Fully get that. You need to wear your T-shirt more. See what Nikki does? She wears her
4: own
3: merch.
1: She's wearing her merch on her. Do you wear it outside of promo day, though? The Strawberry Kisses tee?
4: It's pretty damn comfortable, I have to say. It's really comfy.
1: She's still selling it. Look, she hasn't stepped out of the sale mode. Look at her.
3: Wear the merch more.
1: Yeah,
3: wear the merch more.
1: Okay.
4: Get those sales up. That's what we've got to do.
3: I know you just mentioned as well that maybe you'd like to sing with DJ Will, which I'm going to take as gospel. But I am
1: also Nikki, as a talisman of the millennials, you're going to be playing on behalf of Woods and I in Battle of the Gens because junior producer Annalise is also in the studio.
3: You're playing for us for
4: That's
3: a very special edition.
1: Annalise is representing the Gen Zers. She wasn't born when you were doing.
4: If she beats me, it's very embarrassing, right?
3: I could
4: just say I was really busy when I was young. I didn't know what was going on.
3: Yeah, sure.
4: I was busy working.
1: We'll support you. Don't worry. We'll support you.
3: Okay, so basically the way that we do this is that we test each other out on just the pop culture things that we think that everyone in the world should know.
4: Mm-hmm.
3: Right?
4: Okay.
3: To find out who is most out of touch.
4: Looking, I can see her. Oh, she's looking very serious.
1: Amazing. Amazing. Oh, she takes it seriously.
4: Her game face changed just as you were in the intro.
3: Okay, who wants
1: Isn't that extraordinary to think that whole under the sun sky thing that Nikki did at the 2000 Olympics was happening and Annalise was in utero?
3: Crazy.
5: I was just born.
3: Just born.
5: So I would have been two months old.
3: How does that make you feel, Nikki, looking at a 26-year-old woman?
4: Oh, my God. I need some Botox or something.
5: No way.
4: Thanks, love.
3: Okay, Annalise, do you want to go first?
5: Yeah, I'll give Nikki one first. Are you ready for this?
1: Yeah.
5: Okay. Nikki, what is this iconic song from?
0: This is real.
4: Exactly where I'm supposed to be now. Sugar, I know. Shine on me. Is it from? I know the song.
5: I know you do. I can tell you do.
4: This is me. Is it Hannah Montana?
5: It's not Hannah Montana, but you're on the right track.
4: Is it Hilary Duff?
5: No.
4: Oh, gosh. I do know the song.
5: It's currently in the news at the moment because there has been a third movie released from this franchise.
4: Camp Rock.
5: Correct.
4: Yeah.
1: Oh, wow. Camp Rock.
5: That was really impressive.
1: Well done, Nikki. Well done.
4: I teach children how to dance to kids' music.
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0: replace your Z's with W's. It's Will and Woody keeping you up.
1: Every Tuesday, we play Battle of the Gens. We find out which generation is most out of touch. Woods and I are millennials. Junior producer Annalise, she represents the Gen Zers. And today, Woods, representing us, representing the millennials, a talisman of millennials in this country is Nikki Webster.
2: Oh, yeah.
3: I'd say you're our spiritual leader, Nikki Webster. You are proof that our generation is better than these younger generations. So
2: maybe you should say that at the outro after. I mean, if I lose, it's not going to be a very good intro, is it?
3: Okay, have you got a question for Annalise, Nikki?
2: Okay, are you ready?
4: Yes.
2: What were the names of the Sydney 2000 mascots?
1: Oh, God. Oh, wow. You got all of them?
3: I've got two.
1: I've got one.
2: Okay,
3: I've got two. The last one is...
4: So there's three.
1: Good question.
2: There's three mascots.
1: Good question.
4: Okay. Woody's got, so you've got one.
1: Such a millennial question. That's absolutely in the breadbasket for all the millennials listening.
4: One was a koala, right?
1: I'm not saying anything.
2: You're 2 months old, should remember this.
1: Yeah, that's right.
3: One was a kookaburra, one was a platypus, and one was...
4: So I just went to Athens and I went to the place where all the Olympic information was.
1: Nice.
4: I should know this.
2: Okay.
4: But I don't. I was going to say something like, I feel like there might be a Peter in there.
3: Peter?
2: maybe not.
1: P-E-T-A or P-E-T-E-R?
4: E-R.
1: No, Peter. It's a classic Aussie name, though.
4: Okay, so then if it's not Peter...
1: Why
4: maybe
1: Peter?
4: I don't know, it just feels like Peter the koala or something like that.
1: Oh, yeah.
4: I'm really for, like, naming your animals human names. Anyway. Yeah.
3: Think about it's the Sydney Olympics.
4: Oh, Sydney.
3: Close.
2: No.
4: Oh, harbour.
3: Third guess, bridge. Is it Opera House?
1: Sid.
2: She's like, why didn't you say so?
4: Yeah. Okay, Sid.
3: Sid. And then there's Sid. Ollie.
2: Ollie, yes.
3: Third one.
2: It's my favourite.
3: Sid, Ollie, and
1: I don't know the
2: Millie.
4: Wow,
1: slightly sexist. The boys don't know the girl's name. Just the boys.
4: Classic.
1: Didn't look great. Nikki, go again. Give Annalise another look because I'm loving this.
2: All right. What line of sneakers featured removable wheels?
4: Oh, wheelie sneaks. I had some of these. I did have some of these, but then I think I got the Kmart versions. I'm going to say Nike. I feel like Nike's pretty innovative.
2: It's called Heelys.
4: Oh.
1: Yeah, they're called Heelys.
3: Maybe the Kmart version was Wheelies.
4: No, maybe.
2: It's not a bad trademark, though. I don't mind it.
4: They were so fun. We should definitely bring them back, I fear.
3: We did. Mm-hmm. We talked about Heelys the other day. Only the other day. Our youngest member of our team, he wants to bring Heelys back.
2: Maybe our next merch line, we could collab.
4: Oh, yeah.
2: I want some wheelies.
3: DJ Will.
4: And you can put
3: Webster,
4: little strawberries on them.
3: I'd love this. We'll talk offline.
2: That's it. That's right.
1: Final question for Nikki.
4: Yeah, I have one. Okay. What is the saying, release the ninjas from?
2: Release the ninjas.
1: Release the ninjas.
2: Like Ninja Warrior?
4: Not Ninja Warrior.
1: We'd know that. We used to host that
2: Ninja
1: show.
2: Turtles?
4: Not Ninja Turtles. Mm. It has nothing to do
3: Kung Fu with Panda?
4: No.
2: Release
4: with
2: the ninjas. Nothing to do with... Oh.
3: Release the ninjas.
2: Kung Fu Panda.
3: Oh, Big Brother? Big Brother?
4: No.
3: Friday Night Big Brother?
1: Big Brother Ninjas.
3: Big Brother Ninjas. Remember Friday Night Games?
1: Yeah.
4: Oh.
3: I used to say release the ninjas.
4: Really? Well, it's not that one.
3: Okay.
2: I'll take that one, though. Release the I have no clue.
1: I have no idea either.
4: It's from the ABC3 iconic show Prank Patrol, where the host, Scott Tweedy, would release the ninjas and then they'd go prank another kid.
2: Who's watching No.
1: Yeah. Shut down by Nikki Webster. Nice. Wow. Finished her off.
4: Every Gen Z in their car was dying just then.
1: Sure.
4: Scott Tweedy was the hunk of ABC3.
1: Scott Tweedy.
4: He's the host of Australian Idol now.
1: He's a lovely boy, Scott Tweedy. Yeah, lovely.
4: Lovely man.
1: Yeah. And he's beautiful as well. But not as beautiful as Nikki Webster, who's been on the show this afternoon. Nikki, thank you so much for coming
2: on. Thank you, guys.
1: And also, I should mention, 25-year anniversary merch is available of Strawberry Kiss is now available at officialnikkiwebster.com. Nikki, thank you.
2: Thanks, guys. Thanks for having
1: me. See you later.
2: Bye.
1: Bye, Nikki.
5: 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Is that some kind of record? 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

0: Will and Woody, you're either up early, up late. Either way, we're here. This is just some good gear.
1: And you're probably wondering to yourself, like, do I go to bed now? Like, if I go to sleep now, I'm probably still getting 4 to 5. Or hours of sleep, that is. Mm. Or do we just enjoy our best bits and just, I mean, enjoy a beautiful sunrise? We're with you until the sunrise. Oh, but okay, we're there with you half the way. And then, you know, from that point on, it's all uphill, baby. You'll get there.
0: Yeah. I don't know if I've ever, like, if a radio show has ever made me, like, skip sleep.
1: Well, let me tell you.
0: Do you know what I mean? Like, no, this would have to be scintillating.
1: And it is.
0: Is it?
1: Mm-hmm.
0: I haven't checked the edits.
1: I don't know what we're doing, but I know that it's scintillating. Okay. It's you and me.
0: It's Will and Woody.
1: Get to the sunrise, baby.
0: Will and Woody. Magic.

0: late or up early. It's Will and Woody keeping you up.
1: So, Woods, I said an iconic TV show host has suggested that they will make a new streaming platform which just does reruns of the show.
2: Wheel of Fortune, Larry Emder.
1: No.
2: No, I would watch that. I loved that show. Burjo's catchphrase.
1: No.
2: Burjo's
1: not doing it. Neither is Mike Whitney, Who Dares Wins.
2: Oh, I definitely hit that. What about Who Wants to Be a Millionaire? Eddie Maguire.
1: No.
2: Stablemate of ours.
1: No.
2: Big Ed.
1: Big Ed's not doing it.
2: Okay.
1: Well, the streaming platform, Who Wants to Be
2: I'd
1: a Millionaire?
2: I'd watch that, though. I'd watch that as well.
1: This show, they've banked 800 episodes and they've got 850,000 followers on Facebook. Facebook is the key. It's a little bit older.
2: Is it a game show?
1: The panel. Specs and specs. No.
2: It's not a game show.
1: Yep. No. Like, oh, it's got game show themed. It's kind of it's like just one of those big.
2: Oh, Rove Live.
1: No, you're getting close. Oh, it's one of those big shows. It was particularly on a weekend night.
2: It's Saturday.
1: Yes. Yes.
2: Is Daryl starting a streaming service?
1: Daryl wants to start a streaming service.
2: I love
1: He's
2: this.
1: He's 75.
2: I love
1: and
2: this.
1: And he said, we need to have a streaming service where we just do reruns of Hey Hey It's Saturday. They've got 800 episodes and he wants to just roll them out. And he reckon people will pay.
2: But hang on, because they did the...
1: They will pay. They've got 850,000 followers on Facebook. They'd all be over 60 and they would all pay $10 a month to get this.
2: I'm in. My family's in. 100%. We loved Saturday nights. Yeah. Hey, it's Saturday. Yeah. But you know they did their reunion show. Like
1: yes.
2: A 20-year reunion, 25-year. Broke records.
1: Yes.
2: Daryl Summers, he's a genius. You know, because he was the first one to host Dancing with the Stars. Nothing so Daryl Summers touches.
1: Yes.
2: Everything he touches turns to gold.
1: Yes, it's true.
2: He's a wizard.
1: Now, much as I kind of agree with you.
2: Oh, right. So we're going the other way.
1: I also think this is one of the things that the world doesn't need.
2: Oh.
1: And I've made a list of other things that the world doesn't need.
2: Okay.
1: And it starts with the Hey Hey It's Saturday streaming platform. But I've also...
2: Well, I disagree with you, but go on.
1: Okay. Well, feel free to pull me up at any stage here because I think I should just be able to go through this list and these are for me a clean hit, things the world doesn't need.
2: Can I give you a yay or a nay after each? Because I reckon I'll disagree with a lot of yours.
1: All right. I mean, Annalise, you can also give me a yay or nay if you'd like to as well.
2: Let's do it.
1: All right, here we go. 3D movies.
2: Nay, nay, nay, nay. Keep that. Keep. Nay. We recently got a 3D movie from a market. I need to find the goggles. Where do you buy
1: them? They stopped making the goggles because it was so shit.
3: You're kidding. Yeah, just get blue and red cellophane.
2: Remy watched this movie and it was in 3D, but she just thought it was blurry.
1: Oh, that's great. Right, my next one is 4D movies.
3: Yeah. No, what was 4D? Keep them.
1: Oh, shut up.
2: What the hell's 4D?
1: Shut up.
3: The ones when you go to the cinema and it's like an immersive experience.
2: Oh, the seat moves.
3: Yeah.
2: Oh, I love that. Yeah, yay, we're keeping that.
1: I shouldn't have given you this power.
2: Sorry.
1: Guys who wheel their expensive watches around in stainless steel suitcases.
2: Stainless steel suitcases?
1: Yeah, guys have got really expensive watches and they put them in a suitcase.
2: Yeah, lame.
1: Gone?
2: Like, get rid of that.
1: Yes. World doesn't need that.
3: See
2: just
3: ya.
2: Expensive watches. Don't
1: Labubus. Do it.
3: Nay.
2: Oh, they're cute. All right.
1: The world does not need that. Thank you very much. Thank you. We're starting to get a little bit of sense
2: cute
1: here.
2: Cute accessory on a bag.
1: Animals on planes.
3: Oh, nay.
1: Gotta go.
3: Get rid of it.
2: I think put them in. As long as you put them in coach.
1: Gotta go.
2: I think I'm okay with it.
1: Bubble tea.
2: Bubble tea. Never had one.
1: Gotta go. Don't get it.
2: Fair enough.
1: Launceston.
2: Oh. Whoa, I love Launceston.
1: Not seeing it.
2: Whoa, we've got some beautiful Tasmanian listeners, by the way. We're on in Tasmania.
1: Don't get it.
2: We love
1: Don't get it. Shia LaBeouf. Yeah.
3: He can go.
1: Gotta
2: go.
1: Lindsay Lohan.
3: No.
2: She's having a great redemption arc. Lindsay's still got it.
3: Bring back the Ibiza Club.
2: Did you see Freakier Friday?
3: Yeah.
1: No.
2: Oh.
1: Did you see it in 3D? Chicken crimpy shapes.
3: Yeah. Oh, we'll
1: must go.
2: No.
1: Must go.
3: No, keep them.
1: Go.
3: Keep them.
1: No. Yeah. World doesn't need them. World doesn't need them.
3: They're underrated.
2: Did you just shush her? Whoa, shushing people. I think that needs to go.
1: The world needs that because sometimes you've got to shh someone.
2: Yeah, sure.
1: These are things the world doesn't need. Yeah. Decorative pillows.
2: Yeah. Oh, yeah, I'm off that.
1: Don't need them.
2: Off that, yeah.
1: Don't need them. People that put loud mufflers on the exhaust on their cars.
2: Yeah. Oh, I hate that.
1: Don't need that.
2: Yeah.
1: At least 6 of the modes on any household washing machine.
2: No, you need all of them.
1: The world does not need them.
2: You clearly don't do the washing.
1: I don't.
2: Every single mode has its benefits, my friend.
1: Reality show cast reunions.
3: Oh, no, they're good.
2: Oh, yeah.
3: They're really good.
2: I've got an I'm a Celeb. I've got an I'm a Celeb one coming up very shortly. Five-year reunion.
1: Not your personal one. No, oh. I mean like...
2: I thought it was a direct stab at me. I was like, whoa, mate. No. Back up. We're still
1: I don't
2: mates.
1: Care if you get a beer with Pete Hellier and Liz Ellis in your own time.
2: That's a reunion. No, I mean, that's what we call a reunion. Chuck it on the socials. This will get some clicks. Who remembers 6 years ago?
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15: Can't sleep? It's Will and Woody keeping you up.
16: Right now, though, Italians, assemble! Need the Italians. Gorgeous, gorgeous. Or anyone who speaks Italian. I said to you before the song that there's a receipt that's gone viral online, caused a lot of controversy over in Italy because of something that was written on the receipt. Right? Now, Andrew has called up on 13 1065. Andrew, I just said the Italian. I'll say it again, Andrew, just if you need to hear it again. Questa mi ha rotto il cazzo, anzi bruzia le uova e spattacci dentro. What have I just said, Andrew?
17: This person has broken my balls. But then the other part, I can't understand what you actually said because you're probably not pronouncing it.
18: Yeah. Do you want to pass it over to me?
16: I think I've got it very wrong.
18: Do you want me to say it for you?
16: It definitely doesn't say this person's broken my balls.
18: Let me have a look.
16: So it's, balls. I'll show you the... Down there.
18: Down the bottom.
16: It's just down the bottom there, Will. Bottom thing on the receipt.
18: Okay. Oh, it's the...
16: Very bottom thing on the receipt.
18: Okay.
16: It's like the note.
18: Questa mi ha rotto il cazzo azzi bruciala... Le uova e sputacci dentro. Sputacci dentro.
16: Okay, Fabrizio has called. Hello, Fabrizio.
19: Hello, how are you?
16: I'm great, mate. Thanks so much for calling us and helping us out. What has Will just said? This was written on a receipt in Italy.
19: Yeah, the first part, I agree with the other guy.
16: It's breaking so my...
19: The second part, it's a little bit broken, but I guess it's like... could you repeat... Again, in the second part, please.
16: Yes. With pleasure.
19: Thanks.
16: I don't know where the second half starts. I'm just going to give you I'm going to give you the whole thing.
19: After the ball.
16: Okay. Bruzia le uova e spattacci dentro.
19: Break the eggs to spit in there. Sounds like this.
16: Pretty good, Fabrizio.
18: Oh, you know.
16: Fabrizio, well done. Okay, so, yes, the translation, we've obviously said it wrong. I'm sure your Italian is absolutely perfect, Fabrizio. Thanks so much for helping us. It was written on a receipt. This is pissing me off. burn the eggs and spit in them.
5: Wow.
16: So the backstory is someone sent back their eggs. They were like, my eggs are too runny. I want you to cook them further.
5: Mm.
16: The waiter was like, sure, and then wrote on the obviously as written in Italian, this is pissing me off, burn the eggs and spit in them.
5: The breaking the balls part nobody saw coming.
16: So obviously this is pissing me off and this is breaking my balls.
5: This is breaking my balls. Can you read, how do you say it in Italian? This is
16: breaking let me read it again. Questa mi ha rotto il caso a Zibruzia. This is a breaking my balls. Anyway, what I'd like to...
5: this is breaking my balls.
16: What I'd like to focus on here is... Obviously...
5: that's crazy.
16: This highlights the fact
5: that... Spit in the eggs.
16: Burn them and spit in them is what he said. Anyway, it turns out the person who took the receipt could speak Italian.
5: Oh.
16: So it was like, I can see that you've written that on my receipt. Egg on their face. And it's gone viral, right? Now...
5: Awesome.
16: What it also highlights this story is the fact that sometimes if someone in the kitchen staff doesn't like you or if you're an annoying customer, they will do things to your food.
5: Well, it's very old school. Very old school. I worked in a lot of kitchens. I wasn't tampering with anyone's food.
16: You would always put full cream milk in coffees rather than skinny milk because you said it frothed better. So how dare you?
5: That was to a particular type of clientele.
16: There you go. I've proved you wrong.
5: Well, because it was just when you had an 85-year-old woman who walked in and wanted a very hot skinny latte and it was never hot enough. So, yes.
16: And this is what I'm after. 131065 is our number. What have you done?
5: Because then I also had to I'm getting a lot of grief from this about the team. I also had to replace the milk at the end of the day, and if I only had to replace one type of milk, it was a lot easier.
20: What a hard life you must have lived.
5: Yeah. It was hard. And also, the thing is, if I put a skinny latte and a regular full cream latte in front of you, you'd never know. Oh,
16: yeah. This is what you'd always
5: say. No, you don't.
20: My waistline would know.
5: Yeah. You might put on white.
16: I think it's almost illegal what you did. I think it's almost illegal.
5: Is that right?
16: Anyway, I think you've proven that, yes.
5: Illegal's a bit wild.
16: When you get an annoying customer,
5: you
16: do stuff to their food. You've proven the point.
5: Yeah.
16: 131065 is the number. You can remain anonymous.
5: Yes.
16: Obviously. What have you done to an annoying customer's food or drink?
5: Text us 0429 131065 if you would like to join the conversation. Or give us a call, 131065. Apologies to all those women. They're probably passed by now. Smell the money.
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0: early. It's Will and Woody keeping you up.
1: Right now, 131065, what have you done to an annoying customer's food or drink? You can remain anonymous, obviously. I can see on the board here that we have some anonymous calls coming, which I'm very excited about. But Lauren is more than happy to attach her name to this one. Lauren, this is because you saw something at a restaurant rather than doing it.
2: Yes. So okay. My husband and I were travelling through Europe and we were in Italy and we went out for dinner with a big group of people and then afterwards we walked out of the restaurant and we were standing out the front and we looked back through the glass window of the restaurant from the outside and they were clearing our tables and the wine that people hadn't finished out of their glass, they were pouring it back into the wine bottle.
1: You're nodding, Will. Would you do that?
3: Well, look, the thing is, like, none of you guys have obviously worked hospo before because there are just some things that just happen. Like, that's no harm, no foul. You'd never know.
1: So you put it back in the bottle and then sell it the next night as a
3: Well, you know,
1: a
3: you're not selling the fresh bottle, but if you're selling it, if you're doing it by the glass.
1: Absolutely. The tight ass in me really respects it.
3: Right?
1: Let's go to an anonymous call
3: here. That's just smart footy.
1: Sure. Anonymous, you obviously do not want your name on radio, which is totally understandable. You used to work for a popular fast food chain.
4: Yeah, I used to work for a fast food chain and this lady, she came in, she ordered some chicken and I packed it up for her. The chicken had just come out of the cooker maybe like 3-5 minutes ago, so it was pretty fresh, but she said she wanted fresh chicken. So what I did, instead of putting in a new batch and, like, cooking some more, I took her chicken, I went to the back, I popped it in the hot oil for maybe 20, 30 seconds, packed it back up, came out, gave it to her. She had no idea.
1: Smart. That's just smart for me. That's just smart. You didn't think about doing something worse to the chicken because she was annoying?
4: I didn't want to risk, you know.
3: Yeah, it's quite vindictive at the end of the day.
1: And
3: someone might get sick and, you know, there's lots of things there that are big red flags.
1: Coming from someone who's put full cream milk in people's coffees that ordered skim milk.
3: But I'm not doing something worse to it. I'm not spitting in it or something. I think that's a new low.
1: I agree with that. I do agree.
3: You know?
1: You only spat in coffee once.
3: I've never spat in anyone's coffee.
1: Let's go to Susie here on 131065. Susie. You used to work in a supermarket.
5: Yes. So I was a checkout chick for a popular supermarket. And if I had a customer that was really rude or annoying, their bread would go in the same bag as soft drink and their eggs would go at the bottom of a bag with cans. Anything heavy.
1: Very good, Susie. That is annoying. And it's beautifully subtle because they won't realise you're doing that, but when they get home, it's broken eggs, it's squashed bread. That's outstanding, Susie.
3: That's really, because that's only funny when I get home, because I've got home a few times from the supermarket and be like, God, they really didn't know how to pack the bag, did they?
1: You're the annoying customer.
3: Now I know.
1: Let's go to Kerry here on 131065. Kerry, what do you do to people's food or drink when they're annoying?
6: Mine wasn't specifically to one person. I used to manage a football club and my job was to order the beers. And this one day, I didn't order enough of the heavy beer. And you know how men always know the difference between heavy and light beer.
1: Mm-hmm.
6: So it was after the game and the kegs had run out of the heavy. For the next 2 hours, I put light beer on and not one man knew the difference.
1: And they would have behaved better. I dare say.
6: Yeah, it was great.
1: Outstanding. I think that's just smart, Kerry. Now, I do want to finish
3: very
1: on one.
3: Savvy people here that have called in. I don't think anyone's been too gross, too crass or too offensive.
1: And I think what I'm about to throw to a little bit of audio here, it fits that bill of just crafty, I would say. It's just smart thinking. This is a call we got, I'm going to say a year ago. I love it. Enjoy. Anonymous, you used to be a barista.
7: Yes, at a very prominent Sydney cafe chain.
1: Struth.
7: When I would see customers that we knew to be difficult come in, I would wipe my balls in their cups before I sent out their coffees.
1: Sorry, inside the cup or would you on the outside of the cup?
7: Just put the teacup all over my balls, make the coffee.
1: Just so inappropriate. I don't know why we played that. It's not funny at all.
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0: 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It's Will and Woody keeping you up.
1: A lot of you are wondering where we're going for the dad venture this year. Woods and I are taking our little girls, Remy and Max, on a trip of a lifetime. Woods, last year we went camping. This year, thanks to you guys. Thanks to a guy called Troy, actually, who suggested this yesterday.
2: Woody, last year we took our daughters on their very first camping trip.
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4: I think we both really excelled, especially when it came to setting up the tents.
5: Can you go to the tent pegs for me?
3: Hey, Ren, you want to go look for some unicorns or something?
6: Yeah.
3: All right, let's go. Can you make sure you get my tent after yours?
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2: 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No tricks.
7: So I'm just going to go and put a fish on the end of the rod.
3: Look, look, he caught a fish. Yeah, Dad, catch another one.
5: Yeah.
4: But this year, we're stepping it up a notch, all thanks to Chemist Warehouse.
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1: All righty, very exciting, Woods. Very exciting. We're going to go to Movie World this year.
4: Hell yeah. It was staring at us in the face.
1: It was.
4: That is the most iconic holiday you can go on as a kid, going to the world. We've chosen Movie World. Do you think it's most appropriate for the girls at their age?
1: Yes. Yeah, yeah.
4: I think Dream World, a bit wild, like bigger rides and whatnot. Wet and Wild, you don't like getting wet, which is totally fine. We won't address that now.
1: Well, just the hair in the face.
4: Yeah.
1: Largely.
4: And that's fine. Yeah. That's absolutely fine.
1: Yeah.
4: Movie World.
1: Movie World.
4: Totally works.
1: Iconic.
4: I'm actually pumped.
1: A couple of 4-year-olds. Extraordinary. Just the concept of a theme park I had to explain to Max this morning.
4: Oh, yeah, right.
1: Well, just because I tried showing her a photo and just clearly wasn't clicking. And then as you go through it, I'm like, all of this is in there because there's so much. Yeah. The Batman thing is a big part of this.
4: Yeah. So
1: now you've made a couple of promises to Remy about.
4: I do this.
1: About Batman?
4: I do this.
1: What have you said?
4: So I've promised to Remy that she's going to have a meet and greet with Batman, the Batman.
1: This is your wife, Mim, telling her about Movie World, and I can hear how much Batman is a focus of that.
4: We're listening to this?
1: Yeah.
10: Remy? I was talking to Dada and he said he wants to go on a girls' trip with you.
6: Oh, yeah.
10: He said that he was going to take you to Movie World to see Batman.
6: Oh, yeah.
10: In real life.
6: I'm going to see Batman.
10: And he said maybe you could go in the Batmobile.
6: Amazing, too.
10: And then maybe you could have a girls' trip with Max and Will. Does that sound like fun?
6: Oh, yeah.
4: I love my daughter so much. But so, yeah, so I've said...
1: A lot of Batman there.
4: Meeting Batman and...
1: Batmobile ride as well.
4: Since promised a ride in the Batmobile. So junior producer Annalise, who's in the studio and you're doing a lot of the comms with Movie World, just want to confirm we are getting that.
11: I just want to confirm that is not confirmed.
4: So I think that needs to be of utmost priority at this point moving forward.
1: Did you have that discussion beforehand? Did Annalise say to you that you were going to get a Batmobile ride?
4: I feel like I only half listen to meetings, but I feel like when we were in a meeting room, we talked about the Batmobile ride.
11: Yeah, I think it was brought up, like, because producer Tom has...
4: Yeah, so you were in the Batmobile?
12: It was a core memory of mine.
4: This is what I want.
1: Well, you've been in the Batmobile.
12: There's a famous photo of me just halfway up with a bowl cut. Just awesome. Batman sitting next to me. It was the best.
1: Famous photo. That was the cover of Time magazine. Good result for everyone, by the way. Speaking of meltdowns at any of the worlds, is if we don't get the Batmobile, the meltdown that Remy has upon not going in the Batmobile, it's good content.
4: It's
1: going to be good stuff.
4: Meltdowns are not
1: content. It's going to be great content.
4: I will not leave Movie World until Batman brings his car out and we are getting in that car.
1: No, you're sounding a lot like the dad in Willy Wonka. How much for the goose? All right, Wonka. Let's go to...
4: I'll pay cash.
1: You're sounding like the dad in Willy Wonka. Veruca's dad. 13-1065, the dad venture this year, all thanks to Chemist Warehouse. We are heading up to Movie World. Imogen, this happened on a trip when you were a kid to the worlds.
13: Yes. We were at Dream World, and I don't know if you remember the ride called the Wipeout. Got stuck about halfway through.
1: Oh. You got stuck on the ride.
13: Yeah, we were about there for about an hour, and then we were like, unfortunately, we're on the sunny side, not the non-sunny side, so we got quite burnt.
1: Oh,
4: an hour is not so bad, though.
12: And
13: no, it wasn't too bad, but it was definitely very hot that day.
4: Yeah, okay. And that might be nice bonding for the girls. If we, you know, well, I'm not saying we'd organise this, but if they got stuck together in a cage. Up in the, well, are you in a cage in the white
12: Are you in a cage in the white cage ride? No, you're not in a cage. No,
4: but I'm saying they'd love it.
12: I don't think we need to go into the rides, don't we? I think we love the worlds. And we're glad they're having us. And we also love Chemist Warehouse. We love everyone.
4: Yeah. Oh, yeah. Well, yeah. No more comments around.
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0: And this is Woody.
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9: Morning, I'm Jackie Lim. A Mid-North childcare centre is calling on families to make use of its available places as many services across the region remain at capacity. Snowtown Children's Centre currently has vacancies every day of the week for children from 6 weeks to 12 years old. Director Cara Nielsen says the centre has been working to attract more families since opening in 2021. Questions have emerged around the facility's long-term viability if enrolments don't increase. A major new kitchen facility is said to boost meal services in Port Augusta. Bungala Aboriginal Corporation's taking over a former church parish on Tassie Street. The development will significantly expand Bungala food services capacity with larger kitchen spaces, upgraded equipment and more efficient production areas. Chief Executive Nathan Freeman says the new facility will allow the organisation to produce and distribute many more nutritious meals, helping meet growing demand across the community. The federal government is giving South Australia a hand getting on top of bird flu. Our Primary Industries Minister Claire Scriven says more than 100 native birds will be jabbed.
10: And that will be across more than 30 species. Now, we know the vaccination is not a silver bullet. It's not going to solve the issue. Biosecurity is the strongest tool that we have.
9: We've had close to 200 confirmed H5 bird flu events here since testing began, several on the York Peninsula. A suspected case in a long-nosed fur seal on Kangaroo Island has also now been confirmed. And heavy rain has caused flooding issues across the Mid-North, with the rail trail bridge at Stone Hut washed away. Some areas recorded more than 70 millimetres of rain in 24 hours, leaving creeks full and roads underwater. SES crews have been kept busy responding to the wild weather. State Duty Officer Ian Benithan says they received more than 150 calls for help on Monday. Telstra says the heavy rain also disrupted services on the lower YP, while roads were also closed in Wilmington, Clare and Warrabra.
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11: Hi, I'm Donna DeMayo. In sad news out of the US, Dolly Parton has died. The 80-year-old's nephew, Brian Seaver, has broken the news on the singer's Instagram account. Tributes have begun for the much-loved singer. Parton's 9-to-5 co-star, Lily Tomlin, has shared a black-and-white photo of the pair and simply wrote, "No words." The PM's ramping up pressure on Queensland to sign up to a national agreement on new rules for AI and energy-hungry data centres. Queensland's the only state that is not on board. The Northern Territory has also expressed concerns. The federal court has ruled that eHarmony misled its Australian users by promoting a free dating service that did not allow meaningful communication unless they paid. It's also found some customers who sign up for a one-month membership were rolled into longer subscriptions that were hard to cancel. And there are fresh fears of more rate hikes. Minutes from the RBA's latest board meeting reveals discussions about lifting the cash rate to 4.6%.
0: Your sport now.
11: In AFL, Max Gawn has been named as the skipper of this year's All-Australian side. The Melbourne captain creating history, he's selected for a record ninth time. In NRL, Adam Reynolds says it was his decision to call it quits. He's rejecting claims he was forced into an early retirement and denied a farewell game against the Storm on Thursday night. The Broncos skipper now admitting his calf injury would have made him a liability. And South Sydney's named Latrell Mitchell on its bench for Saturday's clash with the Titans on the Gold Coast.
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17: Magic weather.
18: Good morning. Partly cloudy today and on the waters. Variable about 10 knots and seas below 1 metre. Your top temps ranging today. Clare Valley, 14 degrees. Whyalla and York Peninsula, both 16. Port Pirie, 17. Port Augusta, you're looking at 18. And Roxby Downs, it's 19. If you had an Adelaide today, it's partly cloudy and a top of 17. And for your Thursday, sunny with top temps ranging from 16 in the Clare Valley to 21.

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1: Yes, good morning. Happy hump day. It is the 26th of August. Josh with you, Steve in here later on. It is for Wake Up Call with Josh and Steve. Hey, you might have just heard it in the news and you'll see it all over your TVs this morning. Unfortunately, Dolly Parton, one of the greatest country music legends, has passed away at age 80. Working 9 to 5. We all know her from this track song, 9 to 5. A beloved icon and philanthropist, Dolly was one of the most recognizable stars of the country music world for decades. And her nephew, Brian Seaver, made the announcement on social media. We'll play that later on in your entertainment news. You know what? This is one of my favorite Dolly songs. This one here. What a voice. And

We have lost an absolute music legend. Steve will give you more details later on in the show, but still a massive show on the way. We are talking to Richard Pascoe. He is the Adelaide Tech guy in the 8 o'clock hour, talking all things tech this morning. Your birthday bowls, where we're doubling your odds of doubling your cash. That's coming up later on as well. But up next, we'll do our normal replay where we spoke to Eden Radford, a consumer expert, a Canstar, on how to save money on coffee. I'll get to that straight after Sunny Federa. It's Magic 105.9, the wake-up call with Josh and Steve. Good morning.

0: Magic 105.9, 11 past 6. It is Wednesday, so we will get a whinge from Steve later on in his 7 o'clock hour. I wonder what this whinge is going to be about. And birthday balls, doubling your odds of doubling your cash later on after that.
1: The Wake Up Call. Replay.
0: Spoke to Eden from Canstar. She's a consumer expert there at Canstar. We talked all things coffee. Now, it feels like it's fitting perfectly this morning. As you could just hear that, my coffee hasn't really hit me yet. But she gave us some tips on how to save instead of heading to the drive-thru or lining up in a cafe line every single morning. And I like this one. Well, she gave one and you'll hear it. It's buying reusable takeaway cups. If you missed out yesterday, have a listen.
2: Hello, good morning. It's good to be here.
3: Have you had a coffee yet?
2: I actually have. I make my coffee every morning at home, but I'm certainly going to go out and buy one in a bit. So I'm ready.
3: Nice. Well, what's the go-to coffee order? Because I'm a little bit I flip in and out. So I'm in a little bit of a flat white phase, skim flat white. But then, you know, next week I could be an ice long black, and then the week after I can be a latte. What's your go-to coffee?
2: I get that. I drink long blacks in general, but my theory is if I'm going to buy a coffee. If I'm going to spend money on a coffee, I want something that I probably wouldn't make at home. So I always make long blacks at home, but if I'm going out and I'm spending my money, I'll get an almond flat white, because that for me is like, I feel like I'm in luxury if I'm getting that type of, you know, coffee instead of just getting a long black at home. So that's it.
3: A little bit of a game changer with the ice long black. You probably might have already done this because you're a big coffee consumer. Vanilla flavoring, like vanilla extract in your ice long black. That's my go-to.
2: I was doing that a long time ago. I just want everybody to know on the air. I can prove it years ago. I'm a big baker, and one day I had this like moment of like, what if I took some of my vanilla and added it to the thing? Oh, I'm a huge, yeah, it's a thing. And I would like the world to know I did it.
3: I thought I was the first person to do that, but you beat me to it. Hey, let's talk coffee prices, because I feel like everywhere you go, coffee just seems to be going up and up and up, which is not really ideal for people like you and I.
2: No, it is not. But we, you know, Canva surveys thousands of people, and I'm so excited when they said we're talking coffee, because I was very invested in this one. But over 2,000 people we spoke to, and they said when they're buying coffee, their average cost of a cup is $5.90. Now, that's an average. So for some people, there's going to be more, and for some people, there's going to be less. But if you think about $5.90, then we said, okay, so how many coffees are you buying per week? They said, okay, probably four. And so it's $23.60 that they're spending a week in coffee. Mm. 10 years ago, though, the average cup of coffee was less than $4.
3: Yeah, wow.
2: So, you know, it definitely all adds up. Now, that doesn't mean 10 years ago that people were only buying four takeaway coffees. We actually know sort of that people were probably buying more takeaway coffees previously when it was cheaper. Mm. So I think overall, we might be buying less actual coffees, but we're certainly spending more each time.
3: So what are some ways to avoid the drive-thru or the cafe lines and start making coffee at home? Do you have any tips? Is it the old coffee machine that we need to invest into?
2: Yeah, okay. I'm, as I said, big coffee and coffee machine person. And nowadays, I think we actually are really spoiled in the number of coffee machines that are out there. So if coffee is something, first of all, think about, you know, as a person, how many coffees are you drinking? Mm. And if this is a non-negotiable, which it definitely is for me, think, okay, what do I need to do maybe to cut that down or cut the cost down? So if you are drinking a coffee every day, every morning, maybe it is about buying a coffee machine. Now, that's going to be quite an expensive purchase up front. You know, you could be $600, although definitely look out for your Black Friday deals and stuff like that. But work that out by how many coffees that would take. So if that's, you know, it's around at $6 a coffee that you're buying, that would take 100 coffees that you would have bought to make up that coffee machine cost, for example. Now, that could be done over 3 months. So you could easily make up the cost of what you bought on that coffee based on what you bought in the machine. So if that's something you're doing every day, go for it. But also think about other types of coffee that are out there. So, you know, you could buy, if it's, you know, if you want a latte, nowadays we get those packs that I actually am also a big fan of, with like the hazelnut latte that you buy in a thing and you put some hot water in. And sometimes it's just that feeling of having a really hot, delicious drink at home will, you know, do the job. Also, this is a life hack that my friend taught me.
3: Oh, I love a life hack.
2: I can't verify. It's a bit lame, but it's totally worked for me. Buy takeaway cups at home, and you can make your coffee at home in a takeaway cup, and you can still feel like you're getting your takeaway, and you can go around with your takeaway cup if that does the job for you. Because I think for some people, it's just the physical idea of having a takeaway coffee cup that makes them feel like they've drunk a good coffee. Because I've certainly made delicious coffees at home, and I've certainly drunk terrible coffees that I've bought. So it doesn't necessarily, just because you bought it, doesn't mean it's going to be good. You could just make it at home and just give yourself that idea that you made that coffee.
3: Where do you get takeaway? Is it like an Amazon situation? Do you jump on eBay? And
2: yeah, 100%. I think someone has, like, they found this deal and they got so many, and it just changed the game for them, because it was that mental idea of being like, okay, here's my coffee. I don't just have to drink it in a mug. They could take it with them on the bus. They could take it with them. And obviously, of course, get a keep cup. If you're big into keep cups, get a keep cup as well. I've got about 7 at home as well that are on rotation. So, look, it's for some people, it's about, you know, they're not worried about the taste. They just want something hot to drink at home. So, like, instant coffee, great choice. If you want to make a coffee that's going to be delicious, but you don't want to have to worry too much about it, look at a pod machine. But also, people who use beans and coffee beans, it's a great hobby for some people. They love spending time and checking the grind and making sure it's, you know, tasting delicious. So that's also another way to do it.
3: Going back to the keep cup, don't do what I do, and I've fallen down this rabbit hole many, many times, is forgetting to take your keep cup out of your car, and then you see it under your car seat for 2 months, and you take that lid off and you give it a nice big whiff, and yep. I probably made many of my listeners dry reach just then. But just quickly, Aiden, what cost-wise, what is the difference between a pod machine and a coffee machine where you actually grind up the coffee and you do that? I don't even know what it's called, but you put the thing in and you froth the milk.
2: So, do you know what? There are sometimes the pod machine will be more expensive than your espresso machine. Okay. Yep, I know. This is crazy. You get some really fancy pod machines out there these days. They can do the magic milk for you. They can do all sorts of things for you. So my suggestion is, you know, don't go in on you know, either because of price, go on how you would make your coffee. And so if you go for a pod machine, you can get something, you know, quite cheap. But if you go for an espresso machine, where you often are spending money is on, say, having the beans ground. So if you get a machine that has a grinder, that's going to cost you more. Mm. But you can go to your local cafe, and I actually used to do this when I didn't have a grinder, is when you buy the beans, you say, could you please grind them for me and before my espresso machine? And they'll do it for you for free.
3: Oh, wow.
2: So you can buy fresh beans, get them ground. So you don't need to worry about all these other add-ons. You can literally get really delicious, really fresh coffee beans ground for you, but same as with your pods. And do you know, none of this even has to cost too much. In fact, our award winners for coffee, instant coffee, for beans and for pods, all went to Aldi. And they're rated on a whole bunch of things, not just price. So that includes, you know, the type of beans and the taste. So the fact that Aldi's won, they're actually at much lower price compared to others. Get yourself a good bean. And again, coffee machines are like the top 3 things that always go on special on a Black Friday or whatever. So it's a great thing to keep your eye out.
3: Well, Aiden, you've convinced me. Straight after my shift here, I'm going to go head straight into Better Porphyry and suss out some pod machines. But just quickly, before I let you go, where can people jump on to find this information if they want to look into it more?
2: Yeah, so you can go to canstar.com.au. There's going to be a lot on there. So if you click on our news, just right up the front on our news, you can take a look at it there. Otherwise, Canstar Blue is where our ratings are. And I'm always online talking coffee somewhere. So I'm sure if you search Eden and coffee, you'd probably find me nattering away. So just go and get your coffee. But you all have to do this over a coffee. That's the rule. I won't allow you to do it without it.
3: Well, that's Eden Radford there. She's a consumer expert at Canstar. Hey, appreciate your time this morning.
2: No worries. Thank you.
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0: Partly cloudy in the region today. Top temps ranging from 14 degrees in Macleay Valley to 18 in Port Augusta. 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You're looking at 9, and in Clare it's 6. Now, Port Adelaide, we all know that they've had a shocking, shocking 2026 season. They're ready to hit the road running for 2027. But it means a couple of player cuts. I'll let you know who they are straight after garbage. It's Magic 105.9 for your Wednesday morning. It's the wake-up call with Josh and Steve at 22 past 6.

0: Call with Josh and Steve, 26 past 6. There's still plenty more on the way, including Steve's Wednesday whinge. That's coming up in your 7 o'clock hour, and birthday balls, doubling your odds or doubling your cash. Now, let's talk about Port Adelaide's horrid 2026 season. It's probably not how they wanted it to go. Well, they third last, second last? I know that they're bottom of the ladder, but Adelaide Crows, well, they did even better. But Port Adelaide has delisted 6 players. The club's looking to begin major postseason rebuild, and good on them. Look, if you're not performing well, see you later, there's the door. I like that. Former father-son selection, Jackson Mead, is the most experienced departure. He's leaving after 74 AFL games. He's 24 years old. He played every match in 2024, including Port Adelaide's 3 finals, but he managed only 10 games this season. And Jackson Mead says he's expected the decision and would like the opportunity to continue his career at another club. But other players have been delisted. Will Lorenz, Manny Liddy, Xavier Walsh, Benny Barrett, and Jacob Moss, Lorenz. And there's a player named Liddy. He's played senior football while Walsh, Barrett, and Moss did not appear at the AFL level. Port Adelaide list manager Jason Cripps has thanked all 6 players for their service and development, and the changes come after the disappointing season in which Port Adelaide finished, 15th, under the first-year coach Josh Carr. Star midfielder, as you heard yesterday, Zach Butters has also requested to move to a Victorian club through a free agency, adding to the club's off-season overhaul. So give me a call, 844-0406. Do you like these changes? And, well, are they going to get higher than 15th on the AFL ladder in 2027? It's Magic 105.9.
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8: Morning, I'm Jackie Lim. A long-running push to improve safety at our Drossen Area School has paid off, with a section of West Terrace now permanently closed. The road runs between the school's buildings and oval and had previously only been shut when class was in session. Principal Margaret Rhodes says the closure will help keep children safe both during and outside of school hours. The school will now consider how to make use of the additional land. Dog owners are dishing out extra treats and belly rubs today for National Dog Day, but while it's a time to celebrate, Whyalla RSPCA Regional Manager Andre Sliedrecht says it's also a good reminder to check in on your pet's health and behaviour. He says simple things like regular exercise, play and quality companionship are the best ways to keep a dog healthy and happy.
9: I think a lot of times when we think about National Dog Day, we just really want people to look at their dog and think about what they can do right now with the dog that they've got and what they can do to help their dog feel comfortable and happy.
8: Whyalla's music community is being invited to help shape the future of contemporary music in the city. Local Council, Country Arts SA and Music SA are partnering to explore opportunities and challenges facing local musicians and the broader industry. A networking night will be held at the Whyalla Left Hand Club on September 14. Free one-on-one advice sessions will also be available for artists, bands, promoters and venue operators. And a self-taught barista from Owen has been crowned South Australia's best. Kelsey Wedding was voted the winner from 68 finalists. She opened Steamy Beans in 2021 using two home coffee machines and learning the trade as she went. She's now preparing to take over the Owen Post Office, helping secure an important service for the local community.
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10: Hi, I'm Donna DeMayo. The world is mourning the death of country music star Dolly Parton, who's died at the age of 80. She'd recently shared she'd been suffering some health problems.
11: The doctor said, we need to take care of this, we need to take care of that. Nothing major, but I did have to cancel some things so I could be closer to home, closer to Vanderbilt, you know, where I'm kind of having a few treatments here and there.
10: Major changes to Australia's migration system appear to be on hold. Labor is facing growing resistance from industries dependent on foreign workers. It's been revealed the man accused of assaulting a 10-year-old boy before allegedly stabbing his mother in Melbourne yesterday was known to authorities in WA and New South Wales. The mum and child are recovering from injuries. A 27-year-old is due in court today. A federal court judge has ruled that eHarmony deceived its Australian users, finding that its free dating service could not be used to build relationships without paying for a subscription.
7: Your sport now.
10: It was a record-breaking evening at the AFL Awards night. Dees ruckman Max Gawn becoming the first ever player to be named in nine All-Australian sides. Pies star Nick Dacos is now the youngest to win the Players' MVP award twice. The AFL Tribunal says tonight West Coast to challenge Harley Reid's suspension that had seen him miss the first two games of 2027. Meanwhile, the Roosters have again named James Tedesco for the Dolphins' clash despite his ankle injury.
12: Tom Venning here, federal member for Grey. From the coast of the Outback, here's your local weather update.
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0: Good morning, partly cloudy today and on the waters, variable about 10 knots and seas below 1 metre. Your top temps ranging today, Clare Valley 14 degrees, Whyalla and York Peninsula both 16, Port Pirie 17, Port Augusta you're looking at 18 and Roxby Downs it's 19. If you head to Adelaide today, it's partly cloudy and a top of 17 and for your Thursday, sunny with top temps ranging from 16 in the Clare Valley to 21 in Port Augusta.
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0: Yes, good morning. This is the Wake Up Call with Josh and Steve. Steve joining me later on. Still plenty more to get to in the show. Steve's got his usual Wednesday whinge for your Wednesday. I don't know what he's whinging about this morning, but we'll just have to wait and see. And if you're a big fan of corgi races, and I have to say, I wasn't much of a fan until I read what happened in Lithuania with these corgi races. I am a big fan now. I'm going to give you the latest update on who took out the corgi races of 2026. But up next, eHarmony users, watch out, because I'm going to tell you that eHarmony is in a little bit of trouble. But right now, let's play some Ariana Grande. It's for Wake Up Call with Josh and Steve on Magic 105.9.

0: Magic 105.9, it is the wake-up call with Josh and Steve this morning at 23 to 7. More on the sad passing of Dolly Parton later this morning. And before 7, we'll do Reverse It. This morning, I am testing Josh with a well-known song that we play backwards. He has to work out what it is. I can guarantee you, Josh, it's not a Dolly Parton song.
1: Okay.
0: Although I thought about it. Maybe I should. I might change my mind. Anyway, no clues at this point.
1: I am a big Dolly fan, so I may get it right.
0: Maybe I should have done
1: That's
0: Dolly.
1: That's the issue.
0: Let me think about that.
1: Okay, right now I want to talk about eHarmony, Steve. We're in a little bit of trouble. I don't know if you heard about this. It was in the news as well. The federal court has found that dating site eHarmony has misled Australian customers about subscription prices, contract lengths, and automatic renewals.
0: And they're not the first, and they won't be the last company to do this sort of stuff. The whole remembering to renew or stop or subscriptions, and that's how they make money, all these companies, I think. I hope that people forget.
1: Just 100% just misleading people and thinking that, you know, once they sign up, they're good. But apparently not. The Australian Competition and Consumer Commission has brought the case after receiving hundreds of complaints, Steve. The court found eHarmony presented memberships as lasting 6, 12, or 24 months, but automatically renewed them for another 12 months. It's like a gym membership, this.
0: The same thing, yeah. Check the fine print.
1: Yeah, at an undiscounted price. So if you jump on eHarmony for a sale, right, and you get a 12-month membership, then you have to pay the full thing. Like sometimes they say, oh, you know, if you lock in at like $12 a year, right, it's not normally the case. Yes. And it's the same with gym, because I worked at a gym as well where this was the same thing, and I had so many people yelling and screaming and losing their crap at me. Because,
0: even though it's not your fault.
1: Even though it's not my fault.
0: Yeah.
1: And they're like, oh, you're just rotting the system, like you're scamming us. We're like, well, no, like you should have read the T's and C's.
0: But secretly the companies are hoping that you will fall for it. I'm sure they don't design it so...
1: Yeah.
0: They don't give you reminders, do they? Well, some do.
1: No.
0: The right companies do, but some don't because they're hoping you will forget.
1: Yeah.
0: And... it is your fault, but at the same time, the companies don't try and stop it happening.
1: Well, this is the most dodgy thing about what eHarmony is doing. The company has also failed to clearly display the minimum total price.
0: Well, that might change things.
1: Yeah, and did not make the renewal terms prominent enough during the signing process.
0: That could be an issue for them.
1: Very, very dodgy. Between late 2019 and mid-2024, about 259,000, Australians paid for premium memberships. Almost 45,000 subscriptions were automatically renewed, and while more than 7,000 were renewed at least twice.
0: How many people have done like a free subscription for a month, knowing that if they forget to stop it after a month, they have to start paying?
1: Oh, I've fallen down that rabbit hole heaps.
0: I reckon you would be one of millions that has done the same thing.
1: Well, customers are not happy. Some have reported unexpected charges of hundreds of dollars after deleting the app and believing their subscription had ended. Well, that's the issue. It's because you delete the app and hold it down on your phone and press a little cross, doesn't mean that your subscription's gone.
0: Right.
1: So
0: there's a tip for eHarmony users.
1: Yeah.

0: Who even still uses eHarmony just quietly? Well, you know what I mean?
1: After what we've just said for the last 5 minutes, probably no one.
0: Probably not. I haven't heard eHarmony since like 2012.
1: It's so 2010s.
0: Oh, what do you do? Hey, let's play another song. It's 9 Days, Absolute Story of a Girl. The Wake Up Call with Josh and Steve on Magic 105.9.

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5: Fine and mainly sunny today with temps around the region ranging from 14 and clear to 18 in Port Augusta. Right now it is 5 degrees in Port Augusta, 4 in Port Pirie, 5 in Clare, and in Whaler it's just 3 degrees.
6: Up next we'll play Reverse It, where scores are currently 9-8. Only need one more to wrap this thing up. Steve will be testing me on a song. He hasn't given me a hint yet.
5: You don't deserve it. 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
6: Right. I'm not giving you one. 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
5: All right. It's from the noughties. 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
6: Okay, lovely. Right
5: now,
6: let's take you back to 1999. It's Prince. It's the Wake Up Call with Josh and Steve. It's Magic 105.9 for your Wednesday morning.

0: Magic 105.9, it is the wake-up call. Steve and Josh here this morning at 10 to 7. Joshua, I'm going to test you next. I didn't realise we're at the point, I've forgotten that we're at the point where if you get this right, that's it.
1: Well, no, I also like to make an apology because I made a mistake on my end, Steve. I just looked at the whiteboard. It's 8-8, not 9-8. So still got a little bit of time, so I think.
0: I can relax.
1: You can.
0: Sort of, because I'm concerned you'll actually get today. I think today is relatively easy. But
1: It is noughties, and I listen to noughties all the time, so you never know. I could struggle.
0: All right, we'll do it next. Magic 105.9. On a chain.

Magic 105.9, it is the wake-up call with Josh and Steve here this morning at 7 to 7 with Stella Lefty. Later this morning, Richard Pascoe, the Adelaide tech guy, talks all things tech, some advice on those thinking of buying a new iPhone from him shortly. And when we talk goss, of course, among other things, we'll talk about the sad news this morning of the passing of Dolly Parton. Meanwhile, Joshua...

0: Reverse it.
1: Yes, it is currently 8-8. I did make a mistake before and say it was 9-8, or was I trying to cheat? Who knows? You'll never know that answer.
2: That's a very good point.
1: Now, you're testing me. You said it was a song from the noughties, which is, I'm quite good at songs from back then.
2: I have no doubt you know the song.
1: Mm.
2: Whether you'll get it from me playing some of the chorus in reverse, well, we're about to find out.
1: Okay.
2: I haven't decided whether I'll give you another clue yet or not. I'll just see your reaction to it.
1: Nah, you know what?
2: The first time I play it.
1: It should be fine.
2: Oh.
1: I think you'll be all right.
2: All right. Want me to play it?
1: Yes, please.
2: Here we go.
1: Hit it off for me.
2: Good luck.
1: Pink.
2: Thoughts?
1: Yeah, yeah, yep, yep.
2: You sure about that?
1: Can I hear it again?
2: Yes, you can.
1: Don't do this. Where you go, you sure about that? Well, lead me down the wrong path.
2: It worked last time.
1: Is, yeah.
2: Here we go.
1: Yeah. I'm going to lock in Pink.
2: Right.
1: It's just for songs. She had a lot of great songs in the noughties.
2: She did.
1: Mm.
2: Well, let me tell you this much.
1: Yeah.
2: Pink is correct.
1: There you go. You happy? Iconic voice. It doesn't sound like, it's not So What.
2: Isn't it?
1: Can I hear it again, please?
2: Again?
1: Yeah.
2: Is that in the rules? You get three times?
1: I don't know. I am the rules. Just quietly. Well,
2: that's a very good point. All right, here we go. One more time.
1: It's not, I don't think it's So What. I don't think it's Raise Your Glass.
2: Okay.
1: Oh, this is a toughie because she's got so many great songs back then.
2: She has. I've played it three times. I'm not playing it again.
1: No. Okay.
2: It's a well-known song. It was a hit. It was Pink. I'm not telling you any more than that.
1: Yeah, I may get this wrong, but seconds. I am going to lock in. Is it Who Knew?
2: Is that your answer?
1: Yeah. Yeah, I had a feeling it was going to be. Ah,
2: you and your hands.
1: Yeah. What a great song.
2: What a great
1: song. No. Oh, damn it. Same album, but so you got to give me credit for that one.
2: I can give you credit. I just ain't giving you a point.
1: Okay.
2: So it's still 9-8. No, still 8-all even.
1: Still 8-all.
2: All right. Let's play it in full just so you can remind yourself. Here it is, 4-7. Magic 108.9. 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
4: Morning, I'm Jackie Lim. The Mid-North soaking has taken a toll with the rail trail bridge at Stone Hut swept away by floodwaters. More than 70 mils of rain fell in parts of the region over 24 hours, with roads going underwater and creeks running high. SES State Duty Officer Ian Benithan says volunteers responded to more than 150 requests for assistance. Telstra has also reported service disruptions on the York Peninsula due to the heavy rain. A bird flu vaccination rollout can begin following federal government backing. 100 native birds across 30 species here in SA will be vaccinated against the H5 strain. The state's chief vet, Dr. Sky Fruin, admits little penguins haven't been listed at this stage, despite a couple of suspected cases.
5: Our highest priority is the endangered species, but we continue to work with a number of different partners and a number of different organisations to see what might be possible into the future.
4: An old church parish in Port Augusta is being given a new lease on life. The building is set to be transformed into a larger home for Bungala Food Service. The new kitchen development on Tassie Street will increase the organisation's ability to prepare and deliver high-quality meals to the community. Bungala Community Corporation CEO Nathan Freeman says the expanded facility will enable the service to support more people while improving efficiency and capacity. And another variety bash is in the books, with Clare Valley team ICU emerging as one of the event's big winners. The trio claimed both the outright winner's title and the Bash's Choice Award after raising more than $32,000 for variety. Team member Kate Shadiak was also named Best Individual Basher. The 2026 Bash raised more than $2 million for children in need.
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6: Hi, I'm Donna DeMayo. Sad news breaking out of the US this morning, where Dolly Parton has died. The 80-year-old's nephew, Brian Seaver, broke the news on the singer's Instagram account. However, we haven't heard the last of the music icon. She told Jimmy Fallon a couple of years back she had a secret song that won't be released until 2045.
7: That's the truth. We do a lot of things at Dollywood, and one year we thought about that. They asked me if I would write a song that nobody would ever hear. I'll be dead. And I put it in the box, so I don't know what they'll do with it.
6: Thousands of unfinished homes across Sydney are in limbo this morning after major developer Bethler Group entered voluntary administration. A US judge has thrown out Ghislaine Maxwell's latest attempt to have her sex trafficking conviction overturned. The 64-year-old is serving a 20-year sentence for supplying underage girls to Jeffrey Epstein. And retired Test cricketer Will Pukowski is suing his former Melbourne school, alleging it mishandled a concussion he suffered at football training back in 2014.
0: Your sport now.
6: In sport, and Max Gawn has been named the skipper of this year's All-Australian side. He's in the side for the ninth straight time. Tuk Miller is set to be a Sun for life, inking a deal to stay at Gold Coast until at least 2030. Broncos skipper Adam Reynolds is hosing down talk of a rift with coach Michael Maguire. He's backtracking from claims he was forced to retire early. And qualifying for the US Tennis Open is underway. Aussie Bernard Tomic was eliminated overnight.
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13: Good morning. Partly cloudy today and on the waters. Variable about 10 knots and seas below 1 metre. Your top temps ranging today. Clare Valley, 14 degrees. Whyalla and York Peninsula, both 16. Port Pirie, 17. Port Augusta, you're looking at 18. And Roxby Downs, it's 19. If you head to Adelaide today, it's partly cloudy and a top of 17. And for your Thursday, sunny with top temps ranging from 16 in the Clare Valley to 21 in Port Augusta. Wake up!
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14: And good morning. Happy Wednesday. Sad news, of course, this morning with the passing of Dolly Parton, but more on that later. In the world of entertainment gossip this morning, Josh, the latest on the Lachie Neal saga. Mm. Twists and turns there. More on that later. And also later, of course, we'll play birthday balls again. Your chance to either double your odds or double your cash these days. So potentially you could win $1,000 to spend at Harvey Norman. Details just after 8.
13: How good. Up next, we're talking all things Corgi because Lithuania hosted the Corgi races a couple of days ago.
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0: Magic 105.9, it is the wake-up call with Josh and Steve this morning. Bruno Mars there at 11 past 7. Later this morning, being a Wednesday, I'll have my usual Wednesday whinge, Joshua. Mm-hmm. And this morning, if I've ever sent you an email or a text, you could be being whinged about this morning. That's all I need to say at this point. And also, of course, after 8, Richard Pascoe, the Adelaide tech guy, talks all things tech. And this morning, there is an announcement coming for iPhone wanters, if you like. So if you think you're buying a new one, hold off for a bit. Rich will tell you why later this morning.
1: Let's talk about corgis for a second, but a big shout out. It's International Dog Day today.
0: National Dog Day celebrates dogs of all breeds and backgrounds while raising awareness that approximately 3.3 million dogs enter US shelters annually. So it's kind of a celebration, but also a bit depressing at the same time. Mm. I suppose it's the same issue over here.
1: Because you've got a beagle.
0: Yeah. Which we love, but is a pain in the A.
1: Yeah.
0: Particularly when it comes to fur all over the house.
1: I've noticed.
0: Yes.
1: I don't know if you saw this in the news, Steve, but in Lithuania, about 150 corgis from 9 countries have gathered for a race that tests much more than the speed.
0: Oh, okay. What does it test?
1: Well, it's the 5th corgi race. It's called Vilnius. It was held at Vinges Park with these corgis competing in a 25-meter sprint, costume contest, scent challenges, and the loudest bark competition.
0: Now, when I picture a corgi, I don't picture a dog that's one of the more faster breeds.
1: No, they're little short things, aren't they?
0: Yes, and they don't move that fast from memory. But
1: they're
0: anyway.
1: Like little Pomeranians, little yappy things.
0: Yes.
1: The main race was won by a corgi called Gigi.
0: Of course it was.
1: Short
0: well
1: for
0: done, Gigi.
1: Gustave the Girl Dog.
0: Exactly.
1: From the United States, Gigi was from, and then fellow American corgi, Mr. Kongnington.
0: Oh, yes.
1: Finished second.
0: Some great names.
1: While Lithuania's very own Mocha, which is a 2-time former champion, came third.
0: Oh.
1: So looks like
0: that dog failed.
1: No, yes.
0: Past its prime.
1: Mm. It's like Winx back in the day.
0: Yeah, exactly. Mm. Yeah.
1: Mr. Corgington did not go home empty poured.
0: Did you do that or did you read that?
1: No comment.
0: I like it, whoever did it.
1: Well, Mr. Corgington won the loudest bark contest while there was another corgi named Latvian.
0: Yes.
1: Latvian corgis, Tora and Rusty. So that's the breed of the corgi there. They shared victory in the Smartest Nose Challenge.
0: Okay.
1: So that must be the scent one.
0: Yeah, right.
1: The costume parade featured another 38 corgis. They dressed as everything from dinosaurs to sports stars. And there was a corgi named Amigo who won both the judges and the public vote with a knight-inspired outfit.
0: Oh.
1: I like that one.
0: Well done, Amigo.
1: Organisers say the event has grown from 40 local corgis in its first year to now 150 competitive corgis all across Europe, the United States, and Britain.
0: Wow, it's massive.
1: So when's Australia going to get involved?
0: I was going to say, let's do it in Port Augusta. Why not? The Port Augusta Corgi Cup.
1: Mm.
0: Can we play Who Let the Dogs Out in full? It is National Dog Day.
1: You know what? Why not?
0: It's kind of appropriate.
1: I mean, you just...
0: We don't often play that song on the radio, but you know what? We got an excuse today.
1: You've just stumped this on me, so now I need to figure out how to... Make it happen.
0: I mean, the Baja Men, God love them.
1: Hey?
0: The guys that sing the song. In tribute to corgis everywhere.
1: Oh, I see.
0: Here's the Baja Men.
1: I see. Okay, all right. I've got it.
0: Got it? Ready to go? Let's do it.

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1: Go the
2: 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The hype, baby!
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0: We're throwing Australia's biggest house party every single weekend. 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
9: Mainly fine today with tops around the region ranging from 14 in Clare up to 18 in Port Augusta. At 19 past 7, right now we sit on 6 degrees in Clare, 5 in Port Augusta and 4 in Port Pirie and Whyalla.
10: Steve,
9: warning.
10: Steve found the most anticlimactic thing to ever happen on the news and you thought he'd share it with us next.
9: Yes.
10: Straight after the Kid Laroi, Justin Bieber at Stay. It's the Wake Up Call with Josh and Steve. It's Magic 105.9. A happy Wednesday. Good morning.

0: Magic 105.9, it is the wake-up call. The Kid Laroi and Justin Bieber together at 22 past 7. Just as well known in terms of a combo, Josh Pearce and Steve Murphy this morning.
1: Good morning.
0: Yeah, almost as famous, almost as popular.
1: As for Kid Laroi?
0: And Justin Bieber, yeah.
1: And
0: which
1: JB?
0: One would you be? Justin Bieber or Kid Laroi?
1: Oh, I'd be the Kid Laroi for sure. He's from Sydney. I'm from Sydney.
0: You got the hood going at the moment?
1: I've already got that hood going.
0: Yeah,
1: so.
0: He's wearing his hood for those that can't see, which is probably everyone, given that it's radio. But, yeah, you're wearing it like you're a cool kind
1: like
0: of Kid Laroi.
1: Kid Laroi.
0: Some would say a try-hard. I wouldn't say that, but anyway, good chat. Before 9, we'll talk all things Dolly Parton. Of course, the sad news we're all waking up to this morning, we've lost a country music legend there. But you know what? Even though she was 80 and obviously her main success, if you like, was sort of 70s and 80s, everyone knows her, even those in their 20s. So anyway, we'll talk about her passing and the legend that is After 8 this morning, and also After 8 birthday balls where you can win up to $1,000 to spend at Harvey Norman just for having a birthday. Details just after 8 this morning.
1: Now, you sat down last night and you're probably eating your McCain's microwave meal or your Mi Goreng noodles and you chucked on the news as you normally do. How good is the news, by the way?
0: The part was true. The meal that you suggested I had wasn't, but that's okay.
1: What did you eat on the lounge?
0: I had spaghetti bolognese last night, actually, that I made. At a very high MasterChef kind of level.
1: Do you eat a lot of spaghetti bolognese?
0: I would eat it every day of my life if I could.
1: Because last week when I was over at your house, you were also eating spaghetti bolognese.
0: There you go.
1: So.
0: Correct. I'm a fan.
1: Do you get sick of spaghetti bolognese?
0: No.
1: But
0: that's,
1: never.
0: Well, I have it probably 3 days a week. That's why I don't get too sick of it, because I love it. I'd have it 7 days a week if I could, but then I might get sick of it.
1: Do you add a lot of parmesan cheese and
0: a little bit.
1: All of that? Yeah, nice. Yeah. Anyways, when I'm talking about spaghetti bolognese, we're talking about your
0: yes.
1: news viewing.
0: So I watched the news last night. Mm. Well, let's talk football for a second. So the All-Australian team was announced last night. Not surprisingly, Josh, and not making fun of it, but there was no Sydney Swans players there.
1: Who do they play? In the
0: no, that's the problem. This is the thing that sports like soccer and whatever have on the AFL. It's the one thing I don't like. There's no one to play because no one else plays it anywhere near that level.
1: Apart from Ireland, which is like Gaelic football.
0: Correct. So they don't even play the same football. So, yeah, that's the sad part about it. So they just get the honour of being named. They just don't get to play a game. They get some cash and stuff for it as well. And it seems a big deal. But, yeah, it's a bit of a shame you don't get to play anyone.
1: Bonkers. So they pick an Australian side.
0: To play no one. Correct. Again, like I said, soccer, for example, that's the best thing about soccer is it's called the world game for a reason because pretty much everyone plays it.
1: What about rugby league? We have an Australian side up in the
0: No one cares about
1: we play
0: rugby.
1: England or Samoa.
0: No one cares. Anyway, so in terms of, yes, no Swans players were invited for obvious reasons. Even the coach wasn't invited. Would have been all too awkward. And obviously players like Isaac Heaney in particular, who would have been a certainty, obviously wasn't named for obvious reasons. Let's move on from that very quickly. Let's talk about Crows first of all. Two Crows players were named. Jordan Dawson, no surprises there. And Wayne Millera and Jordan Dawson, a lot of people thought would be named captain given the year that he's had on and off the field, the poor guy. Well, he was named vice-captain, so next best thing.
1: I like Wayne. He's a good player.
0: Wayne Millera is a superstar. Max Gorn was named captain, in case you were wondering.
1: Well, that's a good captain.
0: Absolutely.
1: For a team that they're not playing.
0: Correct. For a game you'll never get to play. with that on it. 9 years in a row, Max Gorn's made it, so that's pretty impressive. Wow. Anyway, for Port Adelaide, Mitch Georgiadis, Alia, and Jason Horne-Francis.
1: Your favourite.
0: We're all named in the squad on Monday, but sadly missed out on the final team selection last night. Jason Horne-Francis was a bit of a surprise. But Zach Butters still made it to the All-Australian squad, was named last night, even though he's been injured since round 18. That's how good he is. And, of course, how sad it is that, as we all know, he's leaving Port Adelaide. Now, this is what I was heading to about watching the news last night.
1: Yeah.
0: Channel 7 News is the news I watch most nights, and they're generally pretty good.
1: Yeah.
0: They got a little overhyped, shall we say, last night, I thought. They publicised about 1,000 times during the news, we've got this exclusive chat with Zach Butters. He answers all their questions about where he's going, and you got to see this, and rah, rah, rah. Well, of course, I fell for it. I mean, technically, it was an exclusive chat, because I'm sure no one else talked to him.
1: Mm.
0: Technically, he answered the question about where he was going. Did it really answer all the questions in my mind, though? Probably not. Have a listen to the very brief interview that they did with Zach Butters at the airport on the way to the All-Australian team announcement last night in Melbourne.
2: Yeah, obviously a big call, mate. So, yeah, going through a range of motions at the moment.
3: Have you got a club that's a top priority?
2: No, I haven't, no.
3: Will you try and help facilitate the best deal?
2: No, I'm not going to comment any further. That's it.
0: Did that answer all the questions? Well, I wouldn't have thought it did a whole lot.
1: So this is how they suck you in
0: and I fell for it.
1: Media outlets.
0: I fell for it.
1: Exclusive interview with Zach Butters live at the airport.
0: Well, they didn't do it with an American accent, but otherwise you're pretty much right, yes.
1: Mm.
0: Yes, it was an exclusive interview, and yes, they asked the question, but he didn't really answer it, did he?
1: No.
0: So
1: he's probably trying to get to the muffin break to get a muffin. Is that what you normally do when you're at Adelaide Airport? Go straight to muffin break, or is that just me?
0: I think that's just you.
1: Oh. I may have a problem.
0: I've nothing wrong with muffin break. It's just not what I would choose.
1: Yeah, but when you order six.
0: Okay, that's
1: for a fly from Adelaide
0: probably
1: to Sydney,
0: an issue. Yeah.
1: A bit of a problem there.
0: Yeah, you've got an addiction issue there by the sounds of that.
1: No comment.
0: What's your go-to
1: flavour? Oh, double choc chip.
0: Of course it is. I'm a fan of that. I'll give you that.
1: I found that the ones at Muffin Break are just a little bit too tangy.
0: But you buy six of them. They can't be that bad.
1: Yeah, look, that's true. Maybe I just buy them because you know when you're in an airport and you have so many like food options and you're like, you're overwhelmed and stimulated, you just need to buy everything even though you don't want everything. It's like that.
0: Sure. Okay.
1: Again.
0: I can't relate. I think that's just you.
1: These are my internal thoughts. And yeah. I should keep them in my head.
0: But thanks for sharing.
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8: Morning, I'm Jackie Lim. While many Mid-North families struggle to find childcare, one centre says it has room to spare. Snowtown Children's Centre has vacancies available across all weekdays, offering childcare before and after school care and vacation care. Director Cara Nielsen says it's unclear whether families are simply unaware of the service. The centre is now hoping more enrolments will help secure its future. Our Drossan Area School is celebrating the permanent closure of a section of West Terrace between 1st and 2nd Streets. The road separates the school's buildings and oval, with concerns raised about safety and public access during the school day. Principal Margaret Rhodes says work towards the closure began in 2023 with support from the Governing Council, York Peninsula Council and the Education Department. Attention has now turned to future uses for the space. If there's ever a day to treat your dog, it's today, National Dog Day. The Whyalla RSPCA is giving its pooches a few extra pats today as dozens wait for their forever homes. At any given time, the local branch cares for around 7 dogs, each looking for a fresh start. Regional manager Andre Sliedrecht says it's all about finding the right fit for both the dog and the owner.
9: Some of them are very, very loved animals. You might want to have a really good think about what a dog might need and what needs you can provide for an animal so that the animal gets the right person to look after it.
8: And what started as a small country cafe has turned into statewide recognition for Owen's Kelsey Wedding. The Steamy Beans owner has been named South Australia's best barista after topping public voting from a field of 68 finalists. Ms. Wedding says she taught herself the craft after opening the business alongside her sister-in-law back in 2021. She's now working towards combining the cafe with the Owen Post Office.
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10: Hi, I'm Donna DeMayo. The US president has announced the American flag will fly at half-mast for a week to honour Dolly Parton after her death at the age of 80. Donald Trump has labelled Dolly one of the greatest country music singers ever. A 27-year-old man accused of assaulting a 10-year-old boy and then stabbing the child's mum outside a Melbourne police station will face court this morning. Bystanders performed a citizen's arrest. The federal government's planned overhaul of Australia's migration system could be delayed until at least next month. That's because farming and construction groups are concerned about plans to cut temporary overseas workers. And to mark the 20th anniversary of when wildlife conservationist Steve Irwin lost his life, a new doco with never-before-seen footage will be screened on national TV on September 2nd. Channel 9 will present the special, which includes deeply personal interviews with Irwin's inner circle.
11: Your sport now.
10: It was a record-breaking evening at the AFL Awards night. D's ruckman Max Gawn becoming the first ever player to be named in 9 All-Australian sides. Pies star Nick Dacos is now the youngest to win the Players' MVP award twice. And Crow skipper Jordan Dawson was named Most Courageous Player. The Giants have delisted Jesse Hogan just 2 years after he won the Coleman medal. He's now set to pursue a move to a Melbourne club.
12: Tom Venning here, federal member for Grey. From the coast of the Outback, here's your local weather update.
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1: Good morning, partly cloudy today and on for waters, variable about 10 knots and seas below 1 metre. Your top temps ranging today, Clare Valley 14 degrees, Whyalla and York Peninsula both 16, Port Pirie 17, Port Augusta you're looking at 18 and Roxby Downs it's 19. If you head to Adelaide today, it's partly cloudy and a top of 17, and for your Thursday, sunny with top temps ranging from 16 in the Clare Valley to 21 in Port Augusta.
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1: Can I give a Wednesday recommendation?
0: A Wednesday recommendation?
1: This might be a new thing. Every Wednesday I recommend either a song or a TV show.
0: Why
1: movie,
0: Wednesday?
1: Anything. Just flows well. Wednesday recommendation sounds better than Tuesday recommendation.
0: We need a day of the week that
1: Thursday
0: starts with
1: Thursday recommendation.
0: R would make more sense.
1: Okay, well,
0: but there's no days starting with R, so that's an issue.
1: I think W is the best bet, mate.
0: What about a Wednesday recommendation?
1: Can I just get to my recommendation then?
0: Please.
1: Okay.
0: So you're using it already. It's catchy. It works.
1: I watched the documentary last night. It's only one episode out. I think the new episode comes out this week. It's on Disney Plus. It's called 9/11 Reunited, Steve.
0: Right.
1: So the premise of this documentary, right, is they obviously 9/11 happened back in 2001.
0: Yes.
1: Awful, awful, awful. But the purpose of this documentary is they get people that were affected by 9/11 to reunite with someone that they either saved or someone that they, you know, were
0: helped in some form.
1: In some form. So
0: great.
1: The first episode was three guys, and they were in the elevator together going up to the 65th floor when the plane hit the tower.
0: Yep.
1: And they were stuck in the elevator. So two of them were businessmen and one was a window cleaner. And how they escaped that, because the elevator dropped and it went down to the 50th floor.
0: Yep.
1: And how they escaped that elevator was the window cleaner got his squeegee and took out the blade and started carving out the elevator.
0: Wow.
1: Wall. And then they all
0: things
1: pretty,
0: you do in those moments.
1: Yeah, and they all pretty much kicked it in, which got them out into one of the men's bathrooms on the 50th floor, and they got out down the stairs.
0: And saved their lives.
1: So then all three of those guys reunited 25 years later, and they all cried, and it was beautiful.
0: I should have got fascinating to watch.
1: I should have got some audio for it.
0: Yeah.
1: And there was another one where a guy saved a woman

0: Morning, just after eight birthday balls, $1,000 could be yours to spend at Harvey Norman just for having a birthday when you either double your odds or double your cash. More on that soon.
1: But I'm next. It is Wednesday, so you'll give us your Wednesday wins.
0: If I've ever sent you an email or a text,

0: Magic 105.9, it's the wake-up call. Josh and Steve here this morning at 21 to 8. Happy Wednesday
1: Happy
0: to
1: Wednesday.
0: You. Yes. Later this morning we'll pay tribute to the now late, great Dolly Parton, who, if you haven't heard it yet, has passed away overnight at the age of 80. More on that after 8 this morning. And on a, I was going to say lighter note, but it's not really actually, Jules Neal, so former wife of Lachie Neal, has broken her silence after the saga that's gone on there in the last few months. Mm. More on that when we do Goss just before 8 this morning.
2: Call the Wambulance. It's Steve's Wednesday Whinge.
0: Right, Joshua.
1: Rightio.
0: This drives me insane.
1: Mm.
0: When I send someone an email or a text and they don't reply in some form, drives me insane.
1: Yeah, I know this. I'm one of these people that don't reply to you straight away, and then you seem to rip me a new one.
0: What if I go quite that far? So the two main reasons that people don't respond, or don't, or the types of messages that they don't respond to me, are either the ones where I've sent someone a bit of info that they need to know for whatever reason. All I want is a thumbs up. Some sort of acknowledgement they've got it.
1: So what's happened? Why are you bringing this up? You've texted someone.
0: I'm getting there. Okay. Well, this happens all the time. Where I send someone an email or something similar, all I want is acknowledgement that they've got it. Simple thumbs up. We'll do. Emoji. How long does that take? Oh, half a second. But the ones that drive me insane even more are when you ask for something. Maybe it's to organise, I don't know, an interview for radio or whatever it might be, a prize to give away or whatever it might be to do with work or whatever it might be. And there's no response. Now, a simple no thank you, no we don't want to, get stuffed. I don't care what you say, just let me know that it's not happening for whatever reason. That's all you have to do. Simple no, no thanks, apologies, whatever. And we can all get on with our lives. Instead, I'm waiting to see if they didn't get it or if they're just still deciding, left in limbo, and then a week later you don't hear back, you think, okay, well, that was rude. It can't be that hard to reply.

0: to something that if you, and particularly over email and text, because that is the easy way out. People find it hard and confronting if they have to say no to someone over the phone or in person. So you've got an easy way out. Just an email, say, no, thank you. No, it's not going to happen.
1: Yeah,
0: or
1: but
0: something
1: people
0: similar.
1: Lead busy lives, mate. Like people are
0: how long does
1: driving,
0: it take to write, like, or to type, you can't no, pick, thank you?
1: Well, people are always driving. You can't pick up your phone while you're driving. People are sometimes in cinemas.
0: Just, but you're not driving all day, every day. But I have no problems with them not responding in the first hour or two since I when I send it.
1: People
0: but
1: have
0: a day later,
1: other jobs, so phone policies.
0: That might be their job. What if their job is to help organise an interview or a prize or whatever?
1: That's a different story. Are we targeting people that use their phone for work? Who are you targeting here?
0: Anyone that doesn't reply to an email. There's no excuse not to reply within 24 hours. No, unless someone in the family has just passed away or something drastic like that's happened, there is no excuse.
1: Okay.
0: It takes 5 seconds to say, no, thank you, not going to happen.
1: So
0: 1 second to type or to do a thumbs up emoji.
1: Yeah, so what's happened? What's got this all this so worked up?
0: Call
1: them out.
0: It happens all the time.
1: Okay. What's happened recently? Like, call them out.
0: Oh, there was a certain interview I asked for with a certain TV network. There was no response.
1: Call them out.
0: Not a, no, sorry, we can't do that, no, thank you, or anything similar.
1: What was
0: just
1: that
0: no
1: TV
0: response.
1: Network? Give them a shout. No, come on.
0: That's not happening. Nice try. I can call out an employee that doesn't respond to my emails.
1: Yeah.
0: Josh Pierce.
1: Yeah, well, I just do it because I've just got a lot on my plate and
0: I
1: don't like you that much, just quietly.
0: That part I get. You're not the minority there. That all makes sense. So anyone that's listening right now that I send you an email, if I'm asking for something, be it a favour or something for work or whatever the case may be, and you don't want to do it or you can't do it or for whatever the reason, the answer is no, that's fine. Just tell me that so I can get on with my life.
1: Well, like this song we're going to play, that whinge is stupid. Stupid song. It's Olivia Rodrigo. It's
0: a
1: magic.
0: Very valid whinge.
1: 105.9 for your Wednesday morning. Good morning. New York.

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11: Mainly fine today. Temps around the region ranging from 14 in Clare up to 18 in Port Augusta. Right now it's 8 degrees in Port Augusta and 6 in Whyalla, Port Pirie and Clare at 11 to 8. It is the wake-up call. Thanks to Better Port Pirie and Clare.
12: Steve will give you the latest on what's happening in Hollywood with entertainment news on the sad passing of one of the greatest musical legends ever, Dolly Parton. Right now, Pearl Jam Daughter. You're on Magic.

0: 8 to 8 for Wake Up Call with Josh and Steve. Good morning.
1: Happy Wednesday.
0: Birthday balls. Doubling your odds of doubling your cash very, very soon. We'll speak to Richard Pascoe. He's the Adelaide tech guy. Apparently, there's a new teen version on ChatGPT, Steve.
1: Is that concern, Joshua?
0: Yeah, I'm on the fence on that one. Well, let's hear what Rich has to say later on. But right now,
2: we're getting some breaking news.
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4: Not getting it. It's not clocking to you. It's not clocking to you that I'm standing on business, is it?
5: I'm by winning. I win here and I win there. That one.
6: Wow, dude.
7: Yeah.
6: It was a G.I. Jane joke.
7: Keep my wife's name out your mouth.
8: Would anybody like to see me fight Liam?
1: Well, Josh, of course, the biggest news in entertainment this morning is sad news. We are waking up to the news that country music legend Dolly Parton has passed away at the age of 80.
0: Mm.
1: Now, even though she is 80 and most of her chart success, if you like, was back in the 70s and 80s, most people even in their 20s, even younger, would know who she is, if for no other reason than she is, of course, the godmother of Miley Cyrus. Mm. And Miley Cyrus often sings one of Dolly's most well-known songs, that being this one.
9: Jolene.
1: Saying, ah, yes, now I know who you're talking about. Now, her nephew, Brian Seaver, who was also the head of her security, funnily enough, revealed all this news this morning on Instagram with a post that he did around 3 o'clock this morning. This is a bit of what he had to say.
10: I first went on the road with Dolly as a kid, getting a taste of the road life in the early 1980s. Dolly opened doors not just for me, but for her entire family to reach the potential we didn't even know was possible. Dolly also opened doors for generations of singers, songwriters, musicians, and dreamers from every walk of life and across every continent.
1: Yes, very sad stuff. We'll talk more about Dolly after 8 this morning, but what a legend of the music industry. And
0: yeah.
1: I know you're a bit of a fan as well,
0: I love
1: Josh,
0: Dolly.
1: Given that you're a country music fan.
0: Yeah. She was great. Always, mum and dad always played her in the car. I grew up with her music, so it's quite sad.
1: I love that she was very self-deprecating as well.
0: Yeah.
1: And even back in her day, and I'm trying to say this with the greatest of respect because she's passed away, but there were obviously a lot of jokes about a certain part of her anatomy. But she would make fun of that herself as well.
0: Yeah.
1: She was obviously aware of it.
0: Yeah.
1: And I kind of like that about her, that she was obviously a fun person and a very nice person from what everyone says. I haven't heard. It's one of those people that you never hear a bad word about.
0: Mm.
1: Let's move on to Jules Neal and Tess Crossley. Now, they have broken their silence on the scandal that saw Jules split from her AFL superstar then husband, Lachie Neal. Now, for those that don't know football, Lachie played for the Brisbane Lions. Looks like he'll probably leave them at the end of this year and go back to where he started his AFL career, so Fremantle or maybe West Coast. But yes, Lachie was caught in a rather infamous, if you like, cheating scandal earlier this year. Now, Lachie was married to Jules and was having an affair with her best friend, Tess. Not a good move. So both women have stayed quiet for months on this, and since then, Jules and Lachie have split up. No surprises there. Tess and Jules' friendship has also ended. Again, no surprises there. But it was revealed a few days ago that Jules will be appearing in a tell-all podcast. Good on her. Why not? Which will be out very, very soon. And in no real surprises, Tess has hit back and has her own tell-all podcast coming out tomorrow. So we look forward to that. Anyway, in Jules' interview called The Wife, she has now said that this wasn't the first time that Lachie had cheated on her. Have a listen to this.
11: I had found out that he had cheated on me before.
12: Okay.
11: I got one of those awful, like, hey girly DMs with receipts and all
12: the ones that make your heart sink down to your ass.
11: Awful.
12: Yeah.
11: The worst day of my life.
12: Yeah.
11: Didn't leave bed for 4 days.
12: Like, fully believe it.
11: Before that, would have bet my life that he would have never done that to me ever. Was, you know, I was reassured that that was a one-off thing.
12: Mm-hmm.
11: It would never happen again. Biggest mistake of his life. We already had my daughter together, so I decided to stay.
12: Mm-hmm.
1: Now, I don't profess to be a furbic, Joshua, but once you're married, surely once you cheat once, I don't get the whole, I don't know how people can forgive, but
0: yeah.
1: I mean,
0: no,
1: you know,
0: I agree with you on that one.
1: That's just my opinion. If you can do it, good luck to you, but geez, it'd be hard to come back from that.
0: It would, yeah.
1: And unfortunately, and in a lot of occasions, they do it again, just like, unfortunately, our friend Lachie has. Anyway, more on that, I'm sure, when the other side of the coin, Tess's podcast, comes out tomorrow. And finally, Josh, on a lighter note, Kim Kardashian and Kanye West's 13-year-old daughter, Northwest, has shared that despite a music career, she's also hoping to work at Starbucks when she turns 14 next June. I love this. Yeah, this is great. Yeah. I love anything like that where you hear kids of famous people trying to do something more normal, if you like, or down to earth. So she's released her first 6-track EP titled North Forever back in May of this year. In fact, here's a bit of a listen of her single called North Forever.

0: She'd been listening to Paramore.
1: It does sound a bit Paramore-y, you're right. She also, as you may remember, performed alongside her dad at a show back in April of this year. So she's obviously doing the music thing. However, she did say in a new interview just published recently that I still want to work. I want to work at like Starbucks next year. Mm. I think I can next year because I'm going to be 14. So I think I can. I want to have a regular job. How refreshing is it to hear something like that? Let's hope she stays grounded for a while longer yet.
0: That's it.
1: That is my latest gossip for you, Joshua. We'll do it all again tomorrow morning around the same time.
0: Sounds good.
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11: Morning, I'm Jackie Lim. Flooding rain has caused damage and disruption across the mid-north. The rail trail bridge at Stone Hut has been washed away, while several roads remain affected by rising water. Parts of the region received more than 70 millimetres of rain since Monday, with the SES saying it handled more than 150 calls for assistance in 24 hours. Telstra has also reported several towns are without service following the deluge and minor flooding events. A handful of roads in Wilmington, Warrabra and Clare are closed. Motorists have been advised to proceed with caution. Local musicians and music industry workers will have a chance to share their ideas when Music SA visits the Steel City next month. The visit is part of a partnership with Whyalla City Council and Country Arts SA aimed at supporting contemporary music in the region. A networking event is planned for September 14 at the Whyalla Left Hand Club. Industry advice sessions will follow across September 15 and 16. 100 native birds across 30 species here in SA will be vaccinated against the H5 strain of bird flu. Primary Industries Minister Claire Scriven announcing the boost.
12: We've seen around the world that there's nothing we can do to stop the flu, the H5 bird flu, but what we can do is be as prepared as possible and be able to provide this sort of extra tool.
11: The rollout comes as a suspected case in a long-nosed fur seal on Kangaroo Island is confirmed. And a Clare Valley team has driven away with some of the top honours from this year's Variety Bash. Team ICU, formerly known as Team Nemo, was crowned outright winner and also picked up the Basher's Choice Award, while Kate Shadiak was recognised as Best Individual Basher. The Bash raised more than $2 million this year, with Team ICU contributing more than $32,000.
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13: Hi, I'm Donna DeMayo. The entertainment world is mourning the loss of American country music icon Dolly Parton. She was aged 80. Dolly's family announced the sad news this morning in a video message featuring her nephew, Brian Seaver.
14: She never saw a door she couldn't open, and the door she opened made and changed history.
13: A new Australian study suggests a 20% tax on sugary drinks may prevent 3.7 million cases of tooth decay across the nation. The study, a first of its kind and published today in BMJ Public Health, shows that a tax could also stop 306,000 cases of gum disease or complete tooth loss. There are fresh fears of more rate hikes after minutes from the RBA's latest board meeting revealed discussions about lifting the cash rate to 4.6%. And a small village in southwest France has been torn apart by a tornado. 39 people hurt and hundreds of homes damaged. More than 120 emergency workers have headed to the village of Pommes to help survivors.
2: Your sport. Now,
13: Max Gawn has made history overnight, becoming the first player ever to be selected in 9 All-Australian teams. The D's ruckman also named captain of the side at last night's awards ceremony. He was full of praise for Adelaide's Jordan Dawson, who spoke earlier in the evening while accepting the Most Courageous Player award.
14: To speak about mental health, to lead his side through the tragedy that happened in his family, and then to show vulnerability in front of a group of strangers that he hasn't got it right, he hasn't got it perfect, his battle right now, and asking for help. Like, that's a captain that I want to be behind.
2: Info sessions, fundraisers, special interest community groups, local sports events. 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
2: Magic weather.
19: Good morning, partly cloudy today and on the waters, variable about 10 knots and seas below 1 metre. Your top temps ranging today, Clare Valley 14 degrees, Whyalla and York Peninsula both 16, Port Pirie 17, Port Augusta you're looking at 18 and Roxby Downs it's 19. If you head to Adelaide today, it's partly cloudy and a top of 17, and for your Thursday, sunny with top temps ranging from 16 in the Clare Valley to 21 in Port Augusta.
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1: Happy Wednesday. Yes, new breakfast show coming soon. In the meantime, you have to put up with me. Sorry about that. Later this hour, Dolly Parton, we pay tribute to her, as I'm sure you've probably heard by now if you listen to the news
19: when
1: just
19: you
1: then.
19: When you say new brekkie show, am I going? Oh. Is the question.
1: Whoops, that's awkward.
19: Oh, no.
1: We'll talk off air.
19: Okay.
1: I probably should have addressed that first.
19: I'm not looking forward to that chat.
1: Oh, I feel bad now. I mean, you've been good while you were here.
19: Oh, thanks.
1: Later this hour, Dolly Parton.
19: That was the nicest thing you've said to me in 7 months.
1: If only I meant it. Later this hour, Dolly Parton, of course, as I was just saying, as you may have heard in the news, we've sadly lost her at the age of 80. More on that later. But as I think I proved reasonably convincingly a few moments ago, Josh, even if you're in your 20s, you will know who she is.
19: Oh,
1: teenagers probably know who she is, if for no other reason.
19: You'd know her from Hannah Montana.
1: Well, correct.
19: She appeared in Hannah Montana a couple of times.
1: And Miley Cyrus's godmother.
19: Anyway,
1: more on that later. And also, of course, being a Wednesday, we'll talk all things tech with Richard Pascoe, the Adelaide tech guy, as we do every Wednesday. This morning, if you're thinking of buying a new iPhone, just hold off for a bit. Richard will tell you why shortly.
19: But right now, it's time to call that magic number, 800-444-06. It's time for birthdays, doubling your odds or doubling your cash. If you double the cash instead of a $500 Harvey Norman voucher, Steve, it's $1,000 Harvey
1: That's
19: Norman
1: some
19: voucher
1: good cash
19: you win.
1: Right there.
19: If you double the odds, you get to pick what half of a month the bowls go into. So a little bit more of a chance there. If we call out a number and you're born either side of that number, $50 voucher to spend at Coles Myer. $50 there. Have to be 10 years old or older. You can't call for anybody else. And you go into the draw just by getting on air for a $2,000 voucher at the end of the year. And we are looking for, Steve, August.
1: August. Augustarians.
19: Give us a call, 800-444-046 if you're born in August.
1: Why would you not call? Like, really? If you're born in August, you got nothing to lose.
19: Nothing to lose.
1: Everything to gain.
19: Nothing.
1: All you have to do
19: lose.
1: Is tell us what day you were born on. But it's the world's easiest competition.
19: But hey, right now, it's one of my favourite songs. It's Go West, King of Wishful Thinking.
1: They're coming to Adelaide in...
19: Are they?
1: A couple of days, actually.
19: I didn't know that.
1: With Debbie Gibson.
19: Can I go?
1: No.
19: Oh.
1: Because I took the tickets. Myself.
19: Sounds about right, just quietly.
1: Awkward.
19: Anyways, Go West, you're on Magic 105.9.

0: Magic 105.9. It is the wake up call. That is Go West in Adelaide this Monday night, Joshua.
1: How good.
0: Should we try and get a chat with them?
1: Yes.
0: Didn't realise you were such a fan.
1: I love Go West.
0: Fair enough. And why not? Before nine, we talk tech with Richard Pascoe, the Adelaide tech guy, as we do every Wednesday. Apparently, Joshua, Meta is facing what could be one of the most important court cases in the history of social media. I don't think this is being overstated, by the way. More on that when we speak to Rich soon. And then on a sad note, as you may have heard by now, we've lost the great Dolly Parton overnight. Bit of a tribute to her before 9 o'clock.
2: Happy birthday if you're celebrating the birthday of it today. Hope you get spoiled today.
0: You should.
2: You're sharing birthdays with, well, Shirley Manson. 6 years old today, lead singer of the band Garbage, Steve.
0: No relation to Marilyn Manson?
2: No, I did. I had to call you yesterday and ask you, I was like, is she related to Marilyn Manson?
0: Well, I mean, it makes sense.
2: Oh, not Marilyn. Who was the other guy? Who was
0: the
2: serial killer guy.
0: Yeah, we won't go there.
2: Yeah.
0: Charles Manson.
2: Yeah.
0: And no relation to either of them, as far as I know, anyway.
2: But Shirley Manson is also famous for the last time she was here in Australia, where she headlined the Good Things Festival and crashed out over a beach ball.
0: Oh, that's right. I remember that, yes. Which I have no problems with the beach balls in the audience thing. I think it looks great.
2: And then she went on some rant about...
0: Yeah, she wasn't happy.
2: Yeah, no, she wasn't happy. And it's all because of the beach ball.
0: Yeah, right.
2: Mm.
0: Probably needs to take a deep breath.
2: Yes. Yeah, so she is the lead singer of the band Garbage, and just quietly, it fits that name.
0: Wow. Wow. That was harsh. They make good music. She's just a little cranky.
2: I don't like that band, just quietly.
0: Right. She likes you.
2: Well, someone who I do like, Macaulay Culkin. He's 46 years old today. He's an actor. You might know him. He played Kevin McAllister in the Home Alone films.
0: Of course.
3: Everyone in this family hates me.
4: Then maybe you should ask Santa for a new family.
3: I don't want a new family. I don't want any family. Families suck.
4: Just stay up there. I don't want to see you again for the rest of the night.
3: I don't want to see you again for the rest of my whole life. And I don't want to see anybody else either.
4: I hope you don't mean that. You'd feel pretty sad if you woke up tomorrow morning and you didn't have a family.
3: No, I wouldn't.
2: Remember when he had to share the bed with his cousin that... weed for bed in Home Alone.
0: I don't remember that scene, no. I'm sorry.
2: Yeah, how can you not remember that scene?
0: That was a long time ago.
2: Wow.
0: I can't remember what I did yesterday, Josh. Sorry.
2: Yeah, that's fair. And happy birthday to Dylan O'Brien. You might remember him from Teen Wolf, the Maze Runner movies, and that new recent movie that came out called Send Help. He's 35 years old today, Steve.
0: Good on him.
2: If you know someone having a birthday, head over to mymagicfm.com so we can let everybody know about it, because it's all thanks to our friends here at Macca's.
5: 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It's time to spin Caitlin and Josh's birthday balls. Thanks to Harvey Norman, Wyala and Port Pirie.
0: Now, playing this morning, Josh, is Janine from Crystal Brook. And despite this obviously being a very important day because she's about to play birthday balls and maybe win $1,000 to spend at Harvey Norman, tomorrow is also a very important day for Janine. Let's find out why. Hello, Janine.
2: Hello, Janine.
6: Hi.
2: Now, what's happening tomorrow?
0: Delayed answer.
6: wedding anniversary.
2: Oi.
0: How many years, Janine?
6: 32 years.
0: 32?
2: How do you do it?
0: Yeah, what's the secret? Yeah, yeah.
6: No secret. Just married the right man in the first place.
2: Oh, I love that. Where'd you guys meet?
0: In Crystal Brook?
6: Oh, no. I don't know if you remember the nightclub Lenny's.
0: Oh, yes, in Adelaide. Absolutely, yeah. I did some of my finest work there, Janine, and some of my worst, actually, but that's another story. Yeah. Right.
2: Now, we're going to get to birthday balls, but I just would like to know, in Lenny's, back 32 years ago or 34 years ago, who danced up to who?
0: Yeah, how did it start?
2: I love
6: this story. We both locked eyes over the Nutbush City and ended up dancing in front of each other.
0: It does not get any more romantic than that, Janine. What's hubby's name, by the way?
6: John.
0: John. Maybe you two can dance to Nutbush tomorrow.
2: Good morning, yes. John. Now, you are playing birthday balls, Janine, where we are doubling the odds of doubling the cash, but what are you feeling?
6: I want to double the odds, please.
0: Boring. Everyone does that, Janine. Come on, do double the cash, just for me.
6: No. I want to win.
0: All right, fair enough.
2: Okay.
0: First half or second half, Janine?
6: The first half, thank you.
0: 1 to 15.
2: All right,
0: spin them up, Josh. Let's see what I can do for Janine.
2: Let's spin them.
0: Would you take John to Harvey Norman with $500, Janine, or would you just spend it on yourself?
6: Yeah, he needs a new iPad.
0: Oh, so, right. Yeah, okay.
6: I think it could be a present for him.
0: I like it. Well, like hopefully you are born on the 6th of August. I'm assuming that was a yes. Get out of here. We just played the wrong sound. There it is.
6: August.
0: Wow.
1: How good.
0: Best day ever.
2: $500 to spend it.
6: August. I can't believe it.
0: I've got goosebumps.
2: $500 to spend at Harvey Norman. That's going your way.
0: Well, it's going John's way, I think, to buy an iPad.
2: It is going John's way. Wow.
6: Well, hopefully he's not listening.
0: Yes, it's our secret, Janine. We won't tell him. Don't worry.
2: How good it
0: is. So this is what, twice in a week
2: yeah,
0: or so?
2: Yeah, this is the second in the space of a fortnight.
0: Yeah. And yet it's only the third for the whole year. I don't know what's changed in the last week, but anyway. Good news for you, Janine. Well, well done. Happy spending.
6: Thank you very much.
2: No worries. Even better news, Janine, you still go into the draw at the end of the year to win a $2,000 voucher to spend at Harvey Norman. Birthday bowls back again tomorrow after 8. You can be like Janine and win another $500 voucher. It's Magic 105.9.
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0: Mainly fine today with temps around the region ranging from 14 in Clare up to 18 in Port Augusta. Right now it is 10 degrees in Port Augusta, 8 in Whyalla and Clare and 7 in Port Perry. The wake-up call thanks to Better Port Perry and Clare at 20 past 8. I'm so excited for Janine from Crystal Brook. Who just won $500.
2: I've still got goosebumps.
0: I can't believe it.
2: How good is that? Yeah. Two in the space of a fortnight.
0: See, it can be done.
2: Luck
0: People
2: is
0: doubted us.
2: Definitely on our side.
0: Yeah.
2: Up next, Richard Pascoe. Here's the Adelaide Tech Guy talking all things tech, where apparently if you're looking at buying a potentially new iPhone this year, maybe just hold off a little bit. Richard Pascoe, more details straight after this one. It's Alex Warren, Passenger. Wake up call, Kate. Okay.

0: Magic 105.9, it is the wake-up call with Steve and Josh here this morning. That's George Ezra at 23 past 8, as you may have heard by now. Sad news that we're waking up to this morning, that is the passing of the great Dolly Parton. Bit of a tribute to her for you before 9 o'clock this morning. Favourite song of Dolly's for you, Josh?
1: You can't go past Jolene.
0: Yeah, that's the one that everyone knows, isn't it?
1: I like the one that she did with Beyonce recently, a couple of years ago.
0: Oh.
1: Yeah,
0: I think I've heard that.
1: Tyrant.
0: Right.
1: That's not, when you remember when Beyonce did like that country album and she had
0: yes.
1: like... Yes. Yeah, that one. That one's really good as well.
0: Yeah, right. Okay. Anyway, more on that soon. Right now, time for this.
2: Pasco, Pasco, can you turn it off and then can you turn it on again? Hey!
1: It is Wednesday, which means Richard Pasco, the Adelaide Tech Guy, does join us for another chat, all things talking tech. Good morning, Richard.
3: Good morning, Josh and Steve. Hope you're both well.
1: Yeah, not
0: we
1: too bad.
0: We are well, thank you. Now, apparently Meta is facing what could be one of the most important court cases in the history of social media, Rich.
3: Yes, it is. This is absolutely huge. A coalition of 29 US states are taking Meta to court, alleging that Facebook and Instagram were deliberately designed to keep children coming back. Could have knocked me over with a feather with that one.
0: No, yeah.
3: While Meta misled the public about the safety of its platforms, the states also allege Meta improperly collected and used children's data. Meta deny the allegations, as they would, and the potential consequences are enormous. Meta says damages could theoretically reach $1.4 trillion
0: wow.
3: on there. Now, the states aren't simply asking for money. They want changes including age restrictions, limits on notifications, removing infinite scrolling for young people, time limits, and even changes to algorithms so they prioritise well-being rather than simply keeping people engaged.
0: Well, hard to argue with that, Rich, I would have thought.
3: That's exactly right, Steve. Mm-hmm. Deep down, haven't we known this for years?
0: Well, yeah, exactly.
3: Exactly right. So perhaps the biggest question isn't whether social media can become addictive. We already behave as though we know it can. The real question this court case may answer is much bigger. Did the companies know exactly how powerful these techniques were, particularly on children, and keep using them because scrolling was good for business?
1: Hey, Rich, let's turn our attention to artificial intelligence, preferably ChatGPT, because apparently they're making a teens edition. What's this about?
3: Yeah, this is just ridiculous. So parents rejoice, the tech gods have heard your sleepless cries. OpenAI has officially launched ChatGPT for teens because nothing screams peace of mind like handing your 13-year-old an artificial brain just with training wheels. This supposed child-friendly edition comes packed with stronger safeguards. The bot will now refuse romantic role play, dial back on sensitive topics like self-harm and try and teach instead of doing homework for them on that. Even better, OpenAI says they're using age estimation algorithms to detect minors because there's one group completely incapable of spoofing a birth date or finding a digital loophole. It's definitely a tech-savvy 15-year-old trying to bypass a curfew.
0: Yeah.
3: Company swears it's all about preventing emotional over-reliance and keeping things safe. God, it's only a matter of time before they go to court. Which begs the question, is rolling out a dedicated AI sidekick for developing adolescent brains actually a good idea, or are we just institutionalizing a silicon babysitter that politely reminds kids it doesn't have real feelings before writing the history report? What could go wrong?
0: Yes, exactly. All right, if we're looking at buying a new iPhone, an important announcement is only a few weeks away, Rich.
3: Yeah, at the moment, don't buy one.
0: Right.
3: On that, wait till the 8th or the 9th of September, and that's when I have to get up at 1:30, 2 o'clock in the morning to watch the announcement on there for that. So I'll tell you all about it here. But if you're looking for one at the moment, I'd wait, hold off. They will also announce the iPhone Ultra, which is their foldable iPhone out there. If you're interested in one, they look like starting price will be around the $3,000 mark on there. Camera, not as good as the traditional iPhone out there. Won't have a telephoto lens in it because it all folds out.
0: In one word, is $3,000 worth it?
3: No.
1: Yeah, we had a feeling.
3: No. It'll look good and everything. But it's the first version of this. I wouldn't buy the first version at all. Android people out there, Google Pixel 11 is out now for a pure Android experience with built-in AI.
1: Yeah, had a feeling you were going to say that.
0: Yeah.
1: Rich, not tech-related, but obviously we heard the sad news of Dolly Parton passing away overnight. What's your favourite Dolly Parton song to wrap it up?
3: Well, I don't have one.
1: Just say 9 to 5.
3: 9 to 5.
1: Okay.
3: There we go.
1: Richard Pascoe, thank you for joining us again, mate. You can head to adelaidetechguy.com.au or talktech.com.au to see the great man's work. Rich, appreciate your time.
3: Look forward to it.
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9: Morning, I'm Jackie Lim. Students at our Drossen Area School will benefit from a safer environment following the permanent closure of part of West Terrace. School leaders spent more than 2 years working with council and the education department to make the change happen. Principal Margaret Rhodes says the closure removes concerns about vehicles accessing the area while children are on school grounds. Snowtown's Children's Centre is encouraging Mid-North families to consider its childcare service as it works to boost enrolments. The centre has places available every day of the week and caters for children from 6 weeks to 12 years of age. The service was established following community advocacy for childcare in the region. Director Cara Nielsen says the centre is keen to support more families while building its long-term sustainability. A new kitchen development is set to strengthen food services in Port Augusta. Bungala Aboriginal Corporation is establishing the facility in a former church parish on Tassie Street, creating a larger and more modern base for Bungala food service. CEO Nathan Freeman says the project will significantly increase meal production capacity, helping the organisation provide nutritious, high-quality meals to more members of the community. Today it's all about man's best friend for National Dog Day, and while it's a time for extra walks and belly rubs, it's also a reminder to think carefully before taking the plunge into pet ownership. Whyalla RSPCA Regional Manager Andre Sledrecht says the branch is always open to chatting with anyone considering adoption.
10: If you're definitely interested about in getting a dog, definitely come and see us during opening hours at the Whyalla RSPCA. We'd love to chat about what your life is like and what your routines are like, to have a look at what dogs might be best to suit you.
9: And a Mid-North cafe owner has pulled off a surprise victory, being named South Australia's best barista. Kelsey Wedding from Steamy Beans in Owen started making coffee on 2 household machines just 5 years ago. She says she never expected the cafe to grow the way it has. The next step is taking over the town's post office to help preserve a vital local service.
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11: Hi, I'm Donna DeMayo. 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
11: 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Channel 9 will present the special, which includes deeply personal interviews with Irwin's inner circle.
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11: Took Miller will remain a Gold Coast Sun for life. The 30-year-old has signed a new contract extension, keeping him there until the end of 2030. Miller says it's a special moment.
15: Anytime you get an opportunity to, you know, keep living out your dream, I think it's really cool. 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
11: The Giants have delisted Jesse Hogan just 2 years after he won the Coleman medal. 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
1: Good morning. Partly cloudy today and on the waters. Variable about 10 knots and seas below 1 metre. Your top temps ranging today. Clare Valley, 14 degrees. Whyalla and York Peninsula, both 16. Port Pirie, 17. Port Augusta, you're looking at 18. And Roxby Downs, it's 19. If you had an Adelaide today, it's partly cloudy and a top of 17. And for your Thursday, sunny with top temps ranging from 16 in the Clare Valley to 21 in Port Augusta.
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0: Yes, happy Wednesday, happy hump day, as they say. Joshua, have you got a favourite M&M flavour? Are you M&M man or a Smarties man?
1: I like them. I'm M&M man. Right. I am.
0: Because Smarties, apparently, even though they're different colours, they all taste the same.
1: I wouldn't say flavour. I would say I prefer the mini ones in the pink packet or the purple packet, which is pretty much just normal M&Ms, but mini.
0: Apparently, Australia may get a new M&M flavour. If you'd like more details, head to our website, My Magic FM, but it's Smarties for me. It's kind of like Coke versus Pepsi. I prefer Coke to Pepsi, but each to their
1: own. I prefer LA Ice.
0: You would.
1: Have you had that one?
0: No, I can't say I have.
1: Oh, okay.
0: What is it? Is it like a cola?
1: It's just cola, yeah. LA Ice. Nice. Right. You get it at Woolies.
0: Okay. It's like cheap, is it?
1: It's cheaper, yeah. But it tastes exactly the same as Pepsi.
0: Yeah, right. So, have to try it.
1: A little bit of a money saver if you're into your cola. Yeah. Hey, just a reminder, you can catch up podcast exclusive interviews and best bits from the show. You can head to the Wake Up Call. 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But up next, we'll be showing a little bit of tribute to the great late Dolly Parton, who passed away overnight.
0: Sad news. At the age of 80, not a bad innings, as they say.
1: No, not at all.
0: Still makes it sad.
1: Still makes it sad, but we'll touch on her life straight after Jimmy Eat World. It's the middle. We're coming to Adelaide, by the way, Steve.
0: You're very pumped for this, aren't you?
1: I'll be.

0: Magic 105.9, it is the wake-up call with Jimmy Eat World at 21 to 9. As you may have heard already, we're waking up to the sad news this morning of the passing of the country music legend that is Dolly Parton, sadly passing away overnight at the age of 80. Now, Josh, I'm going to get you to play some audio here of her nephew, Brian Seaver, who revealed the news on Instagram earlier this morning around 3 a.m. This is a video that he put online. He also, as a fun fact if you like, was the head of her security as well.
1: Hey everyone, my name is Brian Seaver, son of Cassie Parton, and I'm representing the Parton and Owens family today, announcing the passing of my Aunt Dolly Rebecca Parton Dean, sister, sis, Aunt Granny to one generation and Gigi to the next. This video announcement is something Dolly asked of me years ago, before I fully absorbed it as a future reality. As her head of security for more than two decades, a role my father Larry held before me, I have imagined the heaviness of this moment, but haven't truly felt it until now. It is an honor that is mixed with absolute pride and great sadness. But sadness lies with us, not with Dolly. Dolly has lived in the light and is in the arms of Jesus, surely met by Carl, her parents, and countless others who have watched her and longed for her to meet them in the heavens. I first went on the road with Dolly as a kid, getting a taste of the road life in the early 1980s. Dolly opened doors not just for me, but for her entire family to reach the potential we didn't even know was possible. Dolly also opened doors for generations of singers, songwriters, musicians, and dreamers from every walk of life and across every continent. By her example, we believed that anything was possible. She never saw a door she couldn't open, and the doors she opened made and changed history. My family and I have shared a lifetime of beautiful memories with Dolly, but so have you. She has always been on your television, your record player, your CD, and on your phone playlist, becoming an extended part of your family, whether you liked it or not. Our family and the team she has entrusted with her legacy will work diligently to ensure her spirit will live with us forever.
0: Yes, very sad stuff. Now, while the official cause of death has not been announced yet, she did say not long ago that she was dealing with some ongoing health issues that she neglected while caring for her late husband, Carl, who passed away March last year. Yeah. And so in an interview a few months ago, she was saying that even though she was 80 years old, she feels young at heart. Mm. But she did say only a couple of days ago, like literally Friday, I'm dealing with some issues I didn't pay attention to, which could be the reason why she's not with us.
2: And the nephew was right there. She has been a part of so many people's lives, and like she was a part of my family. Like we grew up with her. Like Mum had CDs with Dolly in the car, and every time we go on a road trip, it was either who do you want to listen to? You want to listen to Dolly Parton, or you want to listen to Keith Urban?
0: She's the soundtrack of many people's youths. Yeah.

0: Like growing up watching shows like Hannah Montana, like she was always there and she just always looked like a, like just someone so nice and so warming.
1: And of course, she was an actor as well. She was in a few movies, Steel Magnolias, among others, and 9 to 5, which we'll get to shortly. But over her 60-year career, she sold over 100 million records worldwide, won 11 Grammy Awards as well. She also funded the Dollywood Foundation in 1988, which is a non-profit organisation to improve education and boost high school graduation rates in her home county, place in Tennessee. She also founded or co-founded Dollywood, a 165-acre themed amusement park located in Tennessee as well. And this is a lady that came from a family of 12. She had 11 brothers and sisters living in a two-bedroom, well, house, if you can call it that. So started off very poor, if you like, but goes to show she still made a success of her life. That's an understatement. Now, of course, a lot of people will know her from her music over the years, probably most well-known for this song, which you also would have heard Miley Cyrus, her goddaughter, sing many times over the years. I speak, of course, of Jolene.
2: Jolene, Jolene, Jolene.
1: Miley has posted on X, "I can't believe we just lost the purest soul. Rest in glory, Dolly. My heart aches." Of course, we also know her from 9 to 5, this song.
2: Working.
1: And like I said, a movie that she was in is a great movie, actually, from the 80s. If you have a few hours to spare, go and have a look at it. It's about her and two other female workers that are the victim of a rather sexist boss, to say the least. Islands in the Stream, of course, a big hit from the 80s that she did with Kenny Rogers is another one. And, of course, she wrote one of the biggest selling singles of the whole of the 90s, which she sang herself. Unfortunately, for whatever reason, not many people bought her version, but when Whitney did a version of it, "I Will Always Love You," it was a mega success, number one forever. So we lose Dolly at the age of 80. I think it's only appropriate that we play one of her classics. Joshua, are you up for some 9 to 5?
0: Oh, I'm always up for some 9 to 5. It's Dolly Parton.
1: Let's do it.
0: Rest in peace.

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2: Mainly fine today with temps around the region ranging from 14 in Clare up to 18 in Port Augusta. Right now it is 11 degrees in Waiala and Port Augusta, 10 in Port Pirie and 9 in Clare at 11 to 9. The wake-up call thanks to our very good friends at Better Port Pirie and Clare, Joshua.
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2: I was going to say we haven't done it yet this morning, so no. 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
2: Do it.
7: Let's give them a call straight after Dolly Parton's goddaughter. It's Miley Cyrus here on Magic 105.9. Good morning.

0: Magic 105.9. It is the wake-up call at 6 to 9. Miley Cyrus, kind of appropriate that we play her this morning. You didn't plan that, did you, Joshua? That was just there.
1: No, it was, yeah.
0: The music director must have known what was going to happen. Obviously, sad news this morning of her godmother, Dolly Parton, passing away. So no doubt Miley, among many others, very sad with that news this morning. Mm. Now, on a happier note, Joshua, as you promised before we played Miley, time to get someone else to scream for the show. This is your chance to win basically a mega pack to go to the Royal Adelaide Show, which starts, Saturday week. We've got Elise from Wyala on the line this morning. Elise, what's happening in your world today?
2: I'm getting the kids ready for book week.
0: Of course.
1: Oh, what are they dressing up as?
0: Yeah.
2: One's Hulk and one's, what are you?
3: Mandalorian.
0: Mandalorian.
2: Very cute. I don't know the name.
0: Now, did you make them or did you buy the outfits or what happened there?
2: No, definitely bought them.
0: Right. Yeah, a lot of parents are pretty hardcore though, aren't they, in terms of spending hours upon hours making them?
2: Yeah, we've done it before, but not this year.
0: Okay. What school was that the kids go to?
2: St. Teresa's.
0: All right. Okay. Well, shout out to them.
1: Shout out to St. Teresa's this morning. Now, do you know why we're calling you?
2: The entry for the Adelaide show, I think.
0: I think you might be right. Did you go to the Wyala show? When was that, last week or week before?
2: Yeah, we went to that one.
0: And you're not all showed out yet?
2: Well, I don't know. I didn't expect a phone call, to be honest.
0: Well, you've got one.
2: I didn't even think my entry worked.
0: Yeah, well, it did. I can confirm that.
2: Yeah.
0: Now, do you know how this works, Elise? Do you know what you need to do for us?
2: No, I don't.
1: Well, all you need to do is scream for show tickets.
0: Like you're going on the Haunted House ride, yeah.
2: Scream.
1: Scream. That's
2: right. Can I get my son to scream with me?
0: Well, how about a group effort? What about mother and son? Yeah, yeah.
1: Let's do it.
2: Okay. Ready to scream? Never tell us when, okay?
0: Yep. Ready when you are.
1: 3, 2, 1.
2: No!
1: I like it.
0: That was pretty good.
1: What are your thoughts?
0: Yeah, no, pretty good. It was a bit hard to hear. Maybe because
2: I'm a little bit sick at the moment.
0: I'm thinking one more time, Josh.
1: One more time.
0: Because this is a good prize. All right, one more time.
2: Ready?
1: Yep.
2: 1, 2. Are you counting us now?
1: No, yeah, I'll count. 3, 2, 1. You know what? That sounded exactly like they were on a roller coaster.
0: Correct.
1: I respect it.
0: We're happy with that. So you are off to the Royal Adelaide Show on us, Elise. We're talking a family pass to get in. $50 to spend at Cafe de Villiers while you're there. So lunch or dinner, whatever you like, is taken care of. And a family pass for Hollywood Horror's Haunted House, where you can make that screaming noise that you just made then with your son. How does that sound?
2: That is awesome. Thank you so much.
1: No worries. Your chance. Well, we could be calling you again tomorrow, Steve, to take out another family pass to the Royal Show.
0: No, not you.
1: Not you. You've already won. You're
0: someone
1: in.
0: Else.
2: Yeah,
0: someone,
2: no, yeah.
0: If someone else would like that prize, along with the Cafe de Villiers voucher and the Haunted House tickets, what they have to do is register. And as Josh said, we might be calling you tomorrow to scream for the show.
1: Non-stop at 9, Steve. That's coming up on the way with Lizzo. You like this song?
0: I love Lizzo. Yeah. Big fan.
1: Are you a fan of Good Charlotte?
0: Of course. I'm a fan of all good music.
1: Because this song is on the way as well. How good.
0: What would have you said if I said I hated it?
1: Wouldn't have affected my day.
0: Right. So what do you ask?
1: I'd just like to know what music you're into. Yeah, I'd like to get to know you.
0: Yeah, right.
1: Is that a problem?
0: No, fair enough.
1: No, it sounds like it is. Okay, you know what? I won't ask you any more questions ever. On the show tomorrow, Steve, Shane A. Bassett, he is our movie guru.
0: He is.
1: Joining us to talk all things new movies in cinemas and on streaming. Now, we're going to do a little food challenge tomorrow. So I saw this and I'm going to test it out.
0: Right.
1: Apparently, if you mix soy sauce and ice cream, it tastes exactly like caramel ice cream.
0: Okay.
1: Are you keen for that?
0: Soy sauce doesn't do a whole lot for me, but I'll do it just for you, Joshua.
1: Lovely. And birthday bowls back again tomorrow, doubling your odds or doubling your cash. You could have been like Janine this morning. She took out $500.
0: Speaking of which.
1: She's from Crystal Brook.
0: Yes, and she's having a big week, actually. She's got an anniversary tomorrow with her husband, John, 32 years. And this morning, she won big. This is what happened. John to Harvey Norman with $500. Janine, or would you just spend it on yourself?
4: Yeah, he needs a new iPad.
0: Oh, right. Yeah, okay.
4: I think it could be a present for him.
0: I like it. Well, hopefully you are born on the 6th of August. I'm assuming that was a yes. Get out of here. We just played the wrong sound effect. There it is.
4: 6th of August.
0: Wow.
1: How good.
0: Best day ever.
1: $500 to spend it.
4: I love being here. August. I can't believe it.
0: I've got goosebumps.
1: $500 to spend at Harvey Norman. That's going your way.
0: Well, it's going John's way, I think, to buy an iPad.
1: It is going John's way. John's a very lucky man.
0: He is.
1: Getting a brand new iPad, isn't he?
0: I got goosebumps the second time around hearing that back. Yeah, see, that's twice in, what, a week and a bit? I think we've given away $500.
1: We're doing well. We're doing well.
0: You know what? We're on a roll. It might be worth having a go tomorrow because you never know. It might be you.
1: Hey, have a great day at school. Have a great day at work. And if you're having a day off, we'll just have a great day. We'll be back tomorrow at 6 a.m. And stick around. Steve will get you through your work days yet again.
0: Followed by
1: Rob on the afternoon stretch. But have a great day. We'll catch you tomorrow morning, 6 a.m. Bye. How many artists?

0: The Cubis.
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6: Morning, I'm Jackie Lim. Wild weather has caused damage and disruption across regional South Australia. The rail trail bridge at Stone Hut has been destroyed, while flooding has left roads in Clare, Wilmington and Warrabra underwater. SES volunteers say they've responded to more than 150 incidents since the rain began on Monday. Telstra says the downpours are also affecting telecommunications services on the lower YP. A childcare centre in Snowtown is hoping to ease pressure in the mid-north so-called childcare desert while also increasing its own enrolment numbers. The centre has vacancies available every day for children aged between 6 weeks and 12 years old. Director Cara Nielsen says the service was established 5 years ago after years of community advocacy for local childcare. She says the focus now is ensuring enough families enrol to keep the centre afloat. A vaccination program's been unveiled for some of our native birds in captivity here in SA.
7: So native birds here at Clearland Wildlife Park, including orange-bellied parrots and regent honeyeaters, have now been approved for vaccination as part of our response.
6: Primary Industries Minister Claire Scriven there. It comes as the H5 bird flu wreaks havoc across the state, with events right across the coast, including on the YP. Magpie geese and red-tailed black cockatoos will also be among the species included in the vaccines. Wyala musicians are being encouraged to have their say as plans are developed to strengthen the local music scene. Music SA representatives will visit the city next month as part of a collaboration with Wyala City Council and Country Arts SA. A networking night will be held at the Left Hand Club on September 14. Artists, bands and music workers can also book free one-on-one industry advice sessions for September 15 and 16. And the dust has settled on another variety bash, with local entrants helping raise more than $2 million for kids in need. Clare Valley team ICU led the way, taking out the Outride Winners title and the Basher's Choice Award. Kate Shadiak was also honoured as Best Individual Basher after her team raised more than $32,000. Other local award recipients included Laura Couple, Anthony and Chris Lyons.
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8: Hi, I'm Donna DeMayo. Hundreds have gathered on the Hollywood Walk of Fame this morning, paying their respects to Dolly Parton, who's passed away overnight, aged 80. This fan telling Seven he's simply devastated.
9: I was in shock. I was in utter disbelief. I had just gotten out of the shower, and surely it was someone else. She's so sprightly and so vibrant that it's just hard to imagine she's not with us anymore.
8: Opposition leader Angus Taylor has warned Aussie power bills could rise further under a government plan to force data centres to power their AI hubs with renewables. On the ABC, back in Queensland and the Northern Territory, who say any energy source should do.
0: This idea that you pick one technology and that's the answer to everything, if it's not technology neutral, it will raise the cost of energy for all Australians.
8: A federal court judge has ruled that eHarmony deceived its Australian users, finding that its free dating service could not be used to build relationships without paying for a subscription. And Ghislaine Maxwell's bid to overturn her sex trafficking conviction has been rejected by a US federal judge.
2: Your sport now.
8: In AFL, top honours for Melbourne skipper Max Gawn, who's become the first player ever to be selected in 9 All-Australian teams. The D's ruckman was last night named as the captain of this year's side. And Jai Arrow will make a comeback to the footy field, with the NRL signing off on an exemption to allow him to chalk up the 100-game milestone. The 31-year-old, who has been diagnosed with MND, will run out with the Rabbitohs in their remaining 2 games.
2: Whether it's footy, basketball, or even lawn bowls, if you're looking to recruit players for your local sports team, let us know so we can let everyone know. 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
2: Magic weather.
12: Morning, partly cloudy today and on the waters, variable about 10 knots and seas below 1 metre. Your top temps ranging today, Clare Valley 14 degrees, Whyalla and York Peninsula both 16, Port Pirie 17, Port Augusta you're looking at 18 and Roxby Downs it's 19. If you had an Adelaide today, it's partly cloudy and a top of 17, and for your Thursday, sunny with top temps ranging from 16 in the Clare Valley to 21 in Port Augusta.
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